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0: LA's alternative rock. They're striker with everything happening in the world.
1: How did the head coach of the Chargers feel? His name is
0: Jim Harbaugh,
1: who wears those khaki pants. Very fiery. I like that dude. How did he feel about the quarterback, Justin Herbert, missing 2 weeks of workouts and practices to go watch his girlfriend on tour in Europe? He's dating Madison Beer.
0: Right. And I believe he was... Beers. I believe he was in her new video as well. You know, that's good.
1: So how did the head coach feel about this?
0: Well, I'm going to go ahead and guess that he said, oh, I'm fine with it. Because you got to, it's the NFL. You got to kiss the QB's butt. What'd he do? What'd he say? Come on, tell me.
1: His first reaction was, do you need a ride to the airport? And then Harbaugh said, he's just been somebody that's here all the time. There's times I wanted to get him out of the building. He's at every voluntary, every non-voluntary mm-hmm. workout. He broke his hand one day. He was here the next day. He's like, he's the guy that deserves to do this. So I felt good. It's an excellent balance.
0: Okay.
1: That's a wonderful answer right there.
0: No, it's a wonderful answer if the guy could win something. He chokes in the playoffs.
1: You stick around, correct, sir.
0: You stick around until you're done choking in the playoffs because he stinks. I mean, I'm sorry, he's great in the regular season, stinks in the postseason.
1: Is it Madison Beers or Beer?
0: Madison Beers, I believe.
1: I wish I knew one of her songs. I don't know her songs. I'm sorry. I know who she is, but good for him. Good for them. I hope their relationship is going very strong.
0: One singular beer.
1: Okay, one beer. I was on a Super Zoom call today with my friends from NASA.
0: Super Zoom call.
1: They announced it yesterday, but there was some information that I left out. So if you didn't know, NASA laid out some plans to build a permanent base on the moon.
0: What?
1: Hundreds of square miles. Three stages of moon-based missions will be taking place. Some of the aircraft, the delivery, will not have any humans on board. They're going to be dropping off machinery and tractors and probably some saws and some tang and whatnot. And then over many, many, many years, hundreds of square miles, a city will be built up there
0: really?
1: On the moon.
0: Yes. I will not be impressed until there's a UFC fight on the moon.
1: We will be long gone before any of that happens, I believe.
0: Yeah, you want to bet?
1: But one of my favorite nuggets I got from my Zoom today with my friends at NASA.
0: Okay.
1: When the sunlight is hitting the moon, mm-hmm. it's 250 degrees.
0: It's hot.
1: When it's not hitting the moon, it's minus 250 degrees. And there's nothing to protect the moon from the meteor impacts.
0: Ooh.
1: So there could be men and women up there
0: crashing
1: working.
0: Crashing into you.
1: And all of a sudden, they're almost done and a meteor wipes you out.
0: Heads up.
1: Yeah, look out.
0: Duck.
1: That's when we get Ben Affleck.
0: Right.
1: Bruce Willis.
0: Right, the rock dog.
1: To save the day.
0: Yep.
1: Right on cue as that song ends. Speaking of songs, Booker, it's official, old buddy. Pearl Jam is going to announce their new drummer at Ohana Fest in September. And I mentioned this before, I think Booker agrees. If they're waiting to announce, it's got to be someone that was either in their history previous
0: mm-hmm.
1: or it's somebody out there floating around that most people know.
0: Josh Freese.
1: If it's Josh Freese again,
0: I mean, it would be the funniest thing of all time if it's Josh Freese. It would be. Like, he's just passed around.
1: If you're going to look up a picture in the dictionary under professional drummer.
0: That's him.
1: It's Josh Freese.
0: He could play anything at any time.
1: He's like, a pro.
0: He's just a pro.
1: But for some reason, Foo Fighters threw him right out. And that doesn't mean that their new drummer for the Foos is in Hall of Fame status because he's in the Hall of Fame. Elon Rubin, a great friend.
0: Right.
1: Great friend.
0: Interesting. Right. I'm dying to know who it is.
1: Angels are in Detroit. Dodgers are home versus the Rockies. Knicks are in the NBA Finals. It's either going to be the Spurs or OKC to face them. Probably OKC, but we'll see.
0: Mm-hmm.
1: And I'm Stryker. That's all I got.
0: I'll be in Vegas this weekend, finally seeing this residency. Awesome. I'm looking forward to it. Staying at Resorts World.
1: There you go.
0: Of course, it's no doubt in Booker and Stryker.
2: You and me.

0: I got this.
1: All right, Booker and Stryker. 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Sublime tickets coming up.
0: I don't know if anybody has been invited to the following party that I'm going to describe, or maybe you threw this kind of party.
1: Okay.
0: Somebody I know was invited to a baby shower, but it's not called a baby shower. They're calling it like a nesting party.
1: What?
0: And so I said, well, what is a nesting party? Every woman that is going to this mom-to-be's house, this pregnant woman's house, they're not going to exchange gifts and eat food and play games and that sort of thing. They're responsible for cleaning the entire house and assembling all the furniture.
1: That's a great idea.
0: In the house.
1: That is a great idea. I like it.
0: What's the partner for? Why aren't they there? Aren't they supposed to be doing that?
1: It's a good point.
0: If you were pregnant, Booker, let's just say that were to happen, and you're like, Stryker, we're going to have a party to celebrate me. Bring your overalls and the pledge and your wrench.
1: Yep.
0: I'd be like,
1: and a ladder, you're going to clean my gutters out.
0: I'd rather give you money to hire the people for it and, you know, have great snacks and play the games.
1: That's a good question. Like, can you dip out and just, you know, deposit some funds their way? Because I'm with you. I'd rather have to. I don't want to go to anybody's house.
0: To work.
1: To clean. I mean, work is one thing. Like, if it was yard work, I actually would. I guess I wouldn't be terribly upset about that. I like doing that kind of thing. But cleaning somebody else's house, their toilet, I'm passive, buddy.
0: Now, we have to keep in mind the following, though. The woman is pregnant. And she...
1: So what?
0: No, hold on. I'm putting all the cards on
1: the table.
0: She's pregnant. I don't know if it's 6 months or 7 months. Apparently, they haven't kept up on making the house.
1: Place is a dump.
0: They haven't gone in the right pacing.
1: Husband is doing nothing.
0: Right, husband's...
1: He's out with his friends.
0: He's watching OKC against San Antonio. He's on Prize Picks nonstop. Right.
1: Constantly.
0: He's supposed to be building the bassinet.
1: Right. I don't even know what that is.
0: I don't like this idea. I want to be on record.
1: Let me take it a step further.
0: Go ahead.
1: Why in the hell wouldn't you just get together with your friends and say, hey, in lieu of a, quote, nesting party, whatever we're calling this stupid thing, just all pull the money together and get a professional cleaning service to come over and clean up your crap.
0: And TaskRabbiters to build all this stuff.
1: Exactly.
0: And then on a separate day, that's when you bring all the snacks and the games and spend an hour and a half together.
1: Why are you?
0: We just solved the problem.
1: Why are you burdening your friends with your chores? You know what I mean? Like, they don't want to do your chores. Just because you're pregnant doesn't mean they want to do your chores.
0: It's not a bond. Listen, you may say, Stryker, it's a bonding. No, it's not.
1: It's not.
0: You may have 2% of your friends say totally into it. But the rest, I promise you, are like, oh.
1: Yeah.
0: No gifts at the second party. The gift is the TaskRabbit and the other stuff. All right, now, but this is the Booker and Stryker Baby Shower segment brought to you by
1: Prize Picks.
0: Prize Picks.
1: What we'll be on instead of being at that damn party. Over. What's the chances of us being there? Less than.
0: Less than.
1: Jesus.

0: The only time we use AI is for our grocery list. Wait a minute. Why is this so healthy? Where's chocolate-covered things that I love?
1: Alt 98.7. Guaranteed human.
0: Where's my pretzels? Where's my chips?

0: You know, thinking of things that are too sweet, this is right on cue. The artist Lizzo is doing the Baby Back Ribs commercial. Listen to this.
1: Give me the bass. I want my baby back, baby back, baby back, baby back.
0: And you're about to be inundated with the commercial.
1: Sounds so good.
0: And the way the commercial works, they're like, Lizzo, we want you to do the Baby Back Ribs song for Chili's. Lizzo's like, I'm not doing that. Then flash to, how much money they going to pay me then?
1: Chili's, Baby Back Ribs.
0: So my question to you is, does that make you hungry?
2: No.
0: You don't want ribs now.
2: You know I would give you always my authentic true answer. I have 0% of my striving for Chili's right now.
0: None?
2: If they would have mentioned the individually chipped nachos they serve there with cheese and a little bit of guac and sour cream and had some sort of song, even Lizzo could be singing it, that's fine.
0: Yeah.
2: I would be hungry. I don't really care about ribs that much.
0: You don't.
2: Especially right now.
0: Wow.
2: I like them. I know you do.
0: Love making ribs.
2: How about a well done onion ring loaf?
0: What?
2: Loaf onion rings. Well done.
0: Pass the ribs, please.
2: All right.

0: 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This life is more than just a read-through.
1: What's up? This is Jacob Noel from Sublime.
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1: Booker, before we get out of here and grab our sublime winner, can you name two professional baseball teams that don't have the city in their name? I mean, you're Mr. Baseball
0: around
1: here.
0: How am I going to do this?
1: Just
0: what do you mean? They don't have a city in their name?
1: No, the city is not in the name of their team.
0: Is that possible?
1: Yes, it is.
0: Come on.
1: Name one. You got it.
0: I don't have any of them.
1: I'm not leaving, and we're going to just do this until you can name.
0: And I'm going to dangle all day.
1: You got to name three.
0: Come on.
1: No. No clues. You and Ned Colletti always colluding on the phone. Teddy Baseball and Chris Ballgame.
0: The Marlins are Miami now, right?
1: Yep, so you can't do that one.
0: New York Mets.
1: Nope.
0: New York Yankees.
1: Nope.
0: Chicago Cubs.
1: Nope.
0: Chicago White Sox.
1: Nope. Nope.
0: Tampa Bay Rays.
1: Yes!
0: Tampa Bay Rays? Well, Tampa Bay's a city.
1: Okay, forget Tampa Bay. Give me three others.
0: I can't think of any. Cincinnati
1: Yes, you
0: Reds.
1: You got it. You got it.
0: Texas Rangers, that's a state.
1: You got Texas.
0: Texas
1: one.
0: Rangers.
1: You got one.
0: What could the other one possibly be?
1: One of them is in the same division as the Dodgers.
0: Arizona.
1: Yeah, there you go. The Arizona Diamondbacks.
0: Arizona Diamondbacks.
1: That's a state.
0: There you go. It's a state.
1: You got to give me one more. I believe also in the Dodgers division.
0: Come on, there's another one?
1: Yes.
0: I don't know anybody. San Diego, that's the Padres. Who else? Colorado Rockies.
1: Yeah,
0: all right.
1: You got to give me one more.
0: There's another one.
1: Yes.
0: There can't be another one.
1: Yes.
0: Stop with this. So then it's like a state.
1: Right. It's a state.
0: Oh, my God.
1: American League team.
0: American League team.
1: And your favorite artist of all time may be from.
0: Oh, Minnesota Twins.
1: There you go. You got it.
0: Okay.
1: You did it.
0: Wow.
1: You did it.
0: Thank you.
1: And there were no clues. You did it all on your own. Good job.
0: Justin's in San Pedro listening to Booker and Stryker.
1: What's
0: hey,
1: up,
0: Justin. How are you, buddy?
2: Sup?
0: There we go.
2: I'm so excited.
0: You're excited? This is a great prize. Sublime down in San Diego. You're going to get those tickets, and you're qualified for the grand prize drawing. That's on the Woody Show Monday morning. We're going to put you on a cruise. It's called the Reef Madness Cruise. It's going to be nuts with Sublime, so you're qualified for that, okay?
2: Nice. I got my song ready to go.
0: Yeah? I don't know what that means.
1: What do you mean you got your song?
0: I'm going to bite.
1: I can't leave the studio not know. What do you mean you got your song ready to go?
0: I'd have been fine. Go ahead.
2: My bathing suit.
1: Oh, their thong. Good line.
0: Song.
1: Great line, by the way. You got your thong ready to go.
0: We missed his great line.
1: It was a sorry, man. Ugh, timing is everything. Yep. You did good, Justin.
0: Okay,
1: we did bad.
0: Justin.
2: Hell yeah. Thank you.
0: Give it to us one more time.
2: I got my thong ready to go. Hey, don't forget, if you go back, you got California Angels, too.
1: That's true. If you go back,
0: but
1: you
0: now
1: like
0: the California Angels of Anaheim,
1: of
0: Florida,
1: Angeles,
0: whatever they are now,
1: of
0: who knows?
1: Artie Moreno
0: irrelevant.
1: Not owning a team in a very good
0: and by
1: way.
0: By the way, and we haven't talked about this, but what about the trend with the tarps off, where everybody's taking off their shirts, like they take over a part of the field? When's this going to hit Dodger Stadium? We got to get a tarps up.
1: No, because Dodger Stadium sells out a majority of the games. There's no space just to go run to an empty part and go shirtless.
0: Good point. And we don't need gimmicks here.
1: No,
0: we don't need gimmicks.
1: We don't need. Half the park is going to wear blue and half is going to wear white and we're going to have a special towel.
0: By the way, that sounds like a good idea. I like that idea.
1: That's not bad.
0: That's
1: You're
0: not
1: right.
0: Terrible. Hold on, buddy. We're going to get out of here. We're going to leave everybody with the new Sublime
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I say you look so fine that I really want to make you mine. 4, 5, 6, come on and get your kicks. 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

we doing? It is Alt 98.7, LA's alternative rock. I'm Alessandra, and I don't know about you, but I'm still kind of tired from the long weekend. Don't think that was the goal. Thanks for hanging out tonight. I got your Sublime and Slightly Stupid festival tickets coming in less than 25 minutes. 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
1: Hello, lucky person. What's your name? Where are you calling from?
2: Yes! Let's go! I'm calling from Orange.
1: What's your name and how you doing?
2: Vincent. I'm doing great.
1: All right, Tony the Tiger, you sound like a big Sublime fan. Am I correct?
2: Yes, I am.
1: How many times have you seen them live?
2: Well, I have to think about it now. At least 5 times now.
1: Oh my God, big fan. I'm so glad you're my caller 98. You just got these tickets to Field of Dreams in San Diego. Congratulations.
2: Woohoo! Heck yeah.
1: 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That's going to be so much fun. Hang out with the Woody Show this Monday. They'll be calling the winner, okay?
2: Okay. Hopefully I win that too.
1: Crossing my fingers for you. Congrats again.
2: Thank you, Alessandra.
1: 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It's Be With You, Alt 98.7.

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1: 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Plus, tomorrow's going to be a Throwback Thursday.
2: Oh.
1: So a bunch of your favorite throwback requests will be in the mix. And thinking back to yesteryear. Maybe you never got to go to your prom.
2: Yeah.
1: This is your chance. Woody Show Prom. 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Saturday, June 6th at Morongo. 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
9: Unsettled conditions continue across the West today with scattered showers lingering over parts of California and occasional rain in the Pacific Northwest. Highs there stay mainly in the 50s. In the mountains, the Sierra and portions of the Rockies could see light snow as cooler air filters south through the region. Across the Midwest, clouds mix with sunshine as temperatures hold near seasonal levels. Chicago reaches the mid-40s this afternoon, while Minneapolis stays slightly cooler with lingering cloud cover. The plains remain mostly dry with light winds and sunshine stretching from Kansas north into Nebraska and the Dakotas. Farther east, warmer air spreads from the eastern U.S., bringing mild conditions to many areas. Along the east coast, partly sunny skies push New York and Boston into the mid to upper 50s. The southeast enjoys spring-like warmth, with Atlanta in the low 70s and Miami approaching 80 degrees under bright skies today. That's your national forecast. I'm Chris Powers.
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beautiful and haunting as ever, that outro. It's Linkin Park on Alt-98.7, LA's alternative rock. I'm Alessandra. Thanks for hanging out with me today on this Wednesday, this National Grape Popsicle Day. Yeah, sorry. I don't make these up. Let me know what you got going on. 22987. 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

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It is Alt-98.7. I'm Alessandra. And every so often, a song comes along that you just listen to again and again. I'm going to play that song for you right now because we're going to love it as a collective. They're based out of LA. Their name is Temper City. They're dark, moody, sexy, alternative. Then Cage the Elephant, The Neighborhood. This one is about toxic relationships and knowing how they're going to end, but being involved anyway. 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

Make sure to hang out with us the rest of the week. We still got your tickets to Field of Dreams, Sublime's music festival happening in a couple of weeks, and then qualifying you to go on their cruise to the Bahamas in November. It is LA's alternative rock, Alt 98.7. I'm Alessandra, and speaking of festivals, Warped Tour coming to Long Beach July 25th, All Time Low, Jimmy Eat World, loads more, and Hoobastank. 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

If a robot did this, he'd probably sound a lot smoother. Probably, but let's not focus on that right now. 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Guaranteed human.

how does Travis Barker have any time of the day? He has a new documentary coming out August 13 called Louder Than Fear. I'm actually so stoked about it. It's all 98.7, LA's alternative rock. I'm Alessandra. I got some Somber, Pierce the Veil, All American Rejects coming up right after Stained. It's been a while. Alt 98.7.

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It is Alt 98.7. I'm Alessandra, and I am loving this next song. They're a band from Nashville. They met at Vanderbilt University. They're called Edgehill. Super 90s vibe. They gave us Ode to the Grey House, their debut project last year. And this song, last month, took them to number one on the alternative airplay chart. It's Double Take, Edgehill, Alt 98.7.

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Muy buenas tardes. 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I'm Alessandra, and whatever you got going on this Sunday, it's wrong, okay? I mean, outside of hanging out with us, of course, what you should be doing is heading over to the Observatory Festival grounds for the Up, Up, Down, Down tour. 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
10: Unsettled conditions continue across the West today with scattered showers lingering over parts of California and occasional rain in the Pacific Northwest. Highs there stay mainly in the 50s. In the mountains, the Sierra and portions of the Rockies could see light snow as cooler air filters south through the region. Across the Midwest, clouds mix with sunshine as temperatures hold near seasonal levels. Chicago reaches the mid-40s this afternoon, while Minneapolis stays slightly cooler with lingering cloud cover. The plains remain mostly dry with light winds and sunshine stretching from Kansas north into Nebraska and the Dakotas. Farther east, warmer air spreads from the eastern U.S., bringing mild conditions to many areas. Along the east coast, partly sunny skies push New York and Boston into the mid to upper 50s. The southeast enjoys spring-like warmth, with Atlanta in the low 70s and Miami approaching 80 degrees under bright skies today. That's your national forecast. I'm Chris Powers.
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0: That is Cannons with Starlight on Alt 98.7, LA's alternative rock. I'm Alessandra. They're going to be at the Hollywood Bowl for the Afterglow Tour, co-lining with Bob Moses on July 19. That's going to be a hell of a show. Anyone need a plus one? Let me know. 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

one takes me right back to high school. Shout out Grant High in Valley Glen. 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I'm Alessandra, and the Dirty Heads saw a void in the music industry. They thought, there aren't enough summer songs for 2026, and well, they addressed it. They're giving us a new album, June 12, called Seven Seas. How appropriate. Here's the lead single, One of Those Days, Dirty Heads, Alt 98.7.

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I'm Alessandra, and tomorrow and Friday we got more tickets for Field of Dreams. That is Sublime's music festival. 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

Dogs, Get the Message on Alt-98.7, LA's alternative rock. I'm Alessandra, and I got a message for you. It doesn't matter what you have going on Saturday, June 6th. It is of little relevance because the Woody Show prom is going down Morongo Casino Resort and Spa. There's a musician, a band, a DJ. It's prom all over again, except the only curfew is your babysitters. Check out their Instagram for all the details.

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Yo, it is Alt-98.7, LA's alternative rock. I'm Alessandra, and it seems like just yesterday was the last day of the greatest sporting event in the history of sporting events, December 18, 2022. Now we're only 15 days away from a brand new World Cup. Who you got? 22987. Let me know who you're cheering on. I am so stoked. It's Alt-98.7.

It's Alt-98.7, LA's alternative rock. I'm Alessandra. Have you seen the new all-electric Ferrari? It is getting so much heat right now, and I genuinely don't understand why. Yes, it's a $640,000 car, but I don't know. I think it's kind of good looking. It's got like this retro vibe to it. Kind of dig it. You guys remember that i3? That looked like a friggin' toaster. I don't know how that was allowed to happen. It's Alt-98.7.

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I'm Alessandra, and we get their new album June 12 called Until the Sun Explodes. But you get tickets to see them at Field of Dreams tomorrow and Friday. 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Who am I talking about? 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

Night Crew. What's up? It's Alt-98.7, LA's alternative rock. I'm Alessandra with a new song for you. If you haven't heard of Mother, let me do the honors. They're a new group of evolving collaborators, meaning they're never going to sound the same. They just gave us their self-titled EP, and from it, My Love. Here it is, Mother, Alt-98.7.

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her so much. 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I'm Alessandra. Next Tuesday, huge day here in California. It is Election Day. Voting centers are now open, and you can be like me in the past and wait in a really long line, or you could be like me this year and go early. 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

It is Alt 98.7, LA's alternative rock. I'm Alessandra. Do not forget to hang out with us tomorrow and Friday. We're getting you into Field of Dreams. That is Sublime's music festival happening down in San Diego in a couple of weeks. And when you win, you qualify to go on a cruise with them, too, to the Bahamas in November. Do not miss out on that. It's Alt 98.7.

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It is Alt 98.7, LA's alternative rock. I'm Alessandra, but I'll be back tomorrow filling in for Danica Lopez. You get a full hour of new music next with Emerging Alt and Alex Mack, All American Rejects, Eva Doobie, Somber, and loads more after this new one by Death Cab for Cutie. It's Riptides. 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Ciao.

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1: 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We're going to talk a lot more about that tonight. A bunch of new stuff, obviously, to get into. This is Emerging Alt. It is your new music show with Biba Doobie and the Marias on tonight. We've got new All-American Rejects, Evanescence, Modest Mouse, Muse, The Strokes, all on the show, which I almost sometimes when I say these bands, it feels like I'm making this up, but we really do have music from all of those awesome bands. Kicking things off now, too, with another new one from Young the Giant. It's also called Different Kind of Love.

Alt 98.7, Biba Doobie and the Marias together on that one. It's All I Did Is Dream of You here on Emerging Alt. I'm Alex Mack. We got new music from the All American Rejects, but if you haven't seen their little, like, kind of like mini drama series they put out, it is awesome. They're like, I don't want to spoil anything, but they kind of get kidnapped by like a stalkery fan. It's just so well done. It's all on their social. But check that out tonight after I play this one, new from the All American Rejects. It's called Get This.

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0: 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New song called Get This here on Emerging Alt. I'm Alex Mack. Let me know what you

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Alt 98.7, Evanescence. That's Who Will You Follow here on Emerging Alt. I'm Alex Mack. Hey, big shouts to Somber. I saw on Monday he took home some American Music Awards. Pretty sweet. Best Rock Alternative Song with Back to Friends. And then he also got Breakthrough Rock Alternative Artist, which I thought was pretty cool. Well deserved. This is Somber right now. It's Homewrecker.

Alt 98.7. That's Muse. New one called Picking Dragon's Pockets here on Emerging Alt. I'm Alex Mack. We got this new album from Muse coming out, The Wow Signal. I've been rewatching. They have another new song that just came out that's going to be on that record called Cryogen. The music video is crazy. It's like very Muse, super cool. Check that one out. But I got you the first song that we first got when we found out about the new record. Right now, it's called Be With You. It seems

That was the Temper Trap, one of their new ones called Giving Up Air, here on your new music show. It's Emerging Alt. My name's Alex Mack. I still think it's funny playing this new Strokes song in my apartment, and my roommate was like, whoa, who's this? This sounds like the Strokes. I was like, yeah, dude, it is. They're back. This one, song's called Going Shopping.

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0: That was Violet Grohl. The song's called Thumb here on Emerging Alt, which that song really is like one of my most requested songs right now, which is pretty cool. Hey, if you haven't gotten your requests in, or even just questions, comments, you know, you want to chat about something I might have brought up on the show, whether that's a tour date or like a release or something, you can always just DM me. I get a lot of requests there. You know, I'm always happy to respond at Alex Mack Live on Instagram. Just add me so you can hit me up. At Alex MACLIVE.
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A Sublime Until the Sun Explodes here on Emerging Alt. Actually, that's the title track of their new record that we're getting next month, which is crazy to think about. This band right now, though, they're called Buffalo Traffic Jam, which is such a good band name. Song is awesome. If you haven't heard this yet, turn it up. It's a little different, but I love that. It's called Fool's Gold.

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10: Unsettled conditions continue across the West today, with scattered showers lingering over parts of California and occasional rain in the Pacific Northwest. Highs there stay mainly in the 50s. In the mountains, the Sierra and portions of the Rockies could see light snow as cooler air filters south through the region. Across the Midwest, clouds mix with sunshine as temperatures hold near seasonal levels. Chicago reaches the mid-40s this afternoon, while Minneapolis stays slightly cooler with lingering cloud cover. The plains remain mostly dry, with light winds and sunshine stretching from Kansas north into Nebraska and the Dakotas. Farther east, warmer air spreads from the eastern U.S., bringing mild conditions to many areas. Along the east coast, partly sunny skies push New York and Boston into the mid to upper 50s. The southeast enjoys spring-like warmth, with Atlanta in the low 70s and Miami approaching 80 degrees under bright skies today. That's your national forecast. I'm Chris Powers.
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9: Unsettled conditions continue across the West today, with scattered showers lingering over parts of California and occasional rain in the Pacific Northwest. Highs there stay mainly in the 50s. In the mountains, the Sierra and portions of the Rockies could see light snow as cooler air filters south through the region. Across the Midwest, clouds mix with sunshine as temperatures hold near seasonal levels. Chicago reaches the mid-40s this afternoon, while Minneapolis stays slightly cooler with lingering cloud cover. The plains remain mostly dry, with light winds and sunshine stretching from Kansas north into Nebraska and the Dakotas. Farther east, warmer air spreads from the eastern U.S., bringing mild conditions to many areas. Along the east coast, partly sunny skies push New York and Boston into the mid to upper 50s. The southeast enjoys spring-like warmth, with Atlanta in the low 70s and Miami approaching 80 degrees under bright skies today. That's your national forecast. I'm Chris Powers.
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0: 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That was our song, My Love.
1: Yeah, the AI thing. 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Guaranteed human. 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We're just stuck with it.
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3: Hey, good morning, everybody.
4: Good morning, Woody.
3: Today is Thursday. It's pre-Friday already.
4: It's
3: May 28th, 2026. See, it's the nice thing having that Monday off. Already Thursday.
4: Yep.
3: Survive this. We're good. Back into another weekend. Life is where it should be.
5: I can't believe it.
3: Yeah, it just feels really good.
4: It does. Uh-huh.
3: Yeah. All right, my name's Woody. That's Greg Gorey.
4: Hi, Woody.
3: We got Menace.
6: What is
3: we
6: up?
3: Got Gina Grad. Seabass is here. There's Sammy. Morgan is here. She's our associate producer. We got Vaughn, our video producer. Dumbass Tyler is here, sticking up the place somewhere. We got Bort. We got Menchie. Phones are open. 877-44-WOODY. You can send us a text. Check in over to 22987. Gina's working on the trending news headlines. We'll see what everybody's talking about this morning. Went to the birthdays and the porno birthday. I did want to share, this is fun. It's a Woody Show Got Talent clip.
5: Ooh. Right.
3: We haven't had a Woody Show Got Talent for a minute, but this woman, I bet you she was all the rage at band camp.
5: Okay.
4: All right.
3: Because this girl is really good. Video she posted, it went viral. She beatboxes while playing the flute. Now this is talent. Here we go.
4: Are you effing kidding me?
3: No. You can see the video.
4: That is so good.
3: See?
5: That's incredible.
4: I might even pay to watch that.
5: Yeah.
4: Well, that's really good.
5: I see that show in Vegas.
6: The flute is so hard.
7: Well, the flute is the perfect instrument for this because you're not, unlike most, you know, reeds and woodwind instruments, you're not actually blowing into
4: right.
7: it.
4: You're
7: blowing across
5: over it.
7: So it's a perfect time because you can kind of time your breath to skip across that little hole.
4: That's
3: or like when you play trumpet and you have to do that.
7: You couldn't do this with a trumpet.
3: Yeah, dude. I had 1 year. I told you I joined the band because it got you out of class to go to the practice. It wasn't marching band. It was like the band, right?
4: Yeah.
3: And so it was great. Didn't have to go to like football games and crap like that. Uh-huh. But the thing that was the most disgusting, I think, about the trumpet is it has that little drain
5: toward the end.
3: Yeah, because like that when you play the trumpet, you go right? Mm. And spit collects inside and there's this little kind of drain that you push the button thing and it just all pours out. It's disgusting.
5: Really? Yeah, I did that too. I've never
6: seen that.
3: It's disgusting.
6: Yeah. Wow.
7: Yeah. Need to go to more trumpet concerts, Menace.
6: I guess so.
3: You should have been in the band, dog.
4: Oh, yeah.
3: Hey, Greg's digging it.
4: Yeah, I'm going to buy her album.
3: I'm really impressed. There's this one guy.
4: That's good.
3: I don't know where he's at, Brazil or something. But anyway, he's like a one-man band dude, and he's really good. He's playing guitar. He's got a drum set on his back.
5: Damn.
6: Oh, yeah.
3: He's got the harmonious.
6: Does he have those things on his shoes, too?
3: Yeah. No, but he'll do like a kick drum because he like just kind of kicks his foot up a little bit. It's cool. I watch those videos forever, Greg.
7: Seems like something.
4: I bet.
7: One-man bands, like something that was huge 100 years ago.
3: Yeah.
4: Right?
3: Oh,
7: no one does anymore.
3: Yeah. Let's see. How about this? This sounds like something you could go to Seabass and go talk to the people. The Great Florida Bigfoot Conference is next month.
7: I'm going to see if that's on my schedule.
3: It's in Ocala, Florida, June 13th. And it's going to be held at the World Equestrian Center.
7: Oh, God.
3: Let's see. This is from Click Orlando. Thousands of Bigfoot enthusiasts are expected to converge on Ocala on June 13th. For the 6th annual Great Florida Bigfoot Conference at the World Equestrian Center, the event is organized by Gather of Events and has a particular focus on Florida's own legendary skunk ape.
5: Okay.
6: Skunk ape.
3: A cousin of the Pacific Northwest Bigfoot said to haunt the state's swamps and forests and to be distinguished by its overpowering foul odor. Hence
4: maybe,
3: the skunk of
4: right.
3: the skunk ape.
4: Yeah. Maybe it's just a real skunk.
3: Organizers say people travel across the country to hear firsthand encounter stories,
4: right.
3: meet researchers they've seen on television, maybe like your cousin. Is it your cousin?
5: Oh, yes, Bobo.
3: Yeah, Bobo, Sammy's cousin. Browse exhibitor booths, including a dedicated skunk ape row. The event also features live town hall discussions, interactive exhibits, and family-friendly activities. The Florida Fish and Wildlife Conservation Commission says there is no direct evidence that the creature exists, but it's not going to stop all these people from coming.
5: Of course not.
7: Yeah, why not?
3: But they do acknowledge that a handful of recent sightings and reports from various parts of the state have come in.
6: Yep, thank you.
7: Thank you.
4: Yeah, well, then it's legit.
7: Sightings and reports.
3: Absolutely.
7: Mm-hmm. I mean, no, like, DNA or fossils or bones or anything.
4: Or
7: but
4: unblurry photo.
3: Yeah, nothing super consequential. But that could be something you could put on your to-do list.
7: Yeah, it's gross.
3: Yeah.

0: And starting with the celebrities, happy birthday to Michael Orr. This is the former football player whose life inspired the movie that Seabass was in, The Blind Side.
1: Yeah.
0: Yeah, Seabass had a starring role.
2: He had
0: in that
2: a major
0: movie.
2: Part.
3: Yeah. And had a fully uncredited extra role that with a speaking part that was dubbed in by somebody else.
0: Yeah.
2: Rule.
0: He was a cop.
1: Yeah.
0: Michael Orr is 40 years old today. Colby Calais. She had that song Bubbly.
2: Yeah.
4: Oh,
2: she
4: yeah.
3: Marry
4: yeah.
3: some tech bro or something.
0: I don't know. 41 years old. Jake Johnson. Nick on New Girl.
4: Yes, love him.
0: All right, he's 48 years old. Elizabeth Hasselbeck.
3: So I will say this. Man crush. I've talked to him. He's like just a cool dude, down to earth. I'm willing to have his babies.
2: Oh,
4: wow.
2: Really?
4: Wow. Okay.
0: Well, he's 48 years old. Elizabeth Hasselbeck, she went from Survivor to The View to Fox News. She's 49. Kylie Minogue is 58. And you got John Fogerty, who's 81 years old today.
4: Oh, hell yeah.
0: Gladys Knight, 82 years old. And Krista Miller, she was Jordan on Scrubs. If you watch Cougar Town, she was Ellie. And she's married to a guy named Bill Lawrence, who coincidentally is the creator of both Scrubs and Cougar Town.
4: What?
1: How did she get that?
4: How's that work?
0: I don't know.
3: Talent.
0: Yeah, she's 62. Your porno birthday today is Jay Summers. And today's birthday girl, she's been filled with more cream than a cannoli. 368 fine films, including Pierced Vagina Squirter.
1: Oh,
4: wow, it's good.
0: She was in Pursuit of the Hairy Bush, Volume 1. Also, here for you, Greg, Outdoor Passion Compilation.
1: Ooh, yeah.
0: She was in Anal is How She Likes It, Volume 2.
1: Well, then give her what she wants.
0: Also, I'm a Nymphomaniac Like My Mom, Volume 5.
2: All right.
0: Family Hoedown, Volume 1. And who could forget her unforgettable role in Tough Muffs Getting Rough?
1: Oh.
4: They sure do.
3: It's an opportunity for stuff.
0: That is Jay Summers, who's 32 years old today. And that's your porno birthday, your celebrity birthdays, and that is a little look at what's happening here this morning with The Woody Show. We're going to take a quick break, and then Morgan's got a round of her cringy F, Mary, Kill. She's famous for it.
4: That's her thing.
0: And it's next on The Woody Show. Hang on.
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0: Thursday request coming up here in a second. I know you got one.
1: Yep.
0: A song that you love to hear in the mix. It's got to be 10 years or older. We got to have it. We have to agree it doesn't suck the root. But go ahead and send your Throwback Thursday request on the text over to 22987. Woody Show Prom, throwing it back
1: yes.
0: to our blast from last year, man.
1: So
0: good
1: excited.
0: Times were had this time. Saturday, June 6th, a week from this Saturday at Morongo Casino Resort and Spa. It's free.
2: Mm-hmm.
0: Just got to be 21 or older. It's 7 p.m. to 11 p.m., but come on out and have yourself a prom.
2: Definitely.
0: The Magician. We got the Spasmatics, awesome
1: yep.
0: cover band.
2: Yes.
0: They're going to be performing. DJ Espinosa is going to be spinning tons of prizes all night long. Have the prom you never had. Or be like Sammy and still daydream every day that you're back in high school.
1: Yes. Mm-hmm.
0: She would go back to high school today.
1: Oh, in a heartbeat.
3: 100%.
0: Oh, anyway, Woody Show Prom, Saturday, June 6th at Morongo. 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Throwback Thursday, request from...

0: And Morgan is here. And she's got, you know, we did this once before. We weren't quite sure how this was going to go. But it was fun. It was fun. I don't look these over beforehand.
1: Nope.
0: We may have to dump out. I'm not sure.
2: Uh-oh.
1: Please
0: Morgan,
1: don't fire me.
0: Morgan likes to come in with these cringy F Mary kills because she's twisted. She's,
1: oh boy.
2: Uh-huh.
1: I'm not the only twisted one here. You guys act like this is in a group effort.
0: I'm saying personally.
3: We don't know what they say.
0: Personally, I love cringy stuff. Yeah. Like, I enjoy it. Other people, not so much. My wife came in watch any kind of like prank or hidden video thing. It makes her too anxious.
3: Yeah, I kind of
0: she can't. She can't do it. She can't do it. So she's most likely, if she's listening, punching out of this.
1: Oh, sorry, Jen.
0: All right, so F, marry, kill. Everybody knows you have to F one, you have to marry one, you have to kill one. You

0: Julie.
1: What?
2: Yeah. She did?
0: Yeah.
1: A bat she works bit in
0: our,
1: Julie?
0: Yeah, she works in our sales department.
3: Oh,
0: yeah.
3: Where was she?
1: No? And she was survived?
0: Like, by, yeah, she, yeah, she was like right by
4: Julie,
0: her house.
4: She stay outside, dude. She's
3: she's somewhere. Streets.
4: Yeah.
3: That's scary.
4: I think this is actually pretty easy.
2: Yeah, yeah. Me too. Yeah, I agree.
3: All right, what y'all got?
4: I'm killing the Ebola because you're dead no matter what. I'm marrying AIDS.
0: Yeah.
4: And then I'm having sex with rabies because then I'll just have the shot.
1: Yep. Yeah, it's fatal. Say you can't get the shot. Is it fatal?
4: Well, then
1: two and
4: either
1: 10 days.
4: Ebola and there's no win in AIDS.
0: Well, no, you
4: then.
0: Have to you
4: you're
0: have to be
4: die.
0: Able to get
3: That's a good
0: question. Yeah. It's a good wrinkle for the question. You can't get treatment, right?
1: Because there's a ton of drugs now for
3: AIDS. And this is like Robert Michael Jordan.
0: I'm saying
3: AIDS.
0: If you're not allowed to
1: Michael
0: get the treatment,
1: Jordan?
0: Michael Jordan.
3: Magic Johnson.
5: Oh, my bad.
0: Yeah, Magic Jordan.
3: I don't watch that sport.
1: Michael Jackson.
4: No. Well, no, we're talking about today's AIDS.
0: Yeah, you have to be able
4: rabies.
0: To get treatment because
1: today's AIDS is all good.
4: Yeah.
0: Well, today's AIDS is good with the treatments,
2: oh, it's
0: right?
2: Yeah. HIV,
0: but
2: it's
0: untreated.
2: Not AIDS.
0: Yeah, whatever.
4: Well, AIDS are kind of.
0: Well, whatever.
3: Get right. It right, people.
0: All right,
2: I'm
0: so,
2: with Menace. I'm going to F the rabies patient.
3: Okay.
2: Because I don't think you could just catch it from a, I mean, unless they bit you, I guess.
1: Well, that's,
2: I'm just
1: into
2: guessing
1: kink.
2: Here. And then I'm going to marry the AIDS patient and just have a sexless marriage.
1: Mm-hmm.
2: And then I'll kill the Ebola patient. It's a death sentence anyway.
3: Right.
4: Yeah.
1: Yeah. I think we're locked in with that. And also with like PrEP and AZT, like you can have sex. You're not going to get AIDS.
0: So I'm killing the Ebola patient. I'm going to marry the rabies patient.
1: Really?
0: And I'm going to F the AIDS person because that's like a one-off. I think I have a better chance because if I'm married to them and it's like a repeat business thing.
1: That's also
0: it's like, you know, repeatedly
1: logical.
0: Playing Russian roulette.
3: Ooh, and you can say you've had sex with someone with AIDS and you didn't get it.
0: What do they call that? They do. There was like bug chaser.
1: Bug chasers.
2: Yeah, bug chasers.
0: That was like a thing.
2: Russian roulette parties.
0: I don't know if people were really doing that, but they were.
2: Apparently they were.
0: There were claims that people were.
2: You'd go to an orgy, one person was HIV positive, the others weren't, but you didn't know which one was.
0: The thrill of it.
3: So fun.
0: All right, cringy.
2: And then rabies, too. If you get rabies, you're also dead.
0: Yeah, what do you think, Seabass?
6: Yeah, I think the rabies for that reason. I'm with Greg on that angle here. And again, the AIDS patient, because it's pretty much like nothing these days, essentially, if you catch it pretty early. And Ebola, it's not a fully fatal. That remember that nurse who got Ebola came back. She was all hot.
0: Yeah. Oh, that's right. Yeah, yeah. She came back all hot. I forgot about that.
6: Yeah, it's not like it liquefies your organs or anything. You know?
0: Yeah,
6: you recover. It's like
2: with rabies, you have like.
0: Hey, it's Julie, guys.
2: Like a week.
0: Hey,
1: Julie,
0: you're on the air. You're on the air.
7: Oh, great!
0: Hey, I heard you got attacked by a bat. What happened?
4: Yeah.
7: I'm in a meeting right now.
0: Are you in a meeting?
7: A lot of the bushes. And
0: well, that's what they understand. They do understand. They do understand that you work in radio.
4: Yeah.
0: Yeah. Yeah. So, so what happened? The bat came from where?
7: I was walking out my front door and I heard a rustle in the bushes and I turned and this thing flew out of the bushes. It literally looked like a Dementor.
4: Whoa.
1: Oh my God.
0: Like it looked like a
4: Dementor. Yeah.
7: It did. It was a dark zooming thing and I thought it was some kind of mammal, like I don't know. Anyway, it hit me in the waist and then started flapping against me, and so I screamed.
0: Yeah,
4: yeah. Was it a good kisser?
7: And yeah,
0: was it a good kisser?
7: He was upset with me. So anyway, it flew off and made this like screech thing, and then I honestly didn't think anything about it. And then someone mentioned to me like, oh, I think you should call the doctor.
1: Oh my God!
7: And from calling a couple doctors that were not helpful, I ended up calling animal control. And they advised me that any skin contact with a bat, you have to get your whole rabies protocol.
1: Ew. Oh.
0: Yeah. So is it true? Like, I've always heard, like, the rabies is like a big, huge needle.
1: Yeah,
0: or is that not, is that just, like, to scare people?
2: Is it new and improved now?
7: No. I think that's changed because it is not fun. I will tell you.
0: Yeah, your phone's breaking up. But we're glad you're okay.
7: There's not a good website.
0: That is true.
4: Yeah.
0: That is true. All right. Thank you, Julie. Love you.
2: That sucks.
1: Bye.
0: There she is. Yeah, bye. She got attacked by a bat.
1: She just can't be in the sunlight now, and garlic freaks her out.
6: Well, they say even if like there's a bat loose in your house and you're asleep, they'll still give you a rabies shot because you just don't know.
0: Even if it just touches your skin, though?
1: Like,
0: even if you, I thought you had to get bitten.
6: Even if you don't know that it touched your skin.
0: Really?
1: Woody, we live near Julie.
2: Yeah,
0: I know.
1: Are you freaking out? No, of course you're not.
2: Yes, he's going to live in crippling fear now.
1: I'm never leaving my house.
0: Do you ever pull up the map where you can see where all the sex offenders in your neighborhood live?
1: My

0: Like, it used to light up like a Christmas tree.
1: They're close to right here where we are now.
2: There's all kinds of dangers around.
3: I opened my patio umbrella once, and inside of it at the top is a bat.
0: Oh, just hell no. Chilling out. I'm not worried about a pedophile biting me.
4: Well, I've also said that there's some kind of actual conspiracy with rabies shots, because if they're $15 for your dog and they're $800 for you, there's something going on.
0: That's weird.
4: Big rabies.
5: I just want the dog one.
4: Yeah.
2: All right. Wait, let's take a quick break. We'll come. You have another one?
1: Yeah, I got all a right. lot.
2: Cringy F Mary Kill with Morgan. That's next on The Woody Show. Hang on.
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3: 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Relatively quiet at the moment. There is a mid-city crash, though. This is on the Normandy on-ramp to the westbound 10. A hit-and-run crash partially blocking that on-ramp. And a Fontana accident is sitting on the shoulder westbound 10 right before Citrus. And meet Kim. 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Greg Gorey, that is your Alt 98.7 traffic.
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3: Gia Woody.
4: So on the prize front today, I mean, you're already winning. It's a throwback Thursday. Another right. Request coming up after the locale news update. But the other prizes, we want to be on Sublime's cruise to the Bahamas, right?
3: Yeah, of course. Yeah.
4: So you can get qualified for that, winning tickets to go see Sublime and Slightly Stupid at Petco Park in San Diego next month. June 13th is that date. Every hour, 7 a.m. to 7 p.m., chances to win there, get qualified for the cruise. Also, another four-pack of tickets to SeaWorld San Diego.
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0: Local news.
4: And we'll get to that next Throwback Thursday request. Right after another update from the Woody Show newsroom, Greg Gorey. He's got a headline closer to home here in the state of California.
3: Well, officials say the public is safe, but the leaking chemical tank in Garden Grove could still catch fire or have a spill. The Orange County Fire Authority says there's still a hazard and a threat, but it is contained to a 300-foot zone within the immediate area of that tank. That's why all evacuation orders were lifted the other night. So while the evacuation orders in Garden Grove ended, there were other evacuation orders in South L.A. yesterday. This was after a big amount of fireworks were found by LAPD officers who just so happened to be serving a domestic violence arrest warrant. So this is about 6:30 yesterday morning in the Florence area. Neighborhood near 85th and Main Street had to be evacuated while a bomb squad got called in. And the entire area was blocked off to outside traffic.
4: Fireworks?
3: Yeah.
4: Just regular fireworks? Are they like the ones like the professional grade?
5: Well, remember they leveled that whole block.
3: Yeah.
5: Trying to do the same thing.
3: Trying to detonate them.
5: Yeah.
3: Yeah. So out of precaution.
4: Well, you don't want to do it all at once.
6: Right.
3: True.
6: It's no
3: fun. And you want to go out into an open field, obviously.
4: Exactly. Yeah. Get some beers.
3: Yeah. And make a day of it. The suspect, by the way, was arrested at the scene. And then in fun news, L.A. is getting a real-life Pizza Planet pop-up that is tied to Toy Story 5. So this is a collaboration with Papa John's and Disney Pixar. It's going to be a very limited-time event where you can walk through this themed space, take pictures, play interactive games inspired by Pizza Planet from the OG movie back in 1995. So if you want to check it out, I mean, this is limited. One day only. Friday, June 12th, 8180 Melrose Avenue, and it's from noon to 7. And then nationwide, Papa John's is going to do a Toy Story 5 menu with personal pizzas inspired by Buzz Lightyear and Woody.
6: Yeah.
3: And also a themed ranch dipping sauce.
6: Ooh. Okay. Ooh.
4: Well, we know where Greg will be.
3: On Friday as well.
4: Stuff. Like Gina, sure, because, you know, she enjoys whimsy.
6: I love whimsy.
4: Greg, I don't think in a billion years would be caught dead at that.
3: Especially with the word pop-up.
4: Can you see Mario? Let's go.
6: Yeah. Who's hungry?
7: Let's go to Pizza Planet.
4: Babe,
7: I want to try this ranch sauce.
4: Oh, babe.
7: Yeah.
3: Well, that's what's going on with.
4: I want Toy Story themed pizza.
6: Yeah.
4: What about the forecast, Sammy?
8: Mostly cloudy today. High of 67 in the valley, 68 for downtown, 68 for Orange County, and 60s along the coast.
4: Well, it is a throwback Thursday.
3: Love it.
4: I know you do. And your request on the text over to 22987. Don't turn around. Oh.
3: Oh.
4: It is the Woody Show after the fire.

0: Morgan's cringy F, Mary, kill. I would say she goes out of her way to come up with the cringiest, but this is, if you ever hang out here at the radio station and you're just like in a conversation where Morgan's involved, things like this just get said.
1: Yeah, I gotta watch my volume in the hall sometimes.
0: I know.
1: Yeah. I'll say something and then like a salesperson will walk by.
0: That is true. All right, so cringy F, Mary, kill. What's the next one?
1: Okay, next one. I'll give you guys a little choice. Do we want to do men or women in this next
0: personally
1: group?
0: Women, but
2: okay,
0: Greg would say men.
3: Who do I want to do?
0: Yeah, who
2: would you? We're 3-3.
3: Yeah, let's do women.
1: Let's do women. Yes, to have sex, Menace. Okay, so here's the next one. Greta Thunberg. Anne Frank.
2: Oh, my God.
1: And Helen Keller.
2: Oh,
4: we're gonna have to
5: check the Anne Frank.
4: To put a giant caveat of as an adult here.
2: Anne Frank.
1: Well, as dead.
0: Well, also Greta Thunberg.
4: Well, she's an adult.
0: As an adult,
4: she's an adult now.
1: She is.
4: Anne Frank didn't quite make it.
6: Yeah, this right. is.
1: Oh, and I didn't think about that. Yeah. Okay.
4: I'm helping you. I'm helping you.
5: Yeah. My let's bad, go to the dudes.
1: Okay, let's do the dudes.
0: You know what? Save that one. Come up with a different.
5: Yeah.
1: Whenever she turns of age. Okay. Jeffrey Epstein.
2: Okay.
0: Baby Jessica.
2: As in the well.
0: Right. Who was a little like JonBenet
2: Ramsey.
0: JonBenet Ramsey.
4: Yeah, right. As an adult, you guys.
3: Right.
1: That's creative, Woody. Write those down.
2: Or
0: no.
2: Honey Boo Boo.
4: Yeah. Casey Anthony's baby.
0: Yeah.
2: Oh, my God.
0: All right.
2: Okay. Jeffrey Epstein.
1: Okay. Jeffrey Epstein. Let's go. More mainstream.
0: Okay.
2: Mainstream.
1: Sammy's favorite recording artist, P. Diddy.
4: Okay. Ooh, okay, this is good.
1: And Stephen Hawking.
2: Oh.
4: All right.
1: Well, in the chair.
0: Well, also and alive, right?
4: Right.
1: Yes.
4: Because, if you watch it.
1: Well, if that's what you prefer, sure.
2: Okay. Ooh.
6: This is tough.
2: We're all debating between two here.
4: This is rather easy.
0: You think?
4: I think so.
6: Okay, I mean, it is. I just don't like the answers. There's only one answer, but.
2: Go ahead, go see
4: that. F, Mary, and kill it, please, Diddy. Okay, well, F, Stephen Hawking, just to say he did, because it'd be fun.
1: Yeah.
2: Right? Oh.
4: And by the way, he did it. He cheated on his wife while he was in that chair.
3: Oh, he was a player.
1: With a lot of women.
0: He was a master swordsman.
1: He was out here getting a picture of them at the pool.
0: Chicks like that big brain, you know?
3: Yep.
4: That pool picture, which came out with the Epstein files, was unfortunate. That had nothing to do with, it was not on Epstein Island. That was literally his, and the people, the girls next to him were like his caretakers.
1: Sure.
4: So that was,
0: I think Seabass is part of the cover up.
4: Well, I prefer to be realistic as opposed to just like blowing everything out of the water.
5: Yeah.
4: I know the lie is more fun, but you guys are liars apparently. All right, so F, Stephen Hawking.
1: Okay.
0: Okay.
4: I will then marry Jeffrey Epstein because he's going to die in prison and I get all his riches. Well, actually, I don't because he lost that all in the settlement. But then I could be like,
2: but you still want to F
5: him. Dude, there's definitely offshore money somewhere.
4: Okay, so yeah. And then, of course, kill P. Diddy because what he did to Cassie is... unforgivable.
2: Okay, mine is completely different than Seabass's.
4: Oh.
2: I am obviously marrying Stephen Hawking.
1: Obviously.
4: Even though he'll cheat on you.
2: That's fine. I prefer it that way.
0: Yeah, because you shouldn't have to deal with
2: it. Yeah, exactly. Yeah.
0: Get your kicks elsewhere.
1: But Gina, I want it.
2: Okay, here
1: we
2: go.
1: Is that how we talked?
2: Yeah, give Pretty it much. To me all night.
1: Computer.
2: Okay, I am marrying Stephen Hawking.
0: Stephen Hawking.
2: I'm going to save all of those poor girls and I'll kill Jeffrey Epstein. And
4: you could say when you kill them.
2: Those parties look pretty fun. I'm not going to lie.
0: Okay.
2: I'll go to a freak off and just check it out.
1: Banging him?
4: We can't rewrite history and kill baby Hitler here with this stuff.
2: Okay, I'll kill him now.
4: All right.
2: Just to get revenge.
4: All right, that's better.
2: And then I'll check out a freak off.
1: Okay.
0: All right. I'm marrying Stephen Hawking. I am going to kill Jeffrey Epstein. And just F P Diddy.
2: Yeah, we did the same.
6: Right, yeah.
0: Yeah.
6: I have the same one as well.
3: Me too.
0: Yeah.
3: Because that would be like
0: I want the parking spot for marrying Stephen Hawking. Yeah. Yeah, because he's never gonna want to go anywhere with me, you know what I mean?
3: Yeah.
0: Like he's not gonna want to do the things that I do, but I'll still get to drive
2: around. I don't want Taco Bell again.
0: Yeah, I'll still get to drive around with the placard.
2: Yeah.
3: Totally.
2: Yeah.
3: So convenient.
6: I'm hoping with all the drugs with the effing P Diddy, you won't remember it anyway.
5: Mm.
2: Yeah.
5: Seabass and I, we perfectly align on all of our choices as well.
0: Yeah?
5: Yeah. Epstein, because, same thing. I'll get all his money. P. Diddy, kill him, because I met him in my first day at radio. I knew he was a dick like 20 years ago. And then
7: that's what he's been saying.
2: Yeah,
5: and been saying.
1: Yeah. Saying.
5: And then
1: Cassie
5: Hawking
1: should have listened.
5: Yeah, and then Hawking. Yeah, dude, for the gram, you had sex with Stephen Hawking.
4: Wow. You know what you could sell that sex tape for?
2: $0.
5: Dumb money.
7: All right.
5: What do you mean?
7: Sammy.
6: Yeah, mine was the same. Mine was kill Epstein.
7: Gotcha. Okay, gotcha. Gotcha.
6: Yeah.
7: Okay. Right. Well, you're going to have to rework
2: that
7: other one.
2: So yeah.
7: Greta, I'm trying to think of who would be a good one besides.
3: Besides Anne Frank.
7: Yeah, so Greta Thunberg.
4: And by the way, Stephen Hawking doesn't really love being on that list. Epstein, Diddy, and me.
7: Right.
4: Sorry that I expanded human knowledge. And like,
7: well, this is part of the charm of Morgan. She's very random.
2: Yeah.
3: Yeah. Yeah,
1: you know what? We can take, who's
7: the I mean,
1: girl?
7: Take it back to the drawing board. We'll figure it out.
2: We'll rework that one.
7: And we'll have it for the next round. Okay. The next time we do, cringe, F, Mary, Kill.
2: Yeah. Super fun.
3: Thought-provoking.
2: Gives me a lot to think about, yeah.
7: 877-44-WOODY. 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
3: 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Got that Fontana accident still sitting on the shoulder. It's westbound 10 right before Citrus Avenue. No reports of any major backup. Long Beach crash just cleared. Southbound 605 right before Spring Street. That had been blocking the carpool lane. And working your way through Anaheim on the eastbound 91, right around the 55, heads up for a big pothole in the left lane. And Taco Bell's Lux Boxes. 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It's Greg Goring. 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
4: All right. Thank you very much, Greg Goring.
3: Yeah, Woody.
4: Another Throwback Thursday request here in just a few moments. If you got a request you'd like to hear, something 10 years or older that rules.
3: Yes.
4: It's at least 10 years or older.
5: Right.
4: You know?
5: Right. Mm-hmm.
4: If you want to hear that, send us your request over to 22987. And we all know that Morgan is a boxer. Mm-hmm. And she's always going to these classes.
5: Mm-hmm.
4: You know, it's like people that take bowling really serious and they're in the leagues and everything else. And, you know, I don't know how they really feel about, like, when they do, like, global and stuff like that.
5: Oh, yeah.
4: Because they don't take it seriously.
5: Oh, yeah.
4: So as a serious boxer, Morgan, I'm interested in what you think about this. There's a few gyms around New York City. They're trying this out. It's chess boxing.
5: Oh, I've heard about this.
6: What
4: and
6: is
4: so
6: it?
4: There are 11 rounds in each fight, 6 rounds of chess, 5 alternating boxing rounds, and then each round goes for about 3 minutes, and there's 5 ways to win. Knockout, checkmate, time forfeit on the chess clock, and a resignation in either discipline, or a ref stoppage,
5: right,
4: of
5: right.
4: course,
5: because
4: you know, boxing.
5: Funny.
6: Gotta throw the towel in, yeah.
4: No previous experience is required for either chess or for boxing.
5: Okay.
4: The gym offers these 90-minute classes that mix, quote, high-intensity cardio, technical ring work, and strategic chess training.
5: I kind of like that, actually.
6: It's legit, and my coach tells me all the time, boxing's like a game of chess, because you're supposed to be like one step ahead of the other person.
4: Except you've gotten your brains beat in.
5: Well, that's what makes it interesting.
6: But that's what makes it even better, is you're using that other part of your brain.
5: You have to still be able to access your brain.
4: All right, so you're on board.
6: I'm on board, but I don't know how to play chess.
4: All right, Gina, there's one for you, too. There's a new hybrid workout class. They're doing this a lot in Chicago. It's called Pistols and Pilates.
5: I'm listening.
6: Oh, yeah.
4: It's an hour of intense Pilates followed by a gun safety training class and live target shooting.
5: I'm in.
3: Nice.
4: So it's designed for chicks, meant to combine fitness with self-defense education. It starts with core burning, some mat Pilates, then shifts into instruction on firearm safety, handling, stance. And then you go to a shooting range and you practice with pistols under supervision, of course.
5: I hate Pilates, but this is great.
4: By the end, many participants said they felt more confident and comfortable around firearms. They also got a serious workout from the Pilates.
5: Yeah. That's a great idea. I love
6: fun.
5: It.
4: So there you go. That's for Gina. Chess boxing for Morgan. Everybody's, everybody's covered.
3: Learn chess, Morgan.
4: 877-44-WOODY. Text us with your Throwback Thursday request over to 22987. This one for the 310. It's Paper Cut from Linkin Park. It's LA's alternative rock, Alt 98.7. Throwback Thursday.

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3: Let's do it.
4: We're doing it. We're
5: Let's
4: doing
5: all
4: it.
5: All go
4: Wouldn't
5: in.
4: Be the first time Greg and I did it.
6: Off track.
4: Yeah.
7: The Woody Show.
1: And we're into another hour here with the Woody Show. Woody, Greg, Menace,
8: yeah.
1: Gina Grand,
9: yeah.
1: Phones 877-44-WOODY. Text over to 22987. I noticed looking at the receipt, because you know how, like, when you're on the toilet, you'll read shampoo bottle.
9: Sure.
1: You know,
9: yep.
10: Toothpaste bottle.
1: In the drive-thru, picking up some food for the kids. Going to be a good dad.
9: Mm.
1: Fun dad. Not a good dad. Good dad wouldn't be getting drive-thru.
8: Uh-huh.
1: Fun dad.
8: Yeah.
10: Yeah.
1: There was a request for McDonald's.
9: Lucky.
8: Oh, dude. Okay.
1: What?
8: You were about to say something with the receipt in McDonald's?
1: Yeah.
8: Dude, I have something
1: I've never noticed before.
8: Yeah. Okay. Go for it.
1: What did you notice?
8: That it's like fancy. It's really nice.
1: Oh, no.
8: Oh, okay.
1: No.
11: How's the receipt fancy?
8: No, it was like, I don't know. It was the, at least the McDonald's I went to. The
1: like good quality stock.
8: Yeah, like the paper was really nice.
9: They
8: like
9: had good card stock.
8: The color. Like it was all in color on the back. It was like really like fancy,
9: ooh, la, la.
8: High quality receipt.
1: I'm sitting there. I'm looking at the receipt. I never realized that they're even charging you for bags in the drive-thru.
9: They are?
8: Oh,
1: yeah.
8: What?
1: There's a 10-cent bag charge.
9: I had no idea.
1: To put the food for the drive-thru.
11: You're supposed to get it.
9: Oh, yeah, just put it. Am I supposed the fries to, in my hand.
1: Am I supposed to bring my own bags to the drive-thru now?
9: Oh, my God. I had no idea.
1: I never noticed. I mean, you know,
8: way.
1: Not really paying attention.
9: Sneak that one in.
1: That's I usually the only reason I get the receipt in the drive-thru now is because if they mess up the order, I can look and go, all right, no, hey, look, I'm missing this.
9: Yep.
1: Mm-hmm. That's it. That's it. I don't really look at the receipt.
8: Oh, damn, they were distracting me with the quality of the receipt.
1: Yeah.
8: I didn't even notice
1: that.
9: Are you one of the people that won't leave the window until you go through everything?
1: Now.
11: Now he is.
9: You have to
1: now,
9: be, right?
1: I never used to be, but I got burned so many times.
11: Mm-hmm.
9: Yeah.
1: Like, damn it. Like, how hard is this?
9: I know. I keep trusting him and I keep getting burned.
1: Yeah. And so it's
8: apparently it's the one by your guys' house that has the most issues, right? You've had beef
1: there's
8: with
1: one,
8: them for a couple of years.
1: There's one in particular. There's one in particular. But in general, I've noticed there's a lot more slacking when it goes to, especially if they're doing the dual lanes.
9: Oh, my God. Mm-hmm. I'm like, how is this going to work?
1: Yeah, like I'll get somebody's completely, I'll get the completely wrong order.
9: Yeah.
1: Like I'll get the car that was maybe supposed to be behind me or whoever's maybe in front of me.
9: That they always took makes off me nervous.
1: Yeah, because they're doing that whole weave.
9: Yeah.
1: Zipper.
9: That's like the
1: merge.
9: Same thing as a waiter who refuses to write it down. Like, how
1: one,
9: is this going
11: to
9: work out?
10: Just be cool.
1: Yeah, and there's one that has like a payment window and then two different pickup windows.
8: Yeah.
9: Ew.
1: You know?
8: I hate it when I do the payment window and there is two different pickup windows and they never tell me which window to go to.
1: Like, I go to whichever one's open. If the far one's open, I'm going all the way down.
9: And maybe I
1: think that's the whole reason is to make room so it can be.
9: True.
11: So you can do
1: keep
11: double
1: things,
11: the
1: keep amount. Things moving.
11: Yeah.
8: I have gone to the wrong window before and just sat there.
1: Yeah.
9: Well, that's the other thing. Maybe I have abandonment issues, but when they're like, oh, just pull over to that spot and we'll bring it out, I'm like, they're never coming.
1: Oh, I hate that. I'd almost rather leave.
9: I know,
11: I'm going to die here.
9: Yeah,
11: I'm
9: like, why? I live here now.
1: Anyway, never noticed they're charging for bags.
9: Wow.
10: Do you still have that receipt?
1: I don't. I can go through the drive-thru again just to get one.
10: Yeah, I'd like to take a picture of it so I can get like 5 cents from it.
1: Are you serious?
10: I still use that app I was telling y'all about.
8: Oh, yeah.
1: Are you scan the receipts in?
10: Yeah. It takes all my data or whatever, but cool.
1: Yeah, but
11: who cares?
1: And what have you gotten from it?
10: Oh, I need to look up the amounts, but I'll get like a $20 gift card to Amazon, $30 gift card to Chewy here.
1: And you've actually gotten those?
10: Yeah, I've probably made over $100.
1: Man, because my son was like, every time my wife and I would go anywhere, he was asking for the receipts. He was doing the same thing.
10: I feel like a crackhead, man.
1: And I go, hey, whatever happened to that? This is, God, 2 years ago at this point. Hey, whatever happened to that? He goes, it was BS, man. Just, you know, you scan 1,000 receipts and you get like $2.
10: Yeah, but it's like Greg's slot machine game where when I get a lot of points,
11: Yeah. Do you want receipts? I've got receipts.
10: Yeah, bring them in.
8: Mad receipts.
11: Like for anything, basically?
10: Anything.
8: Yeah.
1: Really. Yeah. Well, right. Wasn't the, there was something with a bag fee that now got you off of like, you're submitting.
8: I'm submitting. I'm finally just going to be
1: showing his
8: one
1: belly.
8: Of those. I'm just going to be one of those losers that brings their own bag to the grocery store. And they got me. I've tried to hold out for like a decade and not bring your own bag type person. And I'm just going to go on Amazon and buy these reusable bags because when I was at the airport with you just recently, just at the airport, the bag was 50 cents. Then I go to the grocery store the other day. It's 80 cents for the bag. Like, okay. And Greg goes, and he's told me this forever, and I didn't listen. He's like, if you add that up over the
11: yeah,
8: course
11: it's like
8: of the year,
11: $4,000.
8: I'm spending like crazy money on bags. I was just recently when I went to go buy some merch somewhere, $2 for the bag.
1: So I bought a whole. I told you like a
9: that
1: giant
9: roll.
11: Disposable ones.
1: It's not a roll. Yeah. It's a, like they like you would see in the grocery store where they hook them onto the two
9: the
1: metal arms. But these are not even like the really thin. Old school grocery bags. These are the ones that they used to replace those with that you were supposed to be able to use more than once. I bring in all the time.
9: They're heavier.
11: They seem less green than the normal ones.
1: So I've got easily 500 of these things, right? And what I should start doing, just to make a point, is bring those in.
11: Yeah, you should.
1: Right?
11: That's what they're for.
1: Yeah, but then throw them right away.
9: Oh, come
11: like,
9: on.
11: Yeah, that'll
1: like,
11: stick it to
1: because
11: them.
1: Then when but let everybody know. So like when you're going through, you're like, oh, no, I have my own bags. Just so you know, after I unload the groceries, I'll be throwing these directly in the garbage.
11: That'll show them.
9: Yeah, because the cashier cares.
1: No, they don't. They don't. But again, it's the principle. I will not be forced into using your bags, your 50 cent.
8: I know.
1: Your canvas. No, thank you.
8: So at least this one grocery store that I went to where they charged me 80 cents for the bag, they're at least trying, but I'm not going to do it. They have a bin in the front that says, leave a bag, take a bag. And I'm like, I'm not going to take some
11: random
8: dirty
11: bag.
8: Target bag and use it. I'm done. They got me.
9: When
8: it's
9: you
8: over.
9: Bring your bags in, do you
1: I don't. Use I don't bring bags in.
9: No, but when you have your little black
1: for here?
9: Trash bag.
1: Yeah. That's my briefcase.
9: Yeah. That's
1: honestly,
9: your attaché.
1: We have really nice, high-quality Woody Show backpacks. I don't know why I don't use that.
9: You're the only one.
1: I think because I just put like drinks and stuff like that in there.
9: A banana.
1: Or I'll have stuff like, you know, materials, like reading stuff or show prep that we've written or whatever. I'll bring that in and out. But it's all, I just think
11: it's a black.
9: But when you do that,
1: bag.
9: Do you
1: that's my briefcase.
9: Do you throw that bag away every day?
1: No, I don't throw it away every day.
9: Okay, good.
1: I'm saying, well, maybe I should now that you said that.
9: No. You know what? I think that's wrong.
1: Yeah, and everybody will see. Everybody will see. Everybody's just fine.
11: Yeah, the world will see.
1: Yeah. Right, that's exactly right.
11: You become a robot, though. Like with me with canvas bags, I always keep them in the trunk of my car. And then when I go to the store, they're in the trunk. And then when you get home, you unload your groceries. And before you do anything else, you go back to your car, put it in the trunk.
9: That's the problem.
8: It's so
9: easy. It never ends up back in the car.
8: I'm digging in this. Less of a man.
11: No.
1: I'm digging in on this the way that people dig in on sea bass with returning the carts.
11: Yeah.
1: I'm going to be a stubborn ass about it.
8: Dude, I fold it, man.
1: I just hate it.
11: Wow, you being stubborn.
3: And I find that the reusable bags,
1: you being dumb,
3: are much more helpful because you
8: shut up, Sammy.
3: No, because you can wear them. You can bring more in from the car at one time because you can put them all on your shoulder and stuff and carry them all in. It holds more groceries. And the insulated bags are
1: the canvas bags? No, they don't. They don't hold more.
11: They hold the same amount.
8: They're all like floppy. And then like the second you put something in it, they like they enclose on itself.
1: Yep.
9: No, I use like bags from stores that have like the cardboard bottom, you know, so they stand up straight.
8: Yeah.
9: Just do that.
1: Not only will I throw them in the garbage, Greg, here's what I'm going to do.
11: You're going to burn them.
1: I'm going to bury them in my yard.
11: Throw them in the ocean.
9: Under a native
8: plastic bag tree.
1: That's right. All right. New survey looking at prices of things, and they ask people how they feel about dynamic pricing, speaking of the grocery store. Have you seen the dynamic pricing stores? Like,
9: I
1: know
9: can't
1: that
9: they
8: have
1: some
8: digital
1: Targets and Walmarts and stuff are doing it.
8: The digital price tags.
1: There's digital price tags on the shelves, Greg.
11: I have seen those, yeah.
1: And I've seen videos like where someone's shopping and all of a sudden they kind of blank and then they update with the new price.
9: That's insane.
1: They could do it in the moment. 67% of people want to see the use of those and the pricing surveillance banned because this is the dumbest reason. They don't trust the stores not to increase prices whenever they feel like it. They can anyway.
11: Right, of course.
9: Yeah, it just takes more legwork.
11: It's just a physical act.
1: Any business, you can decide right now. You know, they can decide right now. Yeah. You know what? That gallon of milk is now going to be 30 cents higher.
11: Right.
1: And as of right now, they'll put it in their system. And the only difference is it's going to take some worker to go grab
11: a new tag.
1: Print a new tag off and put it on the shelf. Whereas this is just once they enter it in the system, it just updates on the shelf.
11: Right.
1: That way there's fewer people going to the weights and measurements people like Greg does.
11: I will.
1: Uh-huh. Well, the shelf says.
11: Well, and then that's the law.
9: But with that kind of convenience, they're going to do it every second.
8: The shelf
3: and
8: said.
3: And it could change by the time you pull something off the shelf to the time you get to the register.
8: Yeah, and that could happen as well with a worker.
1: That could happen anyway, I guess, at the point. Because once they put it in their system in the little back office there, it's updated. So it doesn't matter. It doesn't matter. If anything, it'll be quicker to let you know like what the price is on the shelf compared to what it is now, where they gotta reprint it and put it on there.
8: Can you grab the item and walk away by the time you get to register and updates? Yes.
1: I get what people are saying. Yeah. I mean, I understand. But they can do that already. Like any business can decide right now.
9: But I think the legwork keeps you honest.
11: The way that you're stubborn about the bags, I'm stubborn about my money. Like if it's 10 cents difference, I don't give a rat's ass about the 10 cents, but it's my 10 cents.
1: Right.
11: So don't rip me off. That's right. It's plain and simple. And if you have the tag, honor the price. The end. That's
1: right.
11: It.
1: We're all in agreement on that. Mm-hmm. I'm in agreement with you on that.
8: Yeah.
1: I'm talking about this survey.
8: The
1: and
8: process
1: people
8: of
1: to,
8: changing the price. Yeah.
1: Because people say the reason they don't like it is because they don't want stores to be able to increase the price whenever they feel like it. Well, that's how it works.
9: Yeah, but this is like surge already. Pricing. This is like, more people want it. Let's just type that in real quick.
1: But that's how the market works.
11: Yeah, that is
1: supply and demand. Yeah. That's the way it always works.
9: Right, but at this pace, at this speed, just by entering it in a button.
8: Woody and I are saying they can do that with a worker.
9: I said the legwork keeps them honest. They're not going to dedicate an employee to go around and changing the tags every 5 minutes.
1: Correct.
9: When you can just do it on the computer and it's fast and it's free for them.
1: Yeah, they're going to do it on the computer anyway, which is changing it when you scan the barcode and it shows up on their register of what it is. That is as fast as it is. That's not getting any faster. Mm. What's getting faster is getting the updated price to the shelf on the tag.
3: Right.
1: That's what it is.
3: And Menace, you might know this because you worked in a grocery store. I thought that the deals and stuff changed by the day. So like this is on sale today. And if you get here during this time and, you know, it all gets bought up, like, great. And that's that. And then the next day it'll be a different price if it's there or whatever. So are they frequently changing price in the middle of the day?
1: Yeah, I don't know. I don't know how it works.
11: Yeah, me neither. I thought the same thing, Sam. Yeah.
1: I was a grocery store cashier when I was a boy. Mm-hmm. That was it. I don't know. People would try to haggle with me on the price. Like, I'm 15. I'm just here scanning this stuff. I don't know what you want from me.
9: My name's not Jeff Costco.
1: Yeah, they're trying to barter with me.
11: I just want to go home and Joe. Okay.
1: What?
8: I worked at three different grocery stores, and yes, we had people there all day long, like changing prices.
3: Okay, because I know that there always used to be at least like the flyers and stuff that go out of the deals of the week or the deals of the day.
8: That wouldn't change in the middle of the day. If there's like flyers going out for stuff. But there would be people changing stuff.
3: Okay.
1: 877-44-WOODY. Send us a text over to 22987. We'll take a break, and then Gina's got the trending news headlines. That's coming up for you next. Hang on.
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1: I'm mega getting it. I'm mega liking it more.
2: What did you think the hook was? The heart.
1: And the heart brings you back.
3: When it first came out.
1: Yeah, I thought maybe they broke up, but your heart just wants to go back.
3: It's way deeper than this song.
1: Yeah, I know, and I love it.
2: All right, if you got a good throwback Thursday request, hit us up. 22987 there on the text. The Woody Show. And Gina Grad is standing by, and she's got the trending news headlines.
3: Well, you know how we've been following that case of that girl, Anna Kepner? She's the one that was found dead on that Carnival cruise ship, stuffed under the bed.
2: Yeah. Oh, the stepbrother.
3: Yeah. So now a federal judge has ruled that her 16-year-old stepbrother, who's accused of killing her, he can stay out of jail for now while he waits for his trial. He's fine.
2: Why?
3: Yeah. Well, he's been...
2: I would do way less as a kid. Mm-hmm. I'd be, on house arrest.
3: Yeah. Literally.
2: Right. Yeah, I couldn't... I was so grounded.
3: He's been...
2: You kill your sister, and you're just out?
3: Yeah. And you're like, now think about what you've done. He's being tried as an adult, and he's charged with first-degree murder and aggravated sexual abuse after prosecutors say he sexually assaulted her and strangled her on the cruise.
2: So this is the point. First-degree murder.
3: Yes.
2: Murder in the first degree.
3: Yes.
2: Sexual assault.
3: Yes. He's not a threat to the community.
2: Being tried as an adult.
3: Yep.
2: And
4: please don't tell me he's staying with his parents.
2: In the meantime, you're just supposed to be out there?
3: Well, he's looking at a life sentence.
2: Right. This is the kind of person who someone's got maybe nothing to lose.
3: Yeah.
1: Totally. Why? Put him away right now.
3: Well, it's okay, you guys. The judge decided he can stay under strict house arrest with a GPS monitoring while living with relatives.
5: Wow.
2: Although who takes him in?
4: Relatives? Oh. Yeah.
2: I got a call from my sister, if my nephew or something's in this kind of trouble.
3: Yeah.
2: Hey, can he come live with
4: you? Sure, no problem.
1: Not only that, bunk with your kids. In case they showed up.
4: And how's this guy not a flight risk? Wouldn't that be your number one goal if you were...
3: Speaking of that,
2: he is 16.
3: But have you heard about the ankle monitors and how it's not like somebody's just monitoring you 24 hours a day? That thing could be off for days before anyone figures it out. It's a private company.
2: Put it on the dog.
3: Exactly. Yeah. So he's living with relatives. The court is considering moving him closer to where the trial's going to be, which is scheduled in September. But yeah, he's definitely feeling the weight of his punishment right now.
5: Yeah, and the stepdad's pissed that he's still out, obviously, because that was the girl's dad. And he's like, why are they doing this?
3: Yeah.
5: Like, he's really...

0: That's so wack.
1: Pretty gross. Well, we talked about Matthew Perry's live-in assistant, Kenneth Iwamasa. He got sentenced, and now we know he's about to spend three years and five months in federal prison for injecting Perry with the ketamine that killed him. And prosecutors say Kenneth became much more than an assistant. He was basically Perry's drug supplier and injected him a bunch of times. Obviously,
2: did you see
1: doesn't
2: this
1: have
2: guy?
1: Like a medical
3: yeah. yeah. He's a weird looking dude. Yeah.
2: Weird looking dude.
0: He was seemed like he was all smiling and happy.
2: Right. And what an odd chore to have for the guy you work for. I'm going to inject you now.
1: Well, remember when we were like, the other day, we were like, what's a live-in assistant?
2: Yeah.
1: Well, when you need round-the-clock ketamine doses. Mm-hmm. Iwamasa has pleaded guilty to conspiracy to distribute ketamine resulting in death. But he did cooperate with investigators, which helped them build that wider case. In total, five people have been convicted in connection with the death. And a lot of that was because of him. Well, Packers running back Josh Jacobs has been let out of jail while cops and prosecutors keep looking into the domestic violence allegations against him. Jacobs was arrested in Wisconsin on a bunch of charges like battery, property damage, disorderly conduct, intimidation, and a felony strangulation charge. But prosecutors say they're not ready to file formal charges yet. They would still need more evidence before making a big decision. And Jacobs and his attorney, they deny all of it. They say he'll be cleared. And the Packers, they're not saying nothing right now.
2: We were talking about that the other day about how NFL players are constantly getting into trouble and how easy it would be to stay out of trouble.
1: Mm-hmm.
2: Got a text. I don't know if this is a fact or not, but apparently when you're in the NFL and you need a ride anywhere, all you do is call the NFL. They'll pick you up anywhere, take you anywhere. So there's no need for any DUIs ever. Yeah.
1: That's interesting.
0: Just extra dumb.
1: Well,
2: right.
1: And think of
2: so
1: like,
2: stupid.
1: And Morgan, not that you fall into this category, but think of like boxing. You know, if you're being paid basically all year round because you're training and stuff to be in a sport that is super high contact, super on the offense, you got to be mean, you got to be tough. Like maybe some people just can't turn that off.
2: Yeah.
1: Like
2: yeah,
1: I would think it's like that with boxing.
2: Or stubbornness. I'm not going to call for a ride. I can do it.
1: Right.
4: Yeah. Or like, look at all this stuff I have in my life. Let me enjoy it.
1: And
4: I've gotten
1: where I've gotten successfully in my career by like pounding somebody else into the ground.
4: Yeah.
1: Why can't that work in regular life?
4: And just ego in general.
1: Right.
4: Yeah.
1: Absolutely. Well, a former high-ranking CIA official is accused of stealing more than $300,000 worth of gold, cash, luxury items, all from the government and hiding them at his house in Virginia. Investigators say David Rush claimed the gold and money were needed for work-related reasons, you guys.
4: Oh, okay.
1: But the suspicions
0: Research.
1: Led to an FBI raid. Yeah, they searched his place. They found gold bars, millions in cash, Rolex watches. And Rush spent decades in intelligence and military service. He's now facing big charges. And turns out he's been lying to his employers about his background history for almost two decades.
4: What?
1: So, like, this is someone you'd want to hire if he's that good. For now, investigators are working to figure out whether anyone else was involved with this, where all the missing stuff ended up, what he's doing with it. They just don't know.
3: So he was able just to, like, go in and say, hey, I'm working on this case or I'm working on this thing and
0: I
3: just sign out gold bars and like sign out.
0: Yeah.
1: I'll be taking this with me.
3: Yeah, it's like the prop warehouse at a movie studio.
1: Right,
3: like,
1: exactly.
3: Everyone a 1950s timepiece here.
1: Yeah. I need to dust it for fingerprints in my bathroom.
3: Yeah.
1: It's crazy.
3: Gonna need a telephone of the era. Taking this, just sign it out.
1: A princess phone.
3: Right.
1: But who are the dummies like in the, you know, evidence room that are like, oh, okay. Sign and date here.
4: Well, yeah, it's not their job to question him.
0: If you slip him a gold bar.
1: Yeah, that's true. Mm-hmm. They keep their mouth shut pretty good.
2: That'd be just like, way too tempting.
3: Yeah, so then they just had to. So do they have gold bars and
1: Rolexes
3: and all these things? Like,
0: they seize it from
2: millions in cash.
3: I know, but where does it sit? Is it like how the Disney archives?
0: Yeah.
3: You know, we've been over there. Like, they have all this crazy stuff like locked away.
0: It must have like a warehouse or something.
3: And Menace and I got to go and take a tour of this. And they were like bringing out all this stuff. Like, well, here's the original Oscar that Walt Disney won. And
1: wow.
3: And then they sign it out and they do the whole thing.
0: Yeah.
3: But they just keep it in this like
1: cages?
0: Yeah.
3: Well, like a storage, like a very secure, like, storage room or whatever. I guess the FBI and the CIA, they just got Rolexes and meth and
1: all the
3: like
1: Disney
3: gold bars.
1: Tigers.
3: Tigers.
1: Endangered animals.
3: Yeah, whatever else you might need.
2: Alien corpses.
1: I'm just going off stuff like Breaking Bad where it's just an evidence room and everything's in cages and you unlock it, sign it out.
3: I mean, because I'm sure it's like that too, but dude.
2: All you need is a giant magnet.
0: I look up,
1: exactly.
3: Greg and I were, talking about, like, if you're a FBI agent, cop, or whatever, law enforcement person, and you have this big bust, and there's like millions of dollars.
2: You just say you found 200,000.
1: Yeah, exactly. Uh-huh.
2: How easy would that be?
3: These guys, whatever would get the case done.
2: Yeah.
3: Right? Like, okay, there was $1 million there, let's just say. Mm-hmm. But the threshold for it to be a felony is anything over 100 grand. You found 200 grand.
2: Yep.
1: Yeah.
2: And then the thief would be in a weird position because they would have to, you know, be forced to say, no, it was $1 million.
1: Uh-huh. Yeah.
3: Oh, it was?
2: Oh, yeah, because we're going to believe you.
3: Because that's not going to help their case. Like, how did you end up with $1 million?
2: Right.
3: $200,000, while a lot of money, is more reasonable to think that somebody might have it than $1 million.
1: That's absolutely true.
3: You know?
2: Who are they going to believe?
4: What was the
2: low-life thief?
3: Meanwhile, the cops got
2: Agent
3: a couple
2: Woody.
3: New brand-new Sea-Doos.
1: Yeah.
2: And a vacation home.
3: That's right.
1: Was it American Gangster with Russell Crowe? He's the one that goes against all the dirty cops, so no one will help him. Yeah. Like one of my favorite movies.
2: Oh, right.
3: Yeah. Oh, yeah.
1: And so you can't go against the, you know.
3: Right.
1: And then I guess you're going to have to take the money.
2: Remember that movie Mad Money with those women that were supposed to, their job was to destroy old crappy money?
1: And no, but I'd like
2: that
1: job.
2: Figured out how to steal it. It was so good.
1: Oh.
2: Because that would be way too tempting, too. They're just taking tons of money and shredding it.
1: No
2: So they
1: way.
2: Figured out how to steal it.
0: Nice.
2: Really good.
1: All right. Well, that's what's going on, Woody.
3: All right. Thank you very much, Gina Grad.
1: Yep.
3: More Woody Show next.
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6: All right. Well, we've got your chance to go on a cruise.
3: Oh, yeah.
7: Yeah.
6: I know everybody's starting to think, hey, man, what am I going to do with my summer?
2: Yeah.
3: I was looking at photos of this cruise ship. The staterooms look awesome.
6: Yeah. Oh, for the Sublime cruise?
3: Yeah.
6: Yeah.
3: Oh, nice.
6: Cool. What cruise line is it on?
3: I believe it was Norwegian.
6: Norwegian?
2: Nice.
3: And it looked beautiful.
6: Yeah, Sublime's Reef Madness cruise. It goes out of Miami to the Bahamas in November. 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Pretty cool.
3: Awesome.
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6: And let's get another headline closer to home here in the state of California.
3: Well, I think we can all agree that donut shops are supposed to be happy places.
2: Always.
3: But Donut Plus in Simi Valley, not a happy place yesterday after a guy crashed his truck into the shop on purpose.
2: What?
3: The guy's name is Frank Blessing. He was angry that Donut Plus wasn't open yet, so he crashed into the shop.
7: I get it, dude.
3: Then he rammed a police car. Then he sped toward another officer, crashed into a residence.
6: Something tells me there's more going on there than they just weren't open yet.
2: Maple glaze.
6: Yeah. Well, that was just the last straw.
2: Yeah.
3: Yeah. He was having a bad day.
6: All right. Yeah. So, that was it. Uh-huh. He's like, you know what? This day is already crap. Then I get there and they're not open yet.
3: It turns out he was also armed with a knife. He refused to comply with officers. Mm-hmm. So they ended up tasing him.
6: Yes.
2: Sweet.
3: So now, for not getting his donut on time, he's facing charges of attempted murder, assault on a police officer, and DUI.
6: And maybe, you know, Harry, maybe we're not thinking, this is 3D chess. First of all.
3: Sometimes.
8: Let it stop it. Get him. Them.
6: You want a donut, you get to the donut place, they're closed. Where might you find a donut?
2: With I don't know.
6: At the police station.
2: Yes!
7: Oh, damn.
3: Yeah.
2: So, 3D chess.
3: Gotta have that fritter.
6: Just thinking out loud, guys. I don't know if that's an honest assessment.
2: I don't hate that theory.
6: Right.
3: That's very possible.
7: Or a block away at another donut shop.
3: At a different
7: shop.
3: Donut shop or a grocery store.
6: Yeah, I mean, LA has more donut shops per capita than any other city, which is insane to think.
3: Mm-hmm. Yeah.
6: Considering I love the hike is like a big thing in
3: right.
6: You know, healthy lifestyle.
2: Yeah. Yeah.
3: Totally.
6: I'm active. Right. Look at me.
3: Another news, a lot of East Hollywood residents are not happy with plans to build a tiny home village for the homeless. So the plan is to make this tiny house village on Sierra Vista Avenue. This is part of a $33 million statewide investment in 1,200 tiny homes all across the state. And that includes 500 in L.A. The East Hollywood tiny house village is going to have space for 51 people. And neighbors say they were blindsided by the project. They didn't know it was happening and that they're worried about an increase in crime. And then Dylan Kendall, who's running for city council, agrees with the residents. She says this is going to be what's called a housing first property, meaning that residents there are not required to be sober to be a resident.
2: That's cool.
3: And the city says they will have exterior security cameras on site, along with actual security, mental health care as well. But neighbors are not convinced. They're mad about that tiny house village. And the city also says, no, you weren't blindsided. we sent out mailers.
2: Yeah, you didn't get your mail with all the other mail.
6: It's like how they have to legally put the notice in the newspaper.
2: Yeah.
3: Yes. Right?
6: But it's not front page news. It's buried in whatever section.
3: In some random ass.
6: Super tiny print.
2: Yeah, right.
3: Right. So they knew about it.
6: Oh, no, we posted about it.
3: Sure.
2: Yeah.
6: We tried to find the rightful owners of this property.
3: Yeah.
6: Like unclaimed property.
2: In a 0.5 font.
6: Yeah, we tried.
3: And I looked at a photo of these tiny houses that they're making. $27,500 each. It's a glorified shed.
2: Wait, they're that much?
3: Well, it's $33 million total, and they're going to build 1,200.
2: And that's the math on that.
3: Yeah.
2: Oof,
3: so almost 30 grand for a wooden
2: for a shed.
3: Yeah. That is the latest wood.
6: All right, what about the forecast, Sammy?
4: Mostly cloudy today. High of 67 in the valley, 68 for downtown, 68 for Orange County, and 60s along the coast.
6: Well, it is a throwback Thursday, if you got a request for us. We'd love to hear it. Hit us on the text over to 22987. This one for the 818. It's Kid Cudi, Day and Night. It's the Woody.

0: I always thought this was such a weird-ass part of the song. I hate it. This is usually where I hit skip to the next track.
1: Most people cut it out.
0: Well, not here.
1: Not here.
0: Not here. We have a lot of weird edits in our system.
1: Yep.
0: On songs that come up, like stuff that you would expect to be in there that are just like, they have this weird edit of like Welcome to the Jungle in our system. And I'm like,
2: super short, right?
0: I don't even recognize it. Or I'm like, whoa, it's just like a really abrupt, dirty, just a disrespectful edit.
2: Most stations just do at night and then stop right there.
0: 877-44-WOODY. Text us with your Throwback Thursday request over to 22987. This is the Woody Show. We were talking about that former CIA official who stole like $300,000 worth of gold and cash and luxury items from the government and was hiding them in his house in Virginia. Now, that's a justifiable firing.
3: Sure.
0: But there was another story. This former broker for J.P. Morgan, who was just awarded some serious cash after a pretty strange workplace dispute over a Super Bowl food order.
2: Oh.
0: So here's what happened. The broker, he was fired after they had flagged a $642.50 expense for a deli platter.
2: Right.
0: And the food was for a small pre-approved client gathering that he hosted at his house around the Super Bowl. Now, J.P. Morgan argued it was more like a Super Bowl party and treated the expense as a violation of company policy, which is what contributed to his firing. Now, I do know people that work in this industry, and it is so highly regulated about what they can and can't do when it comes to things with clients. Meaning, I'll give you an example. I have a financial advisor, and my financial advisor is through Merrill Lynch.
3: Mm-hmm.
0: Okay.
3: Mm-hmm.
0: And Merrill Lynch has to follow all these things. He is not allowed to send me a birthday card.
3: What?
0: Without it going through the office protocol. Like, he just can't, as my financial advisor, go, oh, hey, man, happy birthday, and send me a birthday card. It has to be something officially done through company channels, and it has to get signed off on, and it has to be documented that they're sending out this card.
3: Whoa. I thought it'd be the other way around.
0: No,
3: like,
0: dude.
3: Do that on your own time.
2: Yeah, right.
0: Yeah. No, because it's so highly regulated.
3: Wow.
0: Yeah, like there's, all conversation has to happen through official Merrill Lynch email.
3: Channels, yeah.
0: Like with the email address. Or no personal cell phone. Like, if he's talking to me, not that he can't have a conversation with me about the Super Bowl as an example. But anytime any kind of business happens, he's like, hey, man, got to call you back from the business phone.
1: Yeah.
0: He's got to call me back from the cell phone that's for the business.
3: Yeah,
0: that's for Merrill Lynch.
1: Yeah, like, he has a...
0: They'll investigate
1: that for sure.
0: Right, it's not about like anybody's on there listening or whatever. It's just like that's the rule, and it's so highly regulated. It's like it's big problem, big trouble.
1: I have a friend that does something similar, and in his voicemail, he has to have instructions like, don't, you know, leave any business information in the voicemail or anything.
0: So anyway, the guy pushed back on this because he got this deli platter.
3: Yeah.
0: I mean, that's a big deli platter.
2: $640.
3: That's a lot of ham.
0: And I don't know how many people he had over to his place. Anyway, he pushed back. He took the case to arbitration because that's what his employment agreement called for, claiming that the bank, in this case, J.P. Morgan, exaggerated or mischaracterized what, you know, actually happened just to justify terminating him. So the arbitrator sided with the guy, saying that he was wrongfully fired and that his employment record should be cleaned up so it doesn't show a termination. Okay, fine.
2: Mm-hmm.
0: And he originally had asked for like tens of millions of dollars in damages.
3: Okay.
0: And which they didn't go that far, but they awarded him $4.25 million.
3: Jeez.
0: For a $642 deli platter.
3: Okay, he did all right.
0: Plus interest and fees. Which is, you know, a pretty significant win for what started, you know, again, some catering.
2: Which was pre-approved, you said.
0: Pre-approved.
2: Wow.
1: Damn.
2: Yeah.
4: Lucky.
0: Yeah.
2: I mean, you could smear my reputation till the end of time for that money.
0: Like, well, here's the thing. If he's, I don't know what he's doing. He's a broker, so who knows how much he was making.
3: Right.
0: So that, you know, he could have ended up over the next handful of years until he retired making
2: way more than that.
0: Which is probably why he was asking for tens of millions.
3: Sure, right.
1: Damn.
0: But still, 4.25, take it.
3: He landed on his feet.
0: Yeah, not bad.
2: Wait, so back to this birthday card thing. if he's at home on a random Tuesday and it's your birthday coming up, he can't do it from home a grocery store birthday card?
0: Nope.
2: That is so weird.
0: No, it has to come from the office. Has to go through. Like, and then somebody else at the office has to like log it that they sent this.
3: It's like prison.
2: Well, that's so strange.
0: They sent this card.
4: Is the purpose so that they know people aren't stealing clients or something? Or what's the purpose behind
3: not,
4: it?
3: It's not a conflict of interest, I'd imagine.
0: Yeah, I forget that's exactly. Very weird. Like, yeah, it's all about it, you know,
3: being on the up and up
0: inside, you know, whatever preferential treat, like is the broker receiving some type of benefit or bribe or I don't know. I don't pretend to understand. I just know what the rules are.
2: Interesting.
0: You know,
2: so strange.
0: Yeah,
3: your birthday cards always look rifled through like jail.
1: I remember our station that we used to work at used to be down the street from Levi's.
2: Right.
1: And Levi's was like huge fans of our show. And they're like, oh, we're going to send a bunch of stuff over. And then they go, oh, can you mention it on the air? And we said, sorry.
2: Can't do that.
1: I can't do that. Can't do it.
0: We have rules with radio.
1: Mega rules.
0: Payola, plugola.
3: Yeah.
0: In fact, I think I told you there was a guy in our company that just got busted not that long ago. He had his entire wedding paid for because he went out to like the people who do, you know, the chair rentals or the flowers, and said, all right, well, we'll mention you a certain number of times on the radio in exchange for the whole thing was paid for. And it was just things he was doing because he had a show.
2: Right.
0: And it's not yours to sell.
3: Yeah.
0: Right. For personal gain.
3: Yeah.
0: Right. So they found out about it because the people that he had done the business with were calling to the sales managers and to the guy who were like, the general manager of the entire radio station going like, hey man, we haven't really heard any of our mentions.
2: And who are you again?
0: And they're going, yeah, exactly. And they're like, what are you talking about? And that's how he got busted. Now, here's what's crazy. They fired him. That's by the way, federally against the law.
1: Yeah.
0: It's not even the radio station's policy, the company's policy. It's a federal thing. Like the same way, like, I can't take any kind of money from a band or a record label or whatever
2: to play their song.
0: That's called payola.
2: Right.
0: Right. Yeah. Plugola is what this guy was doing, is, you know, receiving personal goods or services in exchange for mentions on the air.
1: Yeah.
0: Now, you can advertise. You can be an advertiser and do a trade, but that has to be through the company. They get documentation.
3: The proper channels.
0: The proper channels, the whole thing. I just can't go and do it as Woody and just tell people. People offer it all the time. They'll go like, hey, so we could work something. I go, dude, I can't.
2: We're going to send you some sandwiches if you...
3: That's worth my career.
2: Uh-huh. Right.
0: No, I can't. Anyway, so this guy who violated the federal law, and we have training all the time. It's not a secret where you go, oh, you know what? I just didn't realize.
1: I didn't know.
0: No, everybody knew.
2: We watch hours of videos.
0: He turned around and sued the company for wrongful termination.
3: How is that wrongful?
0: And you know why? Because this is what people do. Because they go, oh, I'll file this. And even though I am completely in the wrong, I'm just going to try to get a little bit of extra money out of the company. Because they'll settle. They're not going to want to spend the time with the lawyers and the whatever. But guess what? They did with this guy.
3: What?
0: No, I'm saying
3: they settled.
0: No, they didn't settle.
3: Yeah.
0: They're like, no, because we're
2: going to fight that.
0: Yeah. And guess what he got? Nothing.
3: Good.
2: Oh,
3: he got exactly what he needed.
2: Oh, he got a free wedding.
3: No.
4: That's expensive.
0: Yeah, he got another. Oh, here. This is just an FYI for HR related things. This is this woman. She's an HR expert. And she says these are things that basically HR doesn't want you as an employee. Doesn't want you to know. Here we go.
5: Five things HR knows that you do not. One, you have 21 days to sign the severance agreement if you're over 40. They know it. They hand you a pen anyway and expect you to sign it right then.
0: I didn't know that.
3: That's interesting.
1: Oh, wow.
0: Yeah.
3: They usually go, hey, we need to know
0: by the end of business tomorrow.
2: Right. Within an hour, usually, or 5 minutes.
0: And I don't know why over 40 matters.
3: It's a protected class.
0: But even still, like, I would think like just employee protection.
3: Yeah.
0: Like, an exit agreement's an exit agreement. Mm-hmm. Like, you would have...
4: Yeah, but I guess to have time to have someone look it over for you, I don't know.
3: 21 days?
0: Yeah. Well, that's fine. And sometimes, look, I could have the flu today. I call my doctor. You know how long it takes to get me in? They go, well, we can see you in October.
3: Right.
0: I have the flu today. So 21 days doesn't seem that long.
5: Two, you can request your personnel file, and whatever is already in it has probably been in there for a while. Three, a PIP has a predetermined end in most cases.
0: So a PIP, a performance improvement plan. Oh. So like you do your review and they go, well, we're going to put you on a performance improvement plan. you're basically on probation.
1: Yeah.
0: They go, you know, you're not really meeting your sales goals. Mm-hmm. You're not meeting whatever. Here, we're going to come up with a plan. This is we're going to start doing this XYZ. We're going to start doing this XYZ. And then we're going to review this in 2 months is what what those things typically call for. But she's saying that's all BS.
5: Has a predetermined end in most cases. They decided the outcome before you ever signed the first page. Four.
0: Yeah. So like they put you on this just to create the paper trail.
4: Right.
0: Just so they can fire you.
4: Yeah.
0: Give you your exit paperwork and tell you you have to sign it before you walk out of the building, even though you have 21 days.
2: Which they don't tell you.
0: Which they don't tell you. All right, here, let's go back.
5: Been in there for a while. Three, a PIP has a predetermined end in most cases. They decided the outcome before you ever signed the first page. Four, your exit interview is not confidential. That room isn't closure, it's a deposition with coffee. And five, you do not have to sign anything the day they walk you out. The deadline they gave you is not real. The urgency is, just not for the reason that they set.
0: Yeah, they have urgency.
4: Yeah.
1: All right.
0: But it's not for the reason that they're telling you.
4: Interesting.
0: They just want you to sign it because as soon as you sign it, it relieves them of, you know.
1: Yeah.
4: All kinds of stuff.
0: All kinds of stuff. Yeah, yeah, exactly.
4: Can we, if we can just pull our files at any time, can we all pull our files?
2: I always thought that was fake. Like, oh, this is going in your file.
4: Right, your permanent record. Let's see if we have a file.
0: Yeah, I want. Well,
4: let's read our
0: files. Can you do it as an active employee, or can you only do it? Are you just in? Is it like your credit report? You can see it at any time, or is it? I don't know.
4: That's what she was implying, I thought.
0: That's a good question.
4: We should read files and guess who's
0: but
4: it is.
0: But human resources not there for the employees. No. They're to protect the company.
4: Of course.
0: Every single time.
2: Gina, go try to find our HR department and see if you can
4: get
2: your file.
4: Oh, yeah, I'll get right on that.
0: We used to have an HR person here. Now they don't. It's a center.
2: Yeah.
4: Oh, yeah.
0: And you have to call them, and it's one office that handles HR for the entire company, which is in every single state.
2: Yeah.
4: I'll never forget the last company I worked for. There was a major layoffs and the HR woman had to go around letting everyone go. Little did she know the last person she had to fire was herself.
2: Right.
4: Had to do all her own paperwork and she was gone.
0: Yeah. Well, so this CEO of this financial technology business, he was in the news because his name is Ryan Breslow and he fired his entire human resources team. Alleging that they created more problems that didn't exist. They just they create these problems that don't even exist. Like basically those guys every once in a while, the fire bugs, they're a firefighter. They set the fire to put the fire out.
4: Mm-hmm.
2: Look kind of thing.
1: Uh-huh.
0: Yeah. He added that the move is part of a 30% reduction in the company's workforce, but said that all of the company's problems disappeared once I let HR go.
2: Weird.
4: Oh, weird. That's so crazy. Like,
0: they made things way more difficult.
4: If I don't hear about problems, then there aren't any.
1: They don't exist.
0: All right, we've got to take a quick break. More Woody Show's next thing.
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2: 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Get in the zone. Don't get to West Covina. It's a mess. Eastbound 10 after Via Verde multi-car crash with every lane stopped as the CHP tries to move these cars. So this is, again, eastbound 10 after Via Verde. Every lane temporarily stopped. Sherman Oaks crash southbound 405 on the off-ramp to Valley Vista. That's making things slow from Roscoe. And in Bellflower, there's a big chain in the right lane. Eastbound 91 after Lakewood Boulevard. So those people are swerving and things slow down at about Paramount Boulevard. 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
0: But get in the zone, you know? And
2: totally. That's what makes them America's number one battery destination. Get in the zone.
0: Yeah, right?
2: You know?
0: Just
2: AutoZone. Yeah. Yeah. That's your Alt 98.7 traffic.
0: All right, thank you very much, Greg Gorey.
2: Adieu.
0: Coming up this hour, your first of many chances today to win tickets to go see Sublime and Slightly Stupid at Petco Park in San Diego, June 13th. That gets you qualified for the Sublime cruise to the Bahamas, which is cool. That includes all the stuff, the round trip airfare for you and a guest to Miami, because that's where it leaves out of. You get the private balcony cabin on the cruise, the beverage package, the VIP access to the Sublime performances. Meet Sublime. That's the grand prize, Sayers. Yep. You're getting qualified all this week by winning tickets for that show in San Diego. Chance to do that between now and 8 o'clock here on The Woody Show, plus some more Throwback Thursday requests coming up.
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0: And we are into another hour for you here on The Woody Show. Woody, Greg, hey. Menace, Gina Grant.
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0: 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You can find us there at The Woody Show. Our friend Dexter Holland from Offspring. He's a smart guy, man. He
2: like a legit genius.
0: Yeah, he was going to be a doctor. That's what he wanted. That's what he went to school thinking he was going to do. And then he ended up being Dexter from Offspring. You know, things,
2: he did all right.
0: Things happen. Oh, and he, by the way, also learned how to fly a plane. And he's a certified flight instructor. He's ATP rated. He's done all these things. He got his master's in molecular biology. He's just a smart guy. But he was speaking at USC's commencement. Or, you know, he was the commencement speaker.
2: That's cool.
0: At the USC graduation. Here's a little bit of what Dexter from Offspring had to say.
4: As a USC graduate, I want to say that USC Dornsife is where I learned some of the most important skills of my life. I learned that when you have a goal that carries enough weight, it creates its own will, its own pull, a force that's pulled me throughout and kept me moving even when I was struggling. My own pressure came from feeling pulled in two different directions, one toward science and one toward art. You're told to pick a lane, and it feels like a massive, heavy decision that you have to stick with. But I've learned that life is an iterative process. You try something, you make adjustments, and you try again. Life is not a straight line, but a series of pivots. Be prepared to pivot, especially if you follow your passions. My path took me from education to rock and roll and back to education. I hope you find your dual life, that you harness the gravity of your aspiration, because the gravity that pulls you also grounds you. I hope you never feel forced to trade your aspiration for a paycheck or your passion for a title. I hope you find the space to be both a rigorous thinker and a wild dreamer. We need people who can solve the world's most complex problems with a scientist's precision, but we also need people who can see the world through an artist's eyes and heart. Don't just choose a career, choose a life that is as messy and as brilliant as you are.
2: Wow.
3: Nice, love him.
0: He's a cool guy, man.
3: Oh, very.
2: So well spoken.
0: I love that guy. He's a nice dude, man.
2: Yeah. That's
0: so smart. It's so genuine.
3: Yeah.
0: You know, I wonder if AI wrote that.
3: No, he's not. That's too good. Okay. And make a hot sauce while you're at it.
0: Yeah, right, yeah.
2: No, iterative, I like that.
0: I'm kidding.
2: That's good.
0: You know, you learn stuff as, you know, you get older as you go along and you realize really kind of what's important, what people really need to know. And so when you have an opportunity, I just know as a dad, I'm having these conversations with my son or my daughter and just trying to impart some of that experience or wisdom. And it's not always well received.
3: No
2: way.
0: You know, because, you know, you're seen as an idiot.
3: Yeah, what do you know?
0: You're just saying things because that's what you're supposed to say. Mm-hmm. And I really wish when I was younger that I would have been more open to hearing and heeding.
3: Heeding.
0: You know?
3: Yeah.
0: That wisdom, that advice.
3: Yeah.
0: Because there was so much wasted time. But same thing I say to my son on occasion now. I go, you know what, man? I could sit here because, bruh. I could sit here and I could tell you 1,000 things. And I've said to him, I could tell you these and I could try to get you. At some point, I just maybe just need you to experience it for yourself. Because then you'll really see.
3: You're not getting.
0: And hopefully those things that you end up ignoring me and experiencing for yourself aren't anything too terrible.
3: Yeah.
0: You know?
2: Yeah.
0: But sometimes you got to get burned to learn not to touch the stove.
2: Yep. Right. They'll see in the future.
0: Yeah.
2: And they'll say, Dad was right.
0: Yeah.
3: They won't say. They'll know it.
0: Here we go. This is this is pretty good. People were asked, what actually mattered in the long run and what didn't? And they were talking to people 40 plus. So, you know, really old people.
3: Right. Uh-huh.
5: Grandpas and grandmas.
2: All the old.
0: Yeah, all these old heads.
6: I'll send this one out.
0: Yeah. Health, friends, and getting a do my job and go home attitude. Mm. That's what actually mattered in the long run. Somebody said, spending time with family. The older you get, the more you realize that you could lose loved ones at any second. Make sure you value getting together more.
2: That's what Sammy's been saying.
3: Yeah. That is what I've been saying.
17: Every day. Mm-hmm.
0: Yeah.
2: All of that is accurate.
3: Yeah. 100%.
2: And when you're a kid and adults say, oh, time flies, the years go by so fast, and you say, no, they don't.
6: Uh-huh. Or, you know, it's forever. Summer felt like forever, and yeah. Now it feels like 2 seconds.
2: 2 seconds.
0: You know, it's something people tell my wife and I, and we are like children listening to adults giving advice, and we go, please, that right. sounds awesome. When people talk about, you know, empty nesting,
2: yeah.
0: and their kids get old, and go to college, and, you know, they're out of the house,
3: yeah.
0: or graduate college, and they're out of the house, and we're like, that sounds awesome.
3: Yeah, you have, like, prison tally marks on the wall.
0: Like, and they're, like, sad about it, and we're like, huh. Yeah. So, I don't know. Like, I'm sitting here going, like, oh, I wish I would have.
2: You know what? Maybe the day will come, and you will be bummed.
0: Maybe.
2: Maybe.
0: Maybe.
7: You won't be bummed. You'll just miss it.
2: I think so.
0: Okay, so again, people 40 plus were asked what actually mattered in the long run and what didn't. What doesn't matter? Getting so lost in your milestone checklist that you forget to actually live life.
3: Sure.
0: Makes sense. If you get on the wrong train, get off at the next stop. The longer you stay on, the more expensive the return trip. Don't stay in a bad relationship. You can waste decades trying to change people or even yourself in order to make things work.
3: Yep.
0: That's good. People 40 plus asked what actually mattered in the long run, what didn't. Are these all people like on their deathbed? Or really?
2: 40 plus.
0: What you think of yourself, not what others think of you.
3: Duh.
2: That's true.
0: That matters. You're learning that.
7: Yeah.
0: You're just talking
7: quote.
0: About that.
2: Yeah, you had an epiphany.
7: You love quotes, Woody. What is it? What people think of me is not my
3: business.
7: None of my business. Yeah.
6: Yeah.
7: Oh, that's good.
0: Yeah, there's a really good
6: quote. Lana Del Rey told me that.
7: Did
6: once.
7: She?
6: Yeah.
7: In a song?
6: Or? No, when I was doing an interview with her, she's like, you know, she's like, what people say about me on the internet is none of my business.
7: Yeah.
6: I just, you know, do what I do.
7: I love that. That clicked for me.
3: Classic quote.
0: Yeah, this is a good one. This is actually from Bill Cowher, former head coach, Bill Cowher.
3: That's what I was going to say.
0: You're never as good as you think you are, but you're never as bad as they say you are.
3: Oh,
7: that's also true.
3: Very good.
0: Yeah, because you don't want to buy your own hype. You don't want to be said the opposite of people feeling bad about themselves based on what other people say are the people that just really think that they're super awesome.
3: Yeah.
0: And buy their own hype and, you know, they're swaggy douchebags.
3: Yeah.
0: Mm-hmm. God, I hate that.
3: I must be entitled to this because three people told me.
0: Mattered. Sleep. Saying no. Keeping friendships alive. Learning to cook.
3: Yes.
0: Didn't matter. Staying late to impress a boss who forgot my name after I left. Buying stuff to look successful. Mm-hmm. Every argument I, quote, won on the internet.
2: Mm-hmm. Oh, yeah.
0: The scoreboard at 40 looks completely different than the one at 25.
2: Yeah.
0: True.
3: Hopefully,
0: true.
3: Yeah.
0: True.
2: I love these.
0: And then here, I'll give you one more. Knowledge compounds. Don't stagnate or ever stop learning.
3: Absolutely.
0: Yeah. So yeah, people 40 plus. What actually mattered in the long run?
2: I have a new doctor who gave me a really good quote because we had this really long consultation, and I said, "You know what? I feel like I've never had a good doctor." And he said, "You have the best doctor, yourself."
3: Oh,
2: and I was like, "Oh, babe."
7: Oh, that after
2: you
7: saw your
2: patient. He's like, you're your best patient.
3: Dr.
0: You are your best patient.
3: You are.
7: It's true.
0: You are your best patient.
2: It resonated with me. You have the best doctor. It's yourself.
6: It's Joe time.
0: here you go, Morgan. What changed in your life that made you care less about what people think? For you, it was following a cult leader, apparently.
7: Yeah. Well, sure.
0: According to what that's in CBS.
7: Whatever you guys think, who cares?
0: Yeah,
3: exactly.
2: Right.
3: Put it to the doctor right now.
0: It's not my reality.
6: He's a mystic.
3: I'm in the Matrix.
0: No, I'm happy for you.
7: That's just one of the things that has helped me, okay. For sure. Yeah.
0: As President said, I realize life is short and most people are too busy worrying about themselves to notice me.
3: Everyone
7: also
3: of them.
2: Totally true.
0: Caring less became easier once I treated other people's opinions like background noise.
7: Exactly, yep.
0: This other person says, when I realized I couldn't take people pleasing, or I couldn't take people pleasing anymore.
3: Mm-hmm.
0: Yeah. Like, it's just enough. Like, oh, God.
2: It's hard.
0: Failed publicly at something I really cared about. Once the worst case scenario actually happens and you survive it, you realize most of the stuff that you were afraid of was never that serious.
7: Yes.
0: After that, other people's opinions just stop hitting the same way.
7: It's true. And also, just willing to put yourself out there and fail, that's a step further than most people are willing to take.
3: Absolutely.
0: And this person, I know you had a real struggle turning 30.
7: Oh, God, I'm almost 32. I'm going to kill myself.
0: Borderline suicidal, right?
7: Oh, yeah.
0: This person said, turning 30 made me value peace over approval.
7: Yeah, I agree with that.
6: Yeah.
0: Yeah, it's good stuff. So you're living it.
6: The other one I like is everything's cringe until it works. And then everyone's like... Everyone thinks you're cringe, but then when it works, they celebrate you and say how awesome it is.
7: But even just not even waiting till when, living in cringe is a very powerful, brave thing to do, right?
6: And that's
7: where the magic happens when you're out of your comfort zone.
6: Yeah, people constantly make fun of you
7: until it works for you, right? It takes off and works,
6: and they're like, oh, man, that's awesome.
7: But you got to be willing to be cringe first.
6: Yeah, be cringe.
0: There's a method to the madness here, this conversation, because, ladies and gentlemen, an annual tradition is waiting for you next.
7: Oh, butt chugging? Mm.
0: Greg Gorse.
7: Finally.
0: Butt chugging.
7: It's been a while.
2: Yes, the summer butt chugging. Yeah.
0: Would you have done that during training?
6: Butt chugging?
2: No, she wouldn't.
7: I was taking that real seriously.
3: Butt chugging creatine.
7: Oh, yeah. No, I was off creatine when I was pregnant.
0: No, it's not butt chugging.
7: Okay, well, it's
0: Greg Gorse's commencement address.
6: Nice.
0: For the class of 2026.
6: Hell yeah.
0: Be it high school, be it college. Right.
2: Yeah, anybody, any
0: But
2: age.
0: Greg does a great job of these because Greg is super smart and super insightful and sensitive and all that stuff. And he's such a great writer.
2: Babe.
7: Yeah.
2: Thank you.
0: And he promises he didn't use AI.
2: Of course not.
0: To write this.
2: And what did I tell you yesterday? The older I get, the more disturbingly stupid I get. So we'll see where this goes.
0: So this is probably going to be dumber than last year.
2: It's pretty dumb.
0: But Greg will address the commencement address for Greg for the class of 2026 is coming up next on The Woody Show. Hang on.
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0: Prodigy, Firestarter, it is the Woody Show. Yeah, the O song that came out like right around the same time, I remember hearing them pretty close together, mm-hmm. and I always get them confused, was Chemical Brothers' Setting Sun. Remember this song?
1: Yeah,
0: I did look it up. It's Noel Gallagher from Oasis, because he's... Yeah.
2: Same vibe.
0: Very. I mean, yeah, this is like, they still call it techno at that point.
3: Yeah. I don't know.
0: And then industrial.
3: Yeah.
0: Like, at the time, how, like, it went from being new wave to modern rock. To alternative. Alternative rock. I mean, all the verbiage always changes around.
3: Trip hop, like, Portishead and stuff like that.
0: Yeah, so is techno not the thing anymore? Like,
3: people just kind of just say EDM. Like as an overall.
0: That's the overall. Umbrella. Right. Because then there's house, which is kind of falls house, under the umbrella of EDM, right?
3: There's trance, there's jungle, there's drum and bass.
0: That's what I'm saying. So would techno be one of those?
3: Yeah.
4: Under the EDM umbrella.
3: Yeah. People just say EDM now.
0: Overall. But like when you get it down to the subgenres, would techno be a subgenre?
3: Yes.
0: Like,
3: of course.
0: Like house or deep house or whatever? Mm-hmm.
3: Yeah.
0: Okay.
2: Got it.
0: I'm not sure how it works. I want to know what the rules are.
3: Don't forget about a dubstep.
0: Dubstep, Skrillex and stuff.
4: Don't forget
0: about
4: dubstep.
0: Get your Throwback Thursday request over to us on the text over to 22987.
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6: I mean, everybody knows that.
0: Wait, hold on. Where am I?
7: The Woody Show.
0: Well, graduation, promotions, depending on what we're talking about here.

0: like when you're going from kindergarten to first grade. That's a promotion ceremony.
1: Oh, that's so right.
0: Stupid. Yeah. You're going from fifth to sixth grade. They'll say, we're promoting you. Yeah, I know. That's that's more of like a newer thing. That's more of a newer thing.
1: In kindergarten, they gave us a rolled up piece of paper with nothing on it and put a ribbon around it.
2: Oh, that's so cute. Like,
0: yeah.
1: Handed it to you.
2: That's adorable.
1: There was nothing even written on it.
2: Yeah, you didn't care.
0: That's how the parents get the photo.
1: Yeah,
2: oh my God, that's funny.
0: Junior high into high school.
2: That was a
0: thing. And then obviously high school and then college. I think those are the ones that are legit. All the other ones are lame.
2: Yeah.
1: Kind of dumb.
0: Yeah. But whether it's high school or it's college, these are things that our honorary doctorate recipient, Greg Gorey.
1: Oh, wow.
0: From the School of Hard Knocks. he has his annual commencement address to the class of 2026. If I'm the dean or whatever, how do I address the students? My
1: student body, I guess. Class.
0: All right, everybody. Here's Here's Greg Gorey.
1: Well, ladies and gentlemen of the graduating class of 2026, each and every year, various commencement addresses will make their way into the headlines, and they're generally filled with platitudes. Now, for those of you who went to the same high school as Menace, a platitude is an overused statement, not a semi-aquatic mammal.
0: What?
1: Now, you may hear a platitude here and there today, but not if I can help it. Instead, I'm going to stick to the spirit of honesty and reality, because sometimes if you want something done the way you envision it, you just got to do it yourself. So let me just simply start by giving a resounding congratulations to you all. It's been a hell of a year during which you and all of us have been put to the test, a year where our wallets have been stretched wider than a sphincter in prison, or Menace's throat when a celebrity walks through the door, or Menace's mouth at the Coachella VIP pavilion, or the elastic on Menace's underwear that one time with Diplo and Ibiza.
3: David Guetta, get it right.
1: Now, if you paid your own way, congrats, you did it yourself. You learned just how cruel and uncaring the world can seem, and you learned that you, too, often have to do it yourself. If you don't know the difference between a router and a modem, do it yourself. Make that call yourself and have your friends hook them up for you. You gained weight, then you lost it. Your neck ended up looking like saggy lady bits. Well, guess what? You're calling your doctor friend and booking that surgical procedure all by yourself, because now you're all set to learn about the majestic hellscape known as adulthood, where you're going to need to download an app that doesn't work in order to get a better price at a grocery store that doesn't honor their own pricing policies. Now, you've heard that old line, it takes a village. And in most cases, that is not true at all. The village is understaffed and underpaid. They don't care, and they probably, quote, work from home on Fridays. But at least in one case, it certainly does take a village. Have you heard about Aurora Avenue in Seattle? The residents on Aurora Avenue have been so frustrated by recurring gunfire and the long-running, increasingly deadly crime problems that the neighbors have started barricading streets themselves. They are using planter boxes, dirt, rocks, random big pieces of metal to stop gunmen from speeding down streets during shootings over turf disputes, or to keep people from speeding down the street after a shooting over prostitution and human trafficking. Now, sure, opponents to this idea say it could delay fire crews and ambulances responding to emergencies, but damn it, sometimes you gotta do it yourself. And the neighbors rallied and they said, if our socialist mayor won't do it, damn it, we will. I mean, oh, babe, it's truly a very sweet story. Now, you're about to enter a world with a do-it-yourself philosophy. You want customer service? 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You want to hand your suitcase over to a desk agent as you embark for that one vacation it took 4 years to save up for? Oh, no, no. 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Toss that Tumi luggage onto the conveyor belt yourself. You want a new console table? Good luck. You need a degree in architecture. You're going to have 14 leftover screws and 3 unused Allen wrenches, because guess what? You're building it yourself. Because the business world has said with resounding clarity, wait, we used to pay people to do our tasks? Let's have the customers do it. Now, let's hope you succeed in every way, personally and professionally. That is the hope for sure. Now, I have this one good friend. He hosts a morning radio show. And his advice to me often fits a very different theme. Don't do it yourself. Get a gardener. Get a housekeeper. Have a mobile car detailer. Have an in-home masseuse. And when you travel, only go first class. Now, for some reason, I have followed none of that advice. I'm not sure why, but it might have something to do with that wallet that now resembles the aforementioned inmate's poo-poo pocket. But honestly, and really, even for those doing it themselves, nobody even really knows what they're doing. Every adult you ever admire is just sitting in a parking lot getting life advice from ChatGPT. Your doctor is just typing symptoms into a computer and nodding confidently while saying, just keep an eye on it and show me your penis and lose some weight. So do your best to learn to do things yourself. Cook a decent meal, unclog a drain, know when to walk away when you hear the terms circle back and let's put a pin in that. Independence, not about individualism. It's about accepting that help is currently unavailable because of high call volume. Life really is just one giant do-it-yourself project with zero instructions, bad hair days, and bad lighting. Remember, nobody is coming to save you. And weirdly, it's kind of the good news because it means you don't have to wait for permission or approval or a time when you're going to suddenly feel ready, because you're never going to feel ready. And because most of life is just people improvising with alarming confidence and alarming cockiness. And rest assured, you will have that one coworker who thinks he knows everything, but wouldn't know the meaning of self-deprecation if it rammed him in the butt cheek like a syringe full of gonorrhea medication. Now, the successful ones aren't necessarily the smartest or even the most talented. They just figured it out as they went along. So build your life, which you're going to have to do cheaply at first, held together with duct tape, preferably not Gorilla Tape. And one day you will look back at this strange trip that we're all on, and you're going to realize, against all odds, and against all expired passwords and endless apps that you'll have to download just to order a goddamn cheeseburger, you actually made it work. Congrats, class of 2026.
3: Aww. Ladies and gentlemen, Greg Dorey.
2: Yeah. That was awesome.
1: Greg. Well, babe.
3: As always.
1: Yeah. Thank you.
3: As always, Greg.
1: Thank you.
3: Very nice, very thought out.
4: Brilliant.
1: Except for the David Guetta, whatever,
2: Diplo.
3: You got
1: wow, it egg in my face. Legally the same.
4: Legally the same.
3: All right, well, there he is.
2: An
3: Greg
2: inmate's
3: Dorey,
2: poo-poo pocket.
3: That's
2: poo-poo
3: right.
2: Pocket.
3: I think that of all the things he said, that's the one thing that Gina will take away from this.
2: I can remember that forever.
3: All right, more Woody Show is coming up for you next. Hang on.
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1: Well, we want you to win these tickets for Sublime and Slightly Stupid for Petco Park in San Diego next month. 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
1: 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Everybody getting you set up today. 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
0: It's What's Up with What's Going Down in SoCal Sports with Jeff G.
1: And we'll get another Throwback Thursday request right after an update on the sports. Jeff G, what's up, man?
3: What up? Good morning, Woody Show. The Dodgers won their fifth in a row last night.
4: Altuve, dead center field. Did he get enough? You bet he did.
3: Dodgers won 4-1. Shohei Ohtani, money again, not only at the plate, which you just heard, but on the mound as well. He didn't even really have his best stuff, but he didn't give up a hit and had 7 Ks. Bad news from last night, though, Dodger fans. Teo Hernandez hurt his hamstring running to first base. Hopefully it's nothing serious. Dodgers are off tonight. By the way, strange Dodger story coming up in about 30 seconds, so stick around for that. Angels lost in Detroit. Same two teams today at 10-10. NBA playoffs, Oklahoma City Thunder and the Spurs get down tonight. Game 6 at 5:30. Spurs have to win in order to stay alive and force a Game 7. And finally this morning, Dodgers outfield prospect Kendall George suffered an injury to his patellar tendon while he was jumping out of the way to avoid a bat-fetching dog while he was playing for AA's Tulsa Drillers. So picture this, right? This dude scores a run, and while he's running from home plate back to the dugout, at the same time that bat-fetching dog comes running out of the dugout, so Kendall tries to jump over him to avoid hitting him, and when he does that, he hurts his patella tendon. Now listen, Woody Show, you guys know I'm a dog person. I have 3 dogs myself, but having a dog that fetches bats at a stadium is a great idea. Until it isn't. Time for that dog to find another job. I'm Jeff G, and that's your SoCal Sports.
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0: It is Rancid Time Bomb Throwback Thursday on The Woody Show.
1: Wind makes everything worse. Hot, uncomfortable. Hot, but windy. Ugh. Worse.
2: Thicker in an oven.
1: Rain, okay. Rain, but wind.
2: Yeah.
1: Goes right in your face.
2: Yeah.
1: Snow.
2: Rain, yeah.
1: Snow, but wind. Uh-huh. It's worse.
3: The Woody Show.
0: Man. Greg, we can add something to your list of things that I don't get why they're as expensive as they are. So I'm trying to think, fake house plants?
4: Fake house plants are.
0: Okay.
4: Like, do you want to have a mortgage or get a fake fern?
0: All right, so fake house plants, furniture.
4: Patio furniture.
0: Like outdoor patio furniture is $1 trillion.
4: Right, patio umbrellas,
5: yeah.
4: $17 million.
0: You need the front door for your house?
4: Oh.
0: Like an exterior door? $1 billion.
4: Yeah.
0: I mean, everything's
4: flat billion.
0: Everything's expensive. Gas is expensive. Groceries are expensive.
4: Blinds
0: window treatments.
4: Yes. Oh my
0: God. If you would just ask, like, that might be something good for, you know, young adults who are just getting out there on their own. And you would say, all right, how people would ask Oprah how much a gallon of milk costs.
5: Right.
0: All right. Just if you had to guess, a recent college graduate or person getting your first apartment, how much do you think? Let's just say you needed to replace your front door. How much would that be?
4: Give a good guess. Like,
5: that's a great question.
0: And dude, it's just, here's the thing. It's way more expensive than you think.
4: Than you would have ever dreamt.
0: And it gets to more expensive than you think to just absolutely redonkulous.
4: Yes.
5: Yeah.
0: On the price range.
4: A decent kitchen faucet?
5: Really?
4: I would have thought $40.
0: Well, I mean, you can get
4: hundreds.
0: You can still find a pretty good.
6: I mean, for the Motel 6, you know what I'm
4: saying? Yeah, exactly. Yeah. If you want to do that route,
0: something like a Home Depot, kind of thing.
4: But way more than you would think,
0: dude. So I ended up, and we can add windshields to that list.
5: Nah.
4: Uh-huh.
7: Yeah.
0: Holy crap!
4: Well, the labor, right?
0: The labor, the glass, the whole thing, right?
4: Mm-hmm.
0: So I got this crack in my windshield. I can count on, I don't know, 3 fingers my entire life how many times I've had a piece of glass to replace on the car. I seem to remember it being a lot easier and a lot cheaper. It is not.
6: Really?
0: It is not at all.
6: I've replaced 2 windshields recently. I want to hear yours.
0: Yeah, on the Cybertruck?
6: Well, the Cybertruck, because they were doing like standard cleaning some cameras or stuff, like my yearly whatever for the Cybertruck, they called me and they said, oh, hey, we accidentally broke your windshield. We're putting a new one in.
4: Oh, at least they did it.
6: Didn't cost me anything, but I remember a couple of years ago on the Honda Accord, I had parked it on the street, as you do, and a crazy methed out homeless guy was just going around bashing things.
4: Oh, good. Okay, cool.
6: And my windshield was one of those things. That was only $300.
4: $300
6: really? Came to me, did the whole thing.
7: Well, it depends.
6: Yeah, that's a 15-year-old Honda Accord.
7: Well, also, it's like, do you get the windshield from like an aftermarket place, or you get the windshield from
6: in a truck?
7: Or you get it from the dealership, and then the dealership, there's a drastic difference.
0: Well, because the other thing that makes it crazy now compared to maybe how it used to be is there's all these things that need to be calibrated. Mm-hmm. So rain sensors.
4: If
0: you have some kind of forward-facing camera that's built into, like, it depends on the car, right? Like, but the more modern the car, the more chance that you have something like that that's built in.
7: Yeah.
4: There's like
0: that connects. Yeah.
4: I don't know if they do it anymore. Remember the old-timey little pinstripes were antennas, like in the windshield.
0: Oh, yeah.
4: So like a little arc.
6: Yeah. Defrosts on your rear glass.
0: Yeah, so not so much that anymore. Now it's more about, like I said, the rain sensors and the camera kind of stuff and that type of thing.
5: Yeah, it's a smart windshield.
6: I will say my Cybertruck would have cost me $1,900 had I had to pay for it.
0: Okay, so get this crack in the windshield with the labor, and this is the insurance price because I have the coverage. Because you know when you get the car, you sign up, and you could do tire and wheel, and you can do windshield and blah blah blah.
4: Yeah.
0: So I have the windshield thing somehow. I don't remember signing up for that. Because, like I said, it doesn't happen very often.
4: No.
0: This is out of pocket. $4,000.
5: What?
6: Jeez.
0: The labor is $2,100.
5: Holy crap.
0: And I said, what? What are you talking about?
6: Are you flying in a windshield surgeon?
4: Right.
0: Yeah. Exactly. Exactly. And I was told, and the woman's like, you can call around. And I did call around to a couple other places.
2: And dude, it was maybe $200 cheaper.
4: Oh.
2: But what she was letting me know, she goes, yeah, she goes, just so you know, because here, like, we'll completely disassemble everything. Like, some of the other, they'll kind of just, like, they'll
5: chip at it.
2: They'll chip it out and crash it out or whatever. Mm-hmm. And because it has all these things, you got to take everything apart so that way something else doesn't break in the process.
4: Right. It takes a few days.
2: Uh-huh. She goes, if it's a big difference, she goes, I would take it somewhere else. Otherwise, if it's a matter of just like a few hundred bucks even, I would trust us to do it. Just because of the way it'll take a little bit longer, but it'll be done right. And I go, all right. Mm-hmm. And it was a $200 difference.
5: Damn. And everything was, no matter where you went, it was around $4,000.
2: Yeah.
7: Yeah.
2: That's yeah. The cheapest one I got was $3,700 and change.
4: Yeah. Mm-hmm.
5: So
2: like,
5: I did this recently too, and I was shocked how much it cost, but they, you know, they glue. There's a glue they have to set. So like, don't get it wet for 24 hours.
2: Yeah. Mm-hmm. So they're doing it today.
5: Oh, but they're doing it right now.
2: But I can't pick it up until Saturday or something like that. Because it has to sit.
5: Yeah, right.
2: And whatever.
5: Uh-huh. Damn.
4: The diamonds have to set.
5: I feel better about how much mine was about $1,000, and I thought I was going to have a hard time.
7: Yeah, I have a dilemma too. Mine's my windshield, if you look at it, it looks like it has a bullet hole in it because a rock hit it. And yeah, I took it in for an estimate and like to get the official windshield from the manufacturer, it would be like $3,800.
5: Oof,
7: and then to get it like aftermarket, I think it's like $2,000.
2: Oh, right. Yeah.
7: So
2: yeah. And like, the only difference, by the way, between the one from the manufacturer, like the, you know, whatever the brand of the vehicle is, is they'll have their little logo in the bottom left corner that nobody sees.
4: Super.
5: That's it?
2: Yeah, that's it.
5: Oh.
2: Yeah, that's the only difference.
7: But then you have insurance take care of it, and then the insurance deductible is like $1,000. So like,
5: that's why mine was $1,000.
2: So,
6: after they replaced my windshield on the Cybertruck, I started getting messages. They're offering a $35 a month windshield insurance.
7: Oh, really?
6: It says it's a free windshield every 12 months with only $100 deductible.
5: You know what? That's not a bad idea.
2: So when I worked in auto glass, one of the most expensive windshields I ever saw was $1,200 just for the glass for a Land Rover.
5: Mm.
2: Yeah.
5: You should be so happy.
6: $2,100 of labor, even at whatever, $200 an hour. How long does that take?
2: Well, they have to unplug the little sensors for the rain
5: thing. Yeah, and they have to sit
4: that
5: in
4: takes
5: a
4: 4 hours.
5: They have to sit in a chair next to it while the glue dries.
6: Am I getting a windshield or am I F.E. Bailey defending me against the charges?
2: Yeah, so add it to the list of things that are just like abnormally expensive. I didn't expect it to be cheap.
4: Expensive.
2: Although, I mean, glass, anytime you need glass for anything, glass is always expensive.
4: Very expensive. I recently got new glasses for the first time in 10 years.
2: Yeah, glasses.
4: And
2: just
4: once
2: for your
4: I
2: face.
4: Got the frames picked out and they said, oh, this is going to be whatever, 400. And then the lenses are 350. I thought, oh, I forgot lenses aren't part of glasses.
5: Yeah,
2: it's just the frames.
4: Holy crap.
2: Oh, then do you want the whatever coating on them?
4: Yeah.
2: The anti-glare?
5: Yeah. Of course you do.
2: Blah, blah, blah.
4: All in, it was like $750, $800 for glasses.
5: And then you come to find out they're all made in the same factory. The cheap ones go this way and the expensive ones go this way. And it's all the same thing.
4: Unreal.
5: It's crazy. I did the same thing because I'd never worn glasses before. And I was like, people pay $500
4: for frames?
5: The
4: price you're quoting doesn't include the lenses?
2: It's the cost of the electrical cameras, etc., not the glass.
5: Okay.
6: Well, no, but
2: we're getting.
6: Labor's $2,100, though. That's labor.
2: You're right. Yeah.
4: I guess it takes 4 months to do?
2: I guess so.
6: I
2: guess so. 877-44-WOODY. You can send us a text over to 22987. We're going to take a break and then some more Woody Show for you next. 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
2: We're at Petco Park. 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
4: Traffic is sponsored by Albertsons and Vons. I'm going to start with a couple of accidents. One in Mission Hills on the southbound 405 connector to the westbound 118. A crash is on the shoulder of that connector. The backup goes to the 5. And Anaheim, southbound 57 before Ball Road. There's an accident on the right-hand shoulder. Slow traffic from Lambert Road. For Gorgeous Van Nuys, it's a broken-down car southbound 405 before Sherman Way. Right lane is blocked, so it's heavy from Roscoe. And that wood that we mentioned in Alhambra, eastbound 10 before Santa Anita Avenue, still blocking the left lane. CHP has arrived to clean that up, and that's why it's real heavy from Baldwin Avenue. And this week at Vons or Albertsons, get signature select whole frying chicken, drumsticks, or bone-in thighs in value packs for 99 cents a pound, and refrigerated Coffee Mate creamer, 28 to 32 ounces, is $2.99, limit 4 with membership where applicable. It's Greg Gorey. That is your Alt 98.7 traffic.
2: All right, thank you very much, Greg Gorey. Congratulations to Heather and Arlita. Hi, Heather! How's everything going in
19: Hey.
2: Hey, what's Boy. Up?
19: Good morning.
2: Well, good morning. Hey, congratulations. You got yourself the tickets for Sublime and Slightly Stupid in San Diego on Saturday, June 13th. And now you're qualified to go on the cruise.
19: Oh, right.
4: Yeah.
19: That is amazing.
2: Sandy,
19: thank you.
2: When's the grand prize drawing for that? Is that Monday?
4: Monday.
5: Monday, yes.
2: Monday.
4: With us.
2: Oh, we're doing it?
4: Yeah.
19: Awesome.
2: Damn. yeah, we keep getting added stuff to our to-do list.
4: That's true.
2: That's fine. That's a fun one.
4: Yeah. That's a great one.
2: Yeah. All right. Well, Heather, congratulations and enjoy the show. Hey, it is Throwback Thursday. Do you have a Throwback Thursday request, something 10 years or older that rules?
19: Oh, I can't even think.
2: What's like a favorite, like a favorite throwback band or song? We'll start there.
19: Blues Traveler.
2: Oh, we played Blues Traveler?
5: Yeah,
2: okay,
5: yeah,
2: well, okay. Blues Traveler. That's what she said. Mm-hmm. All right. We played Hook, like Runaround. Yeah, how about Runaround? Because that was the other
19: one. Yeah, Runaround, yeah.
2: That's a good one. All right, so that's what we're going to do. There we go. It's a twofer for Blues
19: awesome.
2: Traveler.
5: Nice.
2: Wow. Yeah. That's because, hey, that's what you get, Heather and Arlita, when you win a Throwback
19: Thank
2: Thursday
19: you.
2: Instant request. All right, hang on 1 second. Number one in Arlita, by the way.
12: You know?
2: I'm sure you already knew that, though. And more chance to win your tickets for the show. And get

0: Oh, that was an instant request, a throwback Thursday request from our winner who just got qualified for that Sublime Cruise, which you could do again here in the 8 o'clock hour sometime between now and 9. Win tickets for Sublime and Slightly Stupid in San Diego. 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
0: And into another hour. 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
2: Yeah.
0: There's Menace.
3: Hi.
0: We got Gina Grad.
4: Hello.
0: Seabass.
5: Yeah.
0: He has This Week in Audio.
6: We got some food news / media news here. Okay. This is an anchor on Good Day Lubbock. That's the Fox affiliate. And all these Good Day shows, that's light news. They're just kicking stuff around. Let's the anchors have a chance to kind of improvise.
0: It's a chat show.
6: Yeah, chit-chat. You know, it's usually like the 9 o'clock hour.
0: And TV people are really great at ad-libbing, too.
4: Oh, yeah.
6: Well, let's find out. Here they are discussing the new BTS, that's the K-pop super sensation mega band. They have a new Oreo collab.
4: Oh.
6: They're going to tell us all about it.
7: Oreo is releasing a limited edition BTS-themed cookie. Couldn't name one BTS song.
8: Me either, and it baffles me. I mean, I'm sure they're great. Obviously, they keep winning every award, and they're always trending, but I literally cannot think of one song.
7: Cookie's wafer is BTS' signature color, purple. The wafers are also engraved with one of 13 designs, which spell out a message to fans when put together, and that is death to America.
0: What?
4: Wait a second.
6: Wait, that was not cut. That was not edited.
3: What?
6: Other than
0: no.
6: For time.
0: There was more to it.
6: Well, indeed. So that's what he said. That's the line.
0: Yeah, that wasn't the end of the statement.
6: But
0: on to the next story.
6: But here's the thing.
0: Yeah.
6: That's the part that got clipped and put on Twitter.
0: Yeah, yes, exactly.
6: Which is where BTS fans live and they breed. And by the way, this is nothing Menace hasn't said 1,000 times at Menace on all platforms about BTS. Let's continue.
7: And that is death to America, which I think is really strange. No, it's not. I made that up.
0: See, that's the part that people are clipping out.
4: Of course.
3: Yeah, yeah.
0: Like they ended with the death to America and they let that let that run online on social media.
4: Freaks out.
0: Yeah, but so now, that's exactly how it went.
7: That is death to America, which I think is really strange. No,
0: clearly
7: it's
0: just
7: not.
0: A joke.
7: I made that up.
4: Wow.
6: That's a strong one.
9: No, things could really, if someone just now tuned in, Jamie.
6: So here's the thing. I agree.
0: At Menace on social media.
6: To address what Menace is saying, yes, if that was on SNL, I would think, oh, that's kind of a weak joke. But off the cuff from a Good Day Lubbock news anchor?
2: Like where
6: you don't
2: show.
6: Expect it coming?
2: Yeah.
6: I like that joke.
0: Y'all, look at that.
3: Wow.
6: I think for him.
0: Check out Seabass giving the man his flowers.
6: For that,
0: as Seabass likes to say.
6: I'd say it all the time.
0: Yeah.
6: For that environment, like, and humor is the unexpected, that was highly unexpected.
2: Yeah, right.
6: And I looked on their social media. There's the customary 24-hour outrage, which we've dealt with here a number of times, and that'll go away in a day or two. They're trying to get him fired. He does guest lecturing at some.
0: Oh, stop it!
6: Well, it's the BTS fans.
0: Okay, well, I know K-pop, and everybody can't wait to talk about what a huge K-pop fan they are. This is the same as the people who wear the T-shirts that don't listen to the band, right? They have the shirt. They don't. Mm-hmm. They name one Nirvana song
4: just because they sell it at Target,
0: right? I'm convinced it's a fashion. It's not really a fandom. It's just that people say. That they're into this.
6: It's trendy because you want to be in
0: one, like, go to, name one song. Go to 100 people on the street. Name one song.
3: I don't think anybody our age, but I don't know how it's grasped children.
4: Like, yeah, it's true. I can name two off the top of my head.
6: Look at K-pop Demon Hunter.
3: Yeah, kids.
4: Yeah.
0: Well, the K-pop Demon Hunter,
4: that's a movie.
0: Yeah.
3: Kids can name all this stuff.
4: But the BTS, do you guys haven't heard Smooth Like Butter? Butter.
3: Yeah, I mean, song Butter.
2: I managed to avoid
3: Dynamite.
4: Dynamite.
6: Oh, God. When the last time I went to Coachella, there were the one group of fans that were lined up for the opening of the gates were the Blackpink fans.
4: Yeah.
6: And they were outside before the gates opened. They were going to stand in front of that stage for 12 hours.
0: Mm-hmm. Is it because they're into the music? Or again, my question, and I'm not saying
6: they all look to be like 16-year-old girls.
4: Like the lifestyle, the clothes.
0: Right. Is it just the trend and the fad of it? Is it the fashion, so to speak, of it?
4: Absolutely, that's
0: part
4: of it.
0: Or is it like, man, this is just really good?
4: It's
0: the way that we are into the actual music or the actual whatever it was.
4: Yeah.
6: Well, because when you listen to the music,
0: is it a real thing or is it just a
6: it's no different than any other boy band of the past 30 years, mm-hmm. except in some of it's in a different language.
4: That's true. Yeah.
6: And we see it here. How many times have you walked out the front door and there's a line of 15 girls waiting for something?
4: Yeah.
6: We,
4: oh, at least 15.
6: We have some artists signing.
0: Sure. Yeah.
2: That we've never heard of.
6: Yeah, that we've never heard of, never will again. It's, right. it's the flavor of the year.
0: Yeah.
6: BTS right. Oreos, though, Menace.
0: Yeah,
3: where are they at?
0: The Death to America Oreos. You heard it here.
4: DTA.
0: Yeah. They're trying to get him fired. How stupid. Yeah.
6: Well, that's what they do.
0: This Week in Audio.
6: This is some audio that's sort of becoming immortalized online. We had the latest shooting at the White House over the weekend, and it caught the NBC news anchor, Julie Sirkin.
4: Oh, yeah.
6: She was set up. It's so funny. The audio is funny in a way, ironically. But she's like clueless. She's looking around as she's hearing this. Saturday afternoon, middle of the day. Could that be?
4: Huh. Weird.
6: At the White House.
2: Wow.
4: Out.
0: So what's funny is that people are taking her video where she turns around like, what is that?
6: What is this?
0: And, like, and they're editing it into...
6: Green screening it.
4: Major.
0: Green screening into other things. It's so funny.
4: It is
6: check
4: funny.
6: Out mine. Check out Woody Producer. I put the Folsom Street Fur in the background. A bunch of furries joeing each other.
0: Yeah. What is that? And one of the funniest things, because it's true, the look on her face, like, oh my God, the little side-eye Chloe girl grew up. Remember this little meme girl?
4: Oh, yeah.
0: The little girl in the backseat, and she's giving that kind of side-eye.
6: And let me say this about Julie. Sirkin, never seen her, never heard of her before. She can get it by all.
3: Oh, what?
6: Wow. She's got that sort of like tired look in her eyes. Like,
0: put it back in your pants, Seabass.
6: Yeah. Right.
3: At Woody Producer.
6: I think Woody. I think you would like, because she's got the girl next door. Girl next door, brown hair look. You know, shoulder length hair.
0: I don't like how sheltered she is, though. I want a woman who recognizes a gunshot.
4: Yeah, she didn't even seem confused.
0: She seems too prissy for me.
4: She seemed irritated by it.
6: Someone had to like tell her, "Hey, we're got to escape right now." Shooter, etc.
3: I mean, look how long that gunfire was before they're like, "Oh yeah, let's leave."
6: And somebody,
3: I mean,
6: how it was kind of
0: a banana, Michael.
6: It was
4: $10.
6: It was buried in the gunfire, but some guy's like, "This sounds like fireworks." It usually does.
0: Right. This Week in Audio.
6: Morgan, bad news for you. As speaking of the White House, the UFC event obviously coming up soon. Of all people to be against it, would you believe Joe Rogan?
4: I know.
3: What?
4: Oh, I heard this.
6: He was talking to, what's his name, Big Joe, the one of the
4: amazing. Ogerson?
6: No, not the comedian. The big guy who does a lot of the UFC reffing and has done it since the beginning of the UFC. And this is what they had to say.
0: Oh, the Let's Get It On guy?
6: No, the ref.
3: Big guy.
4: Herb?
6: Big something. I'll tell you in a second.
5: I don't like the idea of fighting outside at all.
10: Well, there's problems with it.
5: And then
10: done it too many times.
5: June, and it's D.C., and we looked it up the last time, like last year, same day, it was 100 degrees.
10: Yeah.
5: Like, how are you going to stop the bugs? I just don't think that you should compete in a world championship fight in a non-controlled environment.
0: Yeah.
5: I think it should be inside an air-conditioned arena. It should be a controlled environment, just like every – like, you don't ask someone – to do any of that. You wouldn't ask them to play a world championship basketball game outside in the sun. No. That would be crazy.
10: Yeah.
6: Crazy.
4: But what about baseball and football?
6: Or the Rumble in the Jungle?
11: I have two theories with this.
0: You also got to wonder, like, how is the moon pie stand going to hold up in the heat with all the bugs?
3: And then we just, like, build the new wing, just have the fight in there.
4: Also, here's the ballroom.
11: Stupid take. But do you think, Seabass, that Joe Rogan's just saying these things so that it gets hits on... line and that people start talking
6: about. Well, there's one thing
11: it.
6: That he doesn't need is his clickbait. I'll give him that. He's not wrong. DC, it is a swamp. It is going to be hot and muggy.
11: But you're fighting. Like, who cares what
6: right.
11: the
6: it's
11: environment
6: not,
11: is?
6: But it's not, like you guys are saying, it's not unheard of.
11: No.
6: You know, every high schooler does two-a-days in the same heat.
2: Yeah.
11: They just fought at the Egyptian pyramids
6: last week. Right. It's not an ideal condition, certainly.
0: Is it a question of all things equal? So if the other world championship fights
3: was in perfect
0: all happen
3: conditions.
0: Does that change the?
4: But they're both in that. It's not like one's fighting outside,
6: and
4: one's fighting inside.
6: And this is again not unprecedented. The famous Evander Holyfield Riddick Bowe, where the guy came in on the parachute and landed in. Like those are obviously outdoors. They've done WrestleManias outdoors. Like it's not optimal. It could rain. You could have bugs, but it's kind of cool.
0: Yeah, I wonder what would happen if it started raining.
11: Super cool.
4: Oh,
0: and by the way, they postpone it, I guess.
6: Yeah,
3: they would have to.
11: Honestly,
3: right?
11: They should fight through it. Who
6: and
11: cares?
6: Haven't they done outdoor basketball games where they open stadiums? I'm pretty damn sure they have.
0: Well, I think they do for hockey. Well, like the Winter Classic.
6: Right. It's not
0: those stadiums.
6: It adds the elements quite literally, but it's not unprecedented.
0: 877-44-WOODY if you want to call in. You could text over to 22987. UFC at the White House is just like the movie Idiocracy, 562.
4: I mean,
3: it's like that one movie. Oh, my God. How long have we been hearing that?
0: Yeah.
3: Like how many years now?
0: Well, it's kind of like The Simpsons called it. Same kind of
12: Simpsons
0: thing.
12: Simpsons did it.
0: Yeah, right. It is following a certain...
11: trajectory,
0: yeah.
11: Badass trajectory.
6: I'll say this.
0: It is a weird timeline, as the kids say.
6: As much as that is sort of a tired observation, I had that observation at a Walmart over the week. I was looking around, I was like, these are barely human beings.
0: Right. it's not just, here's the thing. I guess
11: not the
2: like legal zombies.
6: Well, like, I thought of like the Costco scenes in Idiocracy. Like there's just the sloths of like barely dressed.
0: It's not just this. It's overall like society has become pretty trashy.
6: Yeah. You look at the,
0: and that's the point about the Walmart or the,
6: right. And your wife swore off Walmart years ago.
0: She did.
6: And I'm still out there repping, but I was like, oh boy, this is depressing.
0: Yeah, my wife is in a Walmart and she was getting a couple things, and there was this woman pushing a cart, and the baby, this kid was big enough, you know, could have been
2: sitting in the thing.
0: Could have been walking alongside, but was sitting in that little basket that faces the parent right by the handle there, and was leaning forward, and the woman had her boob out and was breastfeeding the kid, pushing it through. And my wife goes, that's it.
3: And then, multitasking.
0: And then I go, you know what? Whatever. Of course, there's characters at Walmart. Like, but, you know, Walmart's fine. People get what you need there and get the hell out. It's fine. Get a little people watching in. And then the very next week, they had to shut down that Walmart for like half the day because some woman brought a shake and bake meth lab in. At that same Walmart that was by our house.
6: Right.
0: And like, all right. Well,
6: my mom's the same way.
0: It was hard to argue after that.
6: Uh-huh. She won't go anymore. She'll get the delivery from Walmart, but she's sworn off in store.
3: You can do
0: I like Walmart.
3: Walmart rules.
12: I like it too, but that Walmart is pretty sketchy.
0: No. This is yours.
12: Oh, a different one?
0: Yeah.
12: Okay.
0: Yeah.
12: Because a woman was following me around in a Rascal. I think, God bless her, I think half her face was burned. And she kept following me around in a scooter saying, bless you, God bless you.
0: Yeah,
12: God
0: the aloe's on aisle number five.
11: Yeah. Like,
6: I'm a grown adult, but I wouldn't put my grandmother in there after dark.
12: Yeah.
0: All right, more Woody shows next. Hang on.
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0: All right, caller 98 right now. 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
3: Yeah.
2: Excellent.
0: You guys tell us all the time how much you love theme park tickets.
12: Uh-huh.
0: And so here we go. 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
6: 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And there's a problem in Anaheim, southbound 57 before Ball Road. An accident is still sitting on the shoulder. The back up is now to about Lambert Road. For Tustin, southbound 5 at Red Hill Avenue, also a two-car crash that's sitting on the right shoulder. And then Van Nuys, southbound 405 before Sherman Way. Cars

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2: I don't know if we're allowed to play this on the air.
0: We'll find out.
2: Yep. This did air, though, on ESPN. The Arizona State and Texas had a softball matchup. A little college softball action. Yeah. One of the fans in the audience spotted a field microphone. These are the mics that pick up, you know, crowd noise, right, the bat, the ball, et cetera, et cetera. And as the announcer is talking about whatever, she said this.
3: Wonderful relationship, those two. And she said, when you come to Austin, they tell you,
4: lick my ball sack.
3: You're going to compete for national championships as an assistant. And then they're going to send you off.
2: Rip. So I bet you the announcers couldn't even hear that just by the way they mixed the crowd, maybe.
0: That's funny. How do they miss it?
2: Well, because the sound mixer may send the announcers a different feed than he sends out to the broadcast, you know, so they can concentrate more on what's going on. Because if he did hear that, he kept on talking. Good.
3: Wonderful relationship, those two. And she said, when you come to Austin, they tell you,
4: lick my ball sack.
3: You're going to compete for national championships as an assistant. They're going to send you off.
2: I bet she just saw it, leaned over, and said, it's a girl, so it's not even real.
5: That's crazy. Yeah,
0: that's funny.
6: Well, that's good.
0: Yeah. This Week in Audio.
2: All right. Ready to get mad at some people? I can't find where this is from exactly originally, but this is a woman who did the move where the plane lands. And she needs to be at the front of the plane
6: right now,
2: real fast.
7: That just
6: saves so much time.
2: Doesn't matter that that there's other people trying to get their luggage out. She needs to be like shouldering past people. Well, thank God the guys in front of her said, "Nuh-uh,
6: Rip."
2: And she tried to reason with them like this.
8: Why is your thing you want to do?
9: Why are you so special?
8: Because I'm trying to get to the front.
9: Yeah, we're all trying to get to the front. We all paid the same goddamn money.
8: Okay, but I'm saying, sir, I'm just telling you, excuse me, if you move.
9: Cool, and the door ain't open.
8: I'm just saying, though, it don't matter.
9: It don't matter either way.
8: I'm trying to get up to the front.
9: Yeah, we all are.
8: Everybody
0: is.
8: Excuse me.
0: Yeah, where do you think everybody else is going?
6: Yeah, what?
2: She wasn't even smart enough to lie and say she's got a connection.
6: Yeah.
5: Well, that's it, and it doesn't even matter because they'll say, please stay seated for the people trying to get to their next way. And
6: nobody will.
5: Deaf ears, it's happened to me so many times.
0: And you know why? Because people suck. And even if you don't have the connection, you're going to get up anyway.
6: Of course.
5: Exactly.
0: And so how do you, it's not like you have a special, you know, like sometimes they have only the regular security line open, not a TSA pre-check line. If you have pre-check, they give you that little placard you carry.
10: Yeah,
0: it's not like, oh, this passenger has, are they holding the placard? Okay, we'll let them go first because they have a connection. Like, no, everybody just assumes that everybody else is lying. And so they're like, well, if everybody else is going, I'm going.
2: Right, which is a dick move, I agree. But at least that's an easy lie that she wasn't even smart enough to think of. Yeah. Which, if you recall, a few years ago, when unfortunately I was in the back of the plane, some lady tried this on me. And I just full on body block. I didn't get I didn't get the back talk, but I did get the sides. Well, she said excuse me, so that works, right?
0: Well, that's
2: nice. Polite, and then she offers a less polite hypothesis.
8: Sir, I'm saying excuse.

0: I'm saying
1: and you just gonna block my way.
0: Yeah.
1: So if I hit you, that's a felony.
2: And you got 30 witnesses on you, man, with the red hair. You'll get arrested, and then you will get a lifetime flight ban. You want that?
1: Okay, but what I'm saying is, I'm just saying, excuse me.
2: What you're saying is you think that you are more special than everybody else on this goddamn plane. Excuse me.
3: Yeah.
4: Excuse you.
3: You can't handle the truth.
5: This is what the guy messes up. If I was in this situation, I just don't even interact. You know, let them be upset. Like Mel says, you know, just let
6: Mel
5: them.
6: Robbins.
5: Yeah, just don't go back and forth with dumbass people like this.
6: Well, if you are going to go back and Manis is right. In general, don't go back and forth because you're likely to make a mistake. People like myself who are used to being screamed at all the time and getting death threats literally is part of my job.
5: Sure. You're going to say something stupid or do something stupid.
6: Right. I can handle it, but you got to be condescending. Don't yell back at her.
7: Stay calm.
4: Right. Yeah.
7: Calm descending.
6: We're all waiting. There's people in front of us, man. It'd be very rude for you to come past me.
5: Yeah.
4: Right.
6: If you were to hit me, yes, that would be a violation and assault and battery.
4: He wouldn't pass Kartnark Academy, right?
5: No. No. He'd raise his voice.
6: He's not a trained professional.
4: Right.
6: But to his point, will she get on a permanent no-fly list? We don't think so.
4: Probably not.
6: We've seen this kind of behavior too many times, and if that list really existed, these people wouldn't exist either.
4: Now, independent of her behavior, why does it take people 14 hours to get off a damn plane?
6: Well, I agree with that.
4: Oh, it's God, like, you watch these people.
7: It can be true.
4: It's their turn, and they slowly get up. They slowly open the thing. They slowly get their bag out. Like, come on!
8: I wonder that about a lot of things. You are ordering at a fast food restaurant that you've been to a billion times. Right. You are getting money from a cash machine.
6: Renting a car.
8: Like, why is that so difficult?
5: No, leaving
4: your
5: a parking space.
8: Right. Oh, well, maybe the machine's just going really slow, and then you get up there, and you're in and out of there in 30 seconds. You're like, oh, no, it's just this person was an idiot.
6: Right. I was in line at a cashier recently. There was a big long gas station line, and everybody's getting antsy. And then when they get up there, oh, here's my wallet. Oh, I forgot. Yeah.
4: Right.
6: Oh, here's. Oh,
4: I was about to pay you, but let me
6: change.
8: This week in audio.
6: Okay, let's be mad at another lady. This is a lady who she went to go get a hot and skeezers, hot and ready.
5: Yeah.
6: It was $7. She only had like $600.40.
8: How much?
6: $6.40.
8: I thought I said 600.
7: Yeah.
8: Wow.
6: She only had $640.
8: Get a couple.
6: So she was 60 cents short. And she was very mad that the woman just didn't give her the 60 cents.
9: I just want you to tell Little Caesars that you just refused 60 cents. And I just brought my baby in here and I have $7. That's
6: baby.
9: Cool, but you see I'm crying.
6: Oh, and crying.
9: I just want them to know that you couldn't help me off of 60 cents. And I'm trying to feed a baby.
8: Pizza
4: for a baby?
8: Okay, all right. Hold on.
9: A baby off of 60 cents. 60 cents. You couldn't let 60 cents slide. Now my baby's still gonna be hungry, but it's okay. Don't worry. Don't worry about it, bitch.
4: Wow.
9: You about to go viral.
8: Don't worry about it, bitch.
6: That's my favorite thing, where she's recording the cashier. I think it's going to make the cashier look bad. You about to go viral.
8: Well, look, I feel bad for her. People are in tough spots or tough situations, and she's clearly at the end of her rope. I get it.
6: The baby needs pizza.
8: Yeah. Yeah, we're going to jam a slice into the kid's bottle.
7: Hey, man, I know that we weren't babies, but growing up with a single mom at the time, we ate a lot of Little Caesars for dinner.
6: Yeah. As did we.
8: Yeah.
6: But and let's not forget, when you say who feeds babies pizza, Honey Boo Boo got fed Mountain Dew and Red Bull. So.
7: And Sketty. Don't forget the Sketty.
8: Sketty.
5: And she's going to nursing school now, so what?
3: What's up, bitch?
5: Yeah.
4: Yeah, who won?
5: Honey Boo Boo outside.
8: This Week in Audio.
6: Let's get mad at this guy. This is a dad, and all we know is that he's in Pigeon Forge, Tennessee at the outlet malls.
5: Right.
6: So that's like the middle of just, not even suburbia, just, it's tourist trapia. Mm-hmm. We don't know what happened beforehand. This could have been a cart-narking situation because it's a parking lot. The dad, at the start of the video, has his shirt off. He is doing that gorilla flex where he's got his arms in front of him like,
4: that's scary.
6: Screaming at some other man.
8: Oh, I saw this guy. Oh, dude, our buddy Jeff G. loves this guy.
7: Oh,
6: so,
7: it's
6: a guy who's probably 45. You looked at
8: no shoulders. Uh-huh. He's got no shoulders.
6: Yeah, he's in okay shape, I'll say that.
5: Yeah, he's not.
6: But he's clearly 45 years old, if judged by his hairline.
5: Uh-huh.
6: Behind him, as you'll hear in the clip, is his wife and his two young children.
5: Yep.
8: Yeah.
5: And this all watching everything.
6: And he's got one phrase, and it's going to, he's going to F up the cameraman.
10: Come on,
11: what the f***? Come on, Eric! Tonight!
10: What the f*** was that?
8: Yeah.
10: You up, man.
11: Kids. How dare you do that? Get the f*** out of your f*** now! We have f***ing kids! What is wrong with you? How dare you come around and follow us? How dare you do that?
10: I think she's not to get a hold of him.
2: Dude, your kid is crying.
6: She's not yelling at her husband to put your shirt back on and stop threatening to F up this guy.
8: No, this is her.
6: She's yelling at the guy.
8: Yeah, draft legs lady here.
7: Yeah. And the kids are terrified.
6: I'll give the guy a perfect example here. The guy with the camera is doing exactly the right thing. He's being calm. He's like, dude, your kids are crying. What are you doing?
5: Yeah, and I love how the guy
8: how he
5: like,
8: walks up while he's flexing and then
5: immediately starts stepping back.
0: And does like a wide receiver shake. Yeah. And then turns around and immediately, that's right.
4: Yeah, he looks full psycho.
6: And again, if this dad, stupid number one, that your kids are there and your wife is there, be a bigger man and walk away. But number two, if you come at a person like that, they have a reasonable fear that you're going to hurt them. And if you hopefully are going to get a less than lethal response. Hopefully.
8: Yeah. Hey, another piece of audio that people are talking about again is this woman who got pulled over by the cop, and he was claiming that she was distracted driving. He saw her with a cell phone in her right hand.
7: Yes! This is the best story.
6: Well, here's the thing is, this story, we covered the story.
8: We did. Now, there is an update to the story. Okay, so the update to the story, we'll get to in a second. But, like, it's going viral again.
7: For good reason.
8: Yeah. Anyway, so, because she requested the body cam footage from the traffic stop, and now you see it. The cop walks up. He says, "Hey, ma'am. Well, here's the auto. Now, here's what you should know about it. If you don't know the story already, the woman has no right hand. It's just a nub.
7: Just a stump.
8: Yeah,
3: stump lady.
8: She's missing. I don't know why or what happened or whatever. But she doesn't have a right hand. So the fact that she'd be holding a cell phone in her right hand is impossible.
7: Just to be clear,
4: she clarified.
7: It's my right hand.
8: Not to say that she couldn't have been holding it in the left hand. Maybe he thought. Yeah. Who knows? But here's how that went.
10: They were doing an operation for the distracted driver, and you drove past me holding the phone with your right hand, manipulating that phone. I saw you with the phone in your hand.
7: Obviously not.
8: Yeah, so she holds up. She goes, obviously not. Yeah. I have no hand.
6: Also called a manipulating.
7: Yeah. So obviously not. So you want to just call this a day?
10: I don't want to call it a day. You had a hand up manipulating.
7: You just said my right hand.
10: Well, I thought I saw you with your right hand.
7: You had a hand up.
10: The right hand. I saw you manipulate.
7: So you didn't.
10: With the right hand, perhaps not, right?
7: But I saw you. You didn't see me with my right hand.
10: Okay, so are you saying
7: that you saw me with my right hand?
10: I know what I just said. I'm asking you now. Did you have your phone on your hand?
7: I did not.
10: Hand to God, you don't have one hand.
7: Oh, that was mean.
10: The other hand to God, you don't have one hand.
8: Yeah, so she held up the
7: stump. Other hand to God.
8: Yeah. Other hand to God.
4: And I'm assuming she was steering with the other hand.
7: Yeah.
8: Maybe. I mean, I drive with my knees.
6: Sure.
8: Especially when I'm texting and driving.
4: I've witnessed
8: just hold steady. Yeah.
4: While eating a bagel.
8: Right, yeah.
6: She could have done this, but he did step in it by being too specific.
8: The comments and people were all over this this police officer. And then so the update on the story is that the officer has asked for the ticket to be dropped.
7: Oh.
8: So that's the right thing to do.
5: He should have immediately did that.
4: Exactly.
5: My
7: bad.
8: Yeah, that's the update.
5: I misspoke.
8: Quick break. More Woody Show next.
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6: All right, well, we got the Woody Show prom.
7: Yeah.
6: Saturday, June 6th. It's a week from this Saturday. They're at Morongo Casino Resort and Spa. Join us there. Have the prom you never had. Or, you know, just come out for our next big Woody Show event to have some fun.
8: Yeah.
6: Get yourself a room. Stay the night.
9: Make a whole weekend out of it.
6: Yeah. Or just make the night out of it.
9: Yeah, for sure.
6: Yeah, it's not going to be your whole weekend. We typically were doing these events on Fridays.
9: Yes.
6: But that was proven to be a little difficult, you know, for
8: traffic,
6: people to
8: traffic.
6: Get out of work,
9: like
6: get to Morongo, the whole
9: tough.
6: Thing. Yeah, so we're doing it on a Saturday. It's Saturday, June 6th, 7 p.m. to 11 p.m. It is free. You just got to be 21 or older. Also, we're going to have the Spasmatics. We're going to have DJ J. Espinosa. We're going to have the Magician.
9: Jer-Bear.
6: We're
9: going to
6: have a ton of prizes that will be given away. It's a week from this Saturday, June 6th, the Woody Show prom there at Morongo.
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6: And we'll get to that next Throwback Thursday request. Right after another update from the Woody Show newsroom, Greg Gorey.
9: Mm-hmm.
6: We've got a headline closer to home here in the state of California.
9: Well, officials say the public is safe, but the leaking chemical tank in Garden Grove could still catch fire or have a spill. The Orange County Fire Authority says there's still a hazard and a threat, but it is contained to a 300-foot zone within the immediate area of that tank. That's why all evacuation orders were lifted the other night. So while the evacuation orders in Garden Grove ended, there were other evacuation orders in South L.A. yesterday. This was after a big amount of fireworks were found by LAPD officers who just so happened to be serving a domestic violence arrest warrant. So this is about 6:30 yesterday morning in the Florence area. Neighborhood near 85th and Main Street had to be evacuated while a bomb squad got called in. And the entire area was blocked off to outside traffic.
6: Fireworks?
9: Yeah.
6: Well, just regular fireworks? Or are they like the ones like the professional grade?
7: Well, remember they leveled that whole block.
9: Yeah.
7: Trying to do the same thing.
9: Trying to detonate them.
7: Yeah.
9: Yeah. So out of precaution.
6: Well, you don't want to do it all at once.
8: Right.
9: True.
8: It's no
9: fun. And you want to go out into an open field, obviously.
6: Exactly. Yeah. Get some beers.
8: Yeah.
9: And make a day of it. The suspect, by the way, was arrested at the scene. And then in fun news, L.A. is getting a real-life Pizza Planet pop-up that is tied to Toy Story 5. So this is a collaboration with Papa John's and Disney Pixar. It's going to be a very limited-time event where you can walk through this themed space, take pictures, play interactive games inspired by Pizza Planet from the OG movie back in 1995. So if you want to check it out, I mean, this is limited. One day only. Friday, June 12th, 8180 Melrose Avenue, and it's from noon to 7. And then nationwide, Papa John's is going to do a Toy Story 5 menu with personal pizzas inspired by Buzz Lightyear and Woody.
8: Yeah.
9: And also a themed ranch dipping sauce.
8: Ooh. Okay.
6: Well, we know where Greg will be.
9: On Friday as well.
6: Like Gina, sure, because, you know, she enjoys whimsy.
8: I love whimsy.
6: Greg, I don't think in a billion years would be caught dead at that.
9: Especially with the word pop-up.
6: Can you see? Mario, let's go.
8: Who's hungry?
9: Let's go to Pizza Planet.
6: Babe, you know what I was thinking?
10: I want to try this ranch sauce.
9: Oh, babe.
10: Yeah.
9: Well, that's what's going on with.
6: I want Toy Story themed pizza.
8: Yeah.
6: What about the forecast, Sammy?
11: Mostly cloudy today. High of 67 in the valley, 68 for downtown, 68 for Orange County, and 60s along the coast.
6: Well, it is a Throwback Thursday.
9: Love it.
6: If you got a request for us, we'd love to hear it. Send it over to 22987. Professor Dexter Holland, who we were talking about earlier.
9: Yes.
6: USC graduation speech, his commencement address. He did a great job. Not as good as Greg's, you know?
8: Come on.
9: Oh, yeah.
6: If you missed that, that'll be on today's podcast.
9: Dexter could learn a thing or two.
6: Offspring, Bad Habit. 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
2: Here's some feel-good audio for Greg specifically.
3: Oh,
2: this
3: man.
2: Is Ricky Carnley. He's a semi-retired like plumbing contractor, something or other.
3: Okay.
2: And he just got on his TikTok one day and wanted to unapologetically say this.
0: All right.
4: Hey, I love being drunk. I know a lot of you on here won't agree with it. Some of you will, but I love getting f***ed up. I love being drunk. I love life, but I love being drunk. I'm a goddamn drunk alcoholic, and I love being drunk. I go to work when I need to. I pay my damn bills most of the time. I just love being a drunk.
0: All right.
5: Yeah. I get it, brother.
0: There you go.
5: I hear you.
0: Yeah.
5: I'm
0: just want to put this out there, you know?
5: I'm a contributing member to society. I also love being drunk.
0: There's just a headline I just saw splashed across the TV screen about how Gen Z is trading the bar for the gym. Not this guy.
2: Being sober and clean is so huge, especially amongst podcasters these days.
6: Yeah. Straight edge.
2: And this guy's like, no, it effing rules. It continues.
4: Yeah. A lot of people won't admit it. They're closet drinkers.
0: Yeah.
4: They need to come out of the closet like they did years ago in that other world, that other kind of life that some people live, not me.
2: No homo.
4: But yes, I love
2: yeah, that was his way of saying.
5: Bro. Yeah, I know you homosexual.
0: That was his way of saying no homo. Yeah, it's absolutely
4: being a drunk, y'all. I love getting drunk, walking around out here in the woods, not knowing what the hell's going on in the world around me. I just don't care sometimes because I just love drinking, y'all. Thank y'all for listening. Stay drunk. Give life hell. You only got one go.
0: Yeah.
6: He's making it sound pretty good, getting drunk, walking around in the woods.
5: I mean, it's like preach.
6: And, that does sound good.
0: Yeah, that's all I got.
5: Go to work when
0: just,
5: I need to.
0: Yeah. Just to recap what we talked about here today, I love being drunk.
6: Yep.
2: It effing rules.
5: Yeah.
6: Stay drunk.
0: It rules.
5: Pay most of my bills.
0: Stop hiding it.
2: Yeah.
0: No homo.
2: I'm functional.
6: It's refreshing, actually.
5: Yeah. I like that guy.
2: Stop overthinking it. Just get drunk.
0: All right. This week in audio.
2: All right. This is, people came down on myself and Menace especially after we said, look, all this AI, especially the graphics AI and stuff, it's here. You might as well learn how to use it. It's just another tool like computer generated, blah, blah, blah. And they said, well, you know what, Menace and Seabass? Just wait till AI comes after your job.
3: Okay. Mm-hmm.
2: And guess what? It sure has. There are full-on radio stations that are 100% humanless now.
3: Mm-hmm. Yep.
2: Yeah, they've
0: not here.
2: Not here.
0: Nope. Guaranteed human.
2: Yeah, yep. I am still a real person.
3: Hi.
2: But you can take any AI agent now. It'll program a radio station, put in fake voices. It'll even do like Today in History sort of stuff. It'll
5: little bits.
2: Things that you would hear on a regular radio station. Well, this is what they did at Andon Labs in San Francisco. And this is a Google Gemini giving us a fun This Day in History.
3: Ooh.
7: November 12th, 1970, the Bola cyclone. They estimate 500,000 people died. It's going down. I'm yelling timber. Pitbull and Kesha.
3: Nice. Hell yeah. That's what's up. Now you tell me that's not entertaining.
6: Oh my god!
0: Yeah. It's funny because if I go to like a really small town somewhere, I feel like that's the DJ I hear.
2: Yeah. I'm smiling while I'm talking whole time.
6: Yeah. I gotta hear that again.
0: Like yesterday, I was a cocktail waitress. Today, I find myself in a radio studio. Yeah. This is my first day.
6: That was awesome.
0: I'm reading things in the same inflection, regardless of what it's about.
2: It's the hits of 2000 today with none of the rap.
0: Yeah. And 5,000 people died.
3: Nice.
7: November 12th, 1970, the Bola cyclone. They estimate 500,000 people died.
0: Yeah.
7: It's going down. I'm yelling timber. Pitbull and Kesha.
0: Hell yeah.
6: I love it. I couldn't love it more. Yeah. That's hilarious.
2: I never heard of that cyclone.
3: The AI Spotify DJs are way better than that.
2: Oh, they got
3: that. Do that kind of stuff, like the fun facts and things.
0: Yeah. That is fun.
3: Yeah.
0: You know, although
3: they don't deliver it like that.
6: Check
0: I love a good fun
6: out.
0: Fact. So let me ask you, Seabass. There's a lot of talk about how, AI comes in, the robots come in, they do these different things. Everybody's just going to be basically put on, human beings will be put on an allowance. None of us will have to work. We don't have to worry about saving for our future. We don't have to worry about any of that stuff because like the money won't matter because you won't need to work and therefore worry about how much things cost because the machines and everything, we're just going to be what? What do we do?
2: Well,
5: what's our purpose?
0: Like, yeah, like what, like
2: as Karl Marx said,
0: humans need purpose.
2: 150
0: right?
2: years ago, we'd be literary critics. But to be seriously answer your question, you would have to do higher level stuff. You'd be doing more creative things.
0: Have you looked around?
2: Yeah, it would
0: take a good look at people.
2: It would be, and Zach Galifianakis raises this in his The Gardening Show on Netflix now. Is you go out and go to the garden. You do basically what Greg's
3: dream.
2: What Greg does when he basics. Retires.
3: Yeah. It's Greg's life.
2: You'd have a little farm.
5: Yep.
2: You know, you hang out with your kids. Uh-huh. You play games.
6: Oh, yuck.
2: You know, you'd mind the robots.
6: But what if you have this pesky drive to succeed?
2: You could still do that. Hey, I want to go to Alpha Centauri 6. Let me build a rocket ship and figure it out. Hey, robots, come with me. Let's try that out. Mm-hmm. You know, it's, you're not going to be, but you're not going to be driving a truck. First 40 years of your adult life anymore, that's going away. Jay Leno he wrote along in the new Tesla over-the-road long-haul truck. That thing's mm-hmm. awesome.
8: Really?
2: So, yeah, all these little, like, functionary, you won't be getting change or giving change at the grocery store.
0: Because that's the question. Mm-hmm. Okay, great.
8: Yeah.
0: Robots, AI, all this stuff comes in. How are people earning money? Like, where do you get money? If you can't work, where do you get money to pay for the things that you need? Housing, food, entertainment, whatever.
3: Well, these companies need you to buy products, so there again, like, there will be a way.
2: There'll be a new Swatch Watch collab with them.
3: Yeah.
2: This is where the depopulation of the planet may not be such a bad idea. Is if we go back down to a couple billion people, because because birth rates are dropping worldwide, and that coincides with robots, coming up. Maybe that's a good intersection. Maybe that's a good thing, actually.
0: I mean, we'll be dead before any of this, Greg. I mean,
3: so before it gets to that level, yeah.
2: That's 200-something plus years from now, mm-hmm. assuming we all live
8: there. That's their problem.
0: Assuming we all live there.
2: But see, here's the thing, is maybe you will, maybe not you and me, but maybe our grandkids will have the singularity and their consciousness. They're already doing it with, you know, they're trying to replicate people now by feeding all their social media, or in our case, our radio show into, and the AI will become you. So you'll sort of still be alive?
7: Yeah. November 12th, 1970, the Bola cyclone. They estimate 500,000 people died. It's going down. I'm yelling timber. Yeah. Pitbull and Kesha. Uh-huh.
0: There's so the future, guys. Yeah.
9: The Woody Show returns right after these messages.
0: That's right now. Caller number 98. We're going to set you up. We need you qualified for that cruise with Sublime.
5: Yeah, nice.
0: It's a cruise from November 15th to the 19th from Miami to the Bahamas. 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But you get qualified for the grand prize, which is the cruise.
8: Yeah.
0: Caller 98. Yeah, right now. 877-44, Woody's number to call. That's 877-44-WOODY.
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3: 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A fire right near that sound wall. There's a stop and go there from Alondra Boulevard because a lot of smoke is visible, and people are slowing down to check it out. Silver Lake, southbound 5 at Fletcher Drive. It's a broken down car to look out for, and same deal for South 5 at Fletcher Drive, which is the same actual stall. So that's up against the center divider, apparently. They reported it twice. 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
5: Well, we are into another new hour. Insensitivity training for a politically correct world. My name is Woody. That is Greg Gorey.
6: Hi.
5: We got Menace.
7: What is up? Hi.
5: Gina Grad.
8: Hi.
5: And also joining us here on this Throwback Thursday, as he always does right around this time, he is the Senior Vice President and Managing Partner of Club Turnip. He is the pride of Pacoima.
3: Yes.
5: Mm-hmm. El Presidente himself. Ladies and gentlemen, I give you T.O. Tim.
8: Yeah. Yeah.
7: Yeah.
5: Like, instead of hey, T.O.
6: Hey, what's up, buddy?
7: Hey, what's
5: dude,
7: going on?
5: So we tried it out last week.
7: Yes.
5: And
3: loved it.
5: Yeah, so we're asking Tim questions. Uncle Tim, the elder statesman of the group, yeah. You know what I mean? Because you're wise.
7: Thank you, I think.
5: You're wise. Yeah. But anyway, so we had some questions that were sent in. We have some other people who have some questions.
7: Uh-oh.
5: That maybe you can answer.
7: Sure.
5: I don't think there's really anything for us to guess on this week, you guys.
3: Oh, okay.
8: Take it easy.
7: Aww.
5: But,
3: off the hook.
5: Right.
3: All right.
5: Jeff G has the questions over there. He's been going through, because like, we filter them through Jeff. Listeners send them in, 22987, email at thewoodyshow.com. Jeff goes through them, and then we bring them to you, Tim.
7: I'm ready.
5: You ready?
7: Yeah.
5: All right, and then we'll go up in the club here on this Throwback Thursday. All right, question number one here, Jeff.
9: All right, T.O. Tim, yep. What is a procedure white people should drive to Tijuana to get done?
5: Now, you know, Greg,
3: all of the above.
5: Greg is a big fan of procedures.
3: Yeah.
7: Oh, I thought he was a big fan of Tijuana.
8: Yeah.
3: Why not? He used to be.
7: Yeah. Okay.
3: Yeah, used to be.
5: He got his neck done.
3: Yeah.
5: He does
3: Botox later this week.
5: Did you not know that?
7: No. Why? Yeah. Why would you get your neck done?
5: He did.
3: Just get the.
5: He did it.
3: Flabby waddle gone, or at least reduced.
8: Minimized.
5: Yeah. He did it over. He did it over Christmas last year.
7: That's crazy.
3: Yeah, no,
7: Greg.
3: And now I'm gonna go full facelift one of these
7: all,
3: days.
7: Of all the things that you could do, you were like, I know.
5: I got a good idea.
3: There's a lot of room for improvement.
7: No,
3: and you started with your stupid neck. Dumbass.
7: Like penile enlargement.
3: I know.
7: I mean, there's so many things.
3: That's on the list.
7: That's all.
5: Yeah. Well, remember Randy that used to work with us here?
7: Yeah. Wait.
5: Randy's dentist is in Tijuana.
7: Yeah.
5: So he would just get all his dental work in Tijuana?
7: That's my answer!
5: Is it really?
3: Yeah, dental work.
7: 100%! Dental!
5: Well, Randy was on it.
7: Yeah,
3: makes sense.
7: Literally dental. Yeah. Everybody goes to TJ for dental work.
10: Yeah, but people go there for veneers, and they get jacked.
7: Yeah.
10: You gotta find
7: the right one, but 100%.
8: Mm-hmm. You just pay out of pocket and get it done?
7: Yeah, like you just show up. This is what I want.
3: Yeah.
7: I mean, we have open any Latino's mouth, and it's like crowns upon crowns.
10: Yeah.
7: Yes. Cavities upon cat, like fillings. Like, yes.
10: 100%. Because drinking water is all soda.
7: It's that.
10: The soda in the bag.
7: Yeah, yeah, for sure. So it's got to be dental.
8: Okay.
5: That pure cane sugar Coca-Cola. Yeah.
8: Oh, the good stuff.
5: In the
8: bottle.
7: In the bottle only.
5: With the big giant white sticker on it. Yeah.
8: But people go in for like BBLs and stuff too.
7: Oh, absolutely. Yeah. Absolutely. But I'm just saying like...
8: In general.
7: Yeah. Yeah. I mean, there's all kinds of things that you can go out
5: for. Greg, for the longest time, was talking about going to Colombia for ab sculpting.
3: Ab sculpting. Walk in with a pot belly, walk out ripped.
7: I literally can't.
3: Zero effort.
7: I can't even deal with you right now.
3: Oh,
9: this is spray painted for you.
3: Wait until I get it all done.
7: There's a t-shirt for that. You know that, right?
5: All right.
8: Oh, yeah, right.
5: All right, next question. T.O. Tim.
7: Yes.
9: All right, do you guys know what Sanchez are? Anybody?
8: Sanchez?
9: Yeah, Sanchez.
5: Like, is that like side piece?
9: Yes, it is a side
3: Woody.
9: Piece.
8: I didn't know that.
3: Yes.
9: Yes.
7: Woody.
9: Okay, so Sanchez. Tio Tim, yes. What do Sanchez do better than wives?
5: Ooh, hold on.
7: Wow.
5: Hold on. Let's see. Now, this one, I guess
8: write
5: we could.
8: This down?
5: I guess also, we could take a guess on this one.
10: Also, how would you know?
5: Yeah, and don't. And if you hear us say the answer, don't say that's my answer.
7: Okay, I'm sorry. I got excited.
8: I wrote it down.
5: All right, we can discuss, but yeah.
8: No.
5: Better than wives. I would think it would have to do like maybe not as much. Like his wives feel like they've already got you on lockdown, so they're more like how okay.
8: Don't have to try as hard.
5: Perfect example. My wife is so nice. Everybody goes, oh, your wife is so sweet. She's so nice. Mm. I'm like, dude, all she does is nag. Yeah. Like, she's nice to everybody but me.
7: I get it.
5: And sometimes it. You guys have seen it, right?
8: I've seen it. Very rarely.
7: I have never seen it.
8: If she
7: it.
8: Gets no. drunk, I've seen it.
7: Never seen
5: Tim,
7: it.
5: Tim, don't lie to me.
7: I've never seen that.
5: Yes,
8: it's
5: have.
8: Happened in front of you. I was
5: yes.
8: there.
5: That's true. That's true.
2: I'm with Tim. What? I got blinders on.
5: Yeah. Anyway, so I will say, you bet. I would say that's more like a do less. I would say nag, but
8: I'd say the mouth game's got to be way stronger.
2: Yeah, I was going to go oraling.
5: Yeah. Oraling.
10: Mm-hmm. Yeah, for sure in the bedroom.
5: All right.
6: I would say dress better.
5: Dress
6: I don't
5: better.
6: Know, like they care more.
5: Jeff?
6: I don't know.
9: They go to a different house afterwards, which is amazing.
5: Yeah.
10: I get it,
9: right? Yeah, so you don't have to go home with them. Yeah, they go their separate ways. Yeah. They're right. Good.
5: Tim.
7: So what does a Sancha do better than a wife? I'm going to say text back.
8: Oh.
7: They're
8: oh.
7: That's so true.
8: They're just sitting by their phone.
7: They are sitting by their phone.
8: Okay.
7: Wait, and I will say, like, my wife never texts me back. Like, ever.
5: Really?
7: Ever.
9: Same.
7: And the
5: really?
7: Seven Sanchez that I have, boom. immediately.
8: Boom.
7: Where are you at? Where are you at?
5: Is that right? Now, you're a one-woman guy, or like, did you ever, like, as a younger man, did you ever stray?
7: No, man,
5: out?
7: I gotta be honest, man. I've been with my wife since 1992.
5: Thought about that.
8: Yeah.
7: And so I will say, in the very beginning, like, it was like trying to feel each other out, whatever, but I gotta be honest, man, like, That's my ride or die.
5: All right.
10: Yeah. Yeah.
5: Babe.
7: Oh, babe. Man.
5: So sweet.
2: The mic is
8: hot. Stop trying to tempt him, Greg.
2: I love that.
5: You're going to make Greg go to Tijuana and get his eye ducts closed up so he stops crying.
2: Exactly. That's the most romantic thing in the
5: world.
7: Aw.
2: I love it.
5: All right. We'll get to Up in the Club, but first, one more question. Tio Tim. Jeff G., what's the question?
9: All right, Tio Tim, if your daughter gets pregnant by her boyfriend...
7: somebody's getting and shot.
9: She lives with you.
7: Okay.
9: Would you let him move in?
8: Oh.
5: Okay. All right, nobody look at Tim.
7: Uh-huh. I'm ready to fight, dude.
8: Yeah.
7: All
8: right.
5: Okay, now let's take this one and try to guess based on what we know of Tim.
8: Well, it's not would you let him live with you, it's would you let him live?
5: Well, okay, let's assume that he lets him live.
8: Okay.
5: For the sake of argument, right? Plausible deniability.
8: Right.
5: All right, so Tim's daughter's pregnant.
9: Yes. She currently lives with Tim.
5: And she currently lives with Tim.
8: He's getting heated.
9: Would you let the boyfriend move in so they could be a happy little family under your roof?
8: That's interesting.
5: Okay.
8: That's a really good question.
5: Oh, man.
10: I'm going to say every Latino I know, yes, they're moving in. But with Tim, dude, I don't know, man.
8: Yeah, it's do you love your daughter more than you hate this kid?
10: Yeah.
5: All right. I have my guess, but I'm gonna hear what do you say, Sammy?
6: I think that Tim is gonna say no. I think that he will want the dude to step up to take care of her, and that she would be allowed to stay with the baby if she wanted, but he doesn't get to move in.
5: Mm.
8: Okay.
5: All right, Greg.
2: I can't put my finger on why, but I'm saying yes. Like
5: yes,
2: very much yes.
8: Yeah. I'm saying yes, but he's going to make this kid's life a living hell.
10: No, reluctantly, yes.
8: Reluctantly.
10: Right, reluctantly.
5: I think Tim's wife is going to win this one. Ooh. She's going to want them there. Tim is going to...
10: hate it.
5: He's going to hate it. He's going to hate it, but he's going to give in to that because that's what the wife wants. He also wants the daughter close, and if that means that he's got to mean mug this guy every day that he's at the house...
8: Yeah.
5: I think that's what he's going to do. Tim.
8: Yo, Tim.
7: Hell no.
8: Oh!
5: No!
8: Oh,
10: wow. Hell
5: do you
10: no.
5: put your foot down with Veronica and be like, nope.
10: Yeah. Dude, you
7: sorry.
10: Say that now?
7: 100%,
10: I don't
7: no,
10: know.
7: 100%. And when it comes to stuff like that, and I'm like heated and I'm like, hell no. Like, she's really good at going like, hey, I got your back.
8: Okay.
7: 100%.
5: All right. Good to know. All right.
9: What if they got married first?
5: Yeah.
7: I mean,
10: they came home. We're married.
7: I mean, if you want to flip the switch on that one and be like, hey, I'm pregnant and we're moving out. But like, if you guys all leave, I'm not okay with that, but that's a better scenario than coming to my house and live with me.
8: Oh, I like that.
10: Oh, damn.
5: Yeah. All right. Well,
8: he's already so mad right now.
5: Hey, you know what it is right now? Tim is like Tim is like when your girlfriend or your wife wakes up because she had a dream and she's dream pissed.
7: No, seriously, Lauren. Yeah. Lauren, if you're listening, you better call me literally right now.
5: All right. Well, thank you, T.O. Tim.
7: Yes.
5: If you have any questions for a future round of T.O. Tim, hit us up on the text with it over to 22987. If you got a 2 cents opinion you got to give about any of the questions we heard here today, send us that text over to 22987 or an email. Email works too. Email at thewoodyshow.com. Time to go up in a club here on this Throwback Thursday.
7: Yes.
5: His original purpose.
8: Right?
5: You know, he wears so many hats.
7: But Theo Tim is fun, man.
5: It is fun.
2: Yeah. It is fun.
5: It's fun to work in the hypotheticals. You know? All right, Throwback Thursday, up at the club. DJ Tim Martinez, what are we going with this week?
7: All right, after the news from last week, we missed it in last week's show, but 1988, got to give it up for my guy, Rob Bass.
5: Oh,
7: and

0: Yes.
1: It Takes Two, Up in the Club, DJ Tim Martinez. Yeah. Yeah. By the way, next week when you come in, Jeff Garcia has a special treat.
2: Yes, I do. I love treats. Mexican delicacy for everyone
1: to try.
2: For everyone.
1: We'll leave you on the edge of your seat with that one. That'll be next week. Tim, we'll see you then.
2: All right. See you then.
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15: 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Latest problem is an Encino crash northbound 101 right before White Oak Avenue. Unfortunately, the left lane is blocked. There's a backup to at least Balboa. I'm sure it's going to extend to the 405 eventually. And northbound 405 at the 605 in Seal Beach. You got a crash, but that one's over to the right shoulder. And this week at Vons or Albertsons, get signature select whole frying chicken, drumsticks, or bone and thighs in value packs for 99 cents a pound. 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
16: Well, you know how we've been following that case of that girl, Anna Kepner? She's the one that was found dead on that Carnival cruise ship, like stuffed under the bed.
1: Yeah. Oh, the stepbrother.
16: Yeah. So now a federal judge has ruled that her 16-year-old stepbrother, who's accused of killing her, he can stay

0: no need for that.
1: For any DUIs ever. Yeah.
2: That's interesting.
3: You're just extra dumb.
2: Well, right. And think of
1: so
2: like,
1: stupid.
2: And Morgan, not that you fall into this category, but think of like boxing. You know, if you're being paid basically all year round because you're training and stuff to be in a sport that is super high contact, super on the offense, you got to be mean, you got to be tough. Like maybe some people just can't turn that off.
1: Yeah.
2: Like
1: yeah,
2: I would think it's like that with boxing.
1: Or stubbornness. I'm not going to call for a ride. I can do it.
2: Right.
4: Yeah. Or like, look at all this stuff I have in my life. Let me enjoy it.
2: And
4: I've gotten
2: where I've gotten successfully in my career by like pounding somebody else into the ground.
4: Yeah.
2: Why can't that work in regular life?
4: And just ego in general.
2: Right. Yeah. Mm-hmm. Absolutely. Well, a former high-ranking CIA official is accused of stealing more than $300,000 worth of gold, cash, luxury items, all from the government and hiding them at his house in Virginia. Investigators say David Rush claimed the gold and money were needed for work-related reasons, you guys.
4: Oh, okay.
2: But, the suspicions
3: research
2: led to an FBI raid. Yeah, they searched his place. They found gold bars, millions in cash, Rolex watches. And Rush spent decades in intelligence and military service. He's now facing big charges. And turns out he's been lying to his employers about his background history for almost 2 decades.
4: What?
2: So, like, this is someone you'd want to hire if he's that good. For now, investigators are working to figure out whether anyone else was involved with this, where all the missing stuff ended up, what he's doing with it. They just don't know.
0: So he was able just to, like, go in and say, hey, I'm working on this case or
2: right.
0: I'm working on this thing and
3: I
0: just
3: need to
0: sign out gold bars and like sign out.
2: Yeah. I'll be taking this with me.
0: Yeah, it's like the prop warehouse at a movie studio.
2: Right, exactly.
0: Like, everyone a 1950s timepiece here.
2: I need to dust it for fingerprints in my bathroom.
0: Yeah.
2: It's crazy.
0: Gonna need a telephone of the era. Taking it, just sign it out.
2: A princess phone. Right. But who are the dummies like in the, you know, evidence room that are like, oh, okay. Sign and date here.
4: Well, yeah, it's not their job to question him.
5: If you slip them a gold bar.
2: Yeah, that's true. Mm. They keep their mouth shut pretty good.
1: That'd be just like, way too tempting.
0: Yeah, so then they just had to. So do they have gold bars and
2: Rolexes
0: and all these things? Like,
5: they seize it from
1: millions in cash.
0: I know, but where does it sit? Is it like how the Disney archives?
5: Yeah.
0: You know, we've been over there. Like, they have all this crazy stuff like locked away.
5: It must have like a warehouse or something.
0: And Menace and I got to go and take a tour of this. And they were like bringing out all this stuff. Like, well, here's the original Oscar that Walt Disney won. And,
2: wow.
0: And then they sign it out and they do the whole thing.
5: Yeah.
0: But they just keep it in this like
2: cages?
5: Well,
0: like a storage, like a very secure storage room or whatever. I guess the FBI and the CIA, they just got Rolexes and meth and
2: all the
0: like
2: good Disney stuff.
0: Gold bars.
2: Tigers.
0: Tigers.
2: Endangered animals.
0: Yeah, whatever else you might need.
1: Alien corpses.
2: I'm just going off stuff like Breaking Bad, where it's just an evidence room and everything's in cages and unlock it, sign it out.
0: I mean, yeah, I'm sure it's like that too, but dude.
1: All you need is a giant magnet.
0: Well, Greg and I were, talking about like if you're a FBI agent, cop, or whatever, law enforcement person, and you have this big bust, and there's like millions of dollars.
1: You just say you found 200,000.
2: Yeah, exactly. Uh-huh.
1: How easy would that be?
0: These guys, whatever would get the case done.
1: Yeah.
0: Right? Like, okay, there was $1 million there, let's just say.
1: Mm-hmm.
0: But the threshold for it to be a felony is anything over $100,000. You found $200,000.
1: Yep.
2: Yeah.
1: And then the thief would be
0: easy.
1: In a weird position because they would have to, be forced to say, no, it was $1 million.
2: Uh-huh. Yeah. Yeah.
0: Oh, it
1: and
0: was?
1: Say, oh, what? Yeah, because we're going to believe you.
0: Because that's not going to help their case. Like, how did you end up with $1 million?
1: Right.
0: $200,000, while a lot of money, is more reasonable to think that somebody might have it than $1 million.
2: That's absolutely true.
0: You know?
1: Who are they going to believe? Low-life thief.
0: Meanwhile, the cops got a couple
1: Woody.
0: New brand-new Sea-Doos.
1: And a vacation home.
0: That's right.
2: Was it American Gangster with Russell Crowe? He's the one that goes against all the dirty cops, so no one will help him.
0: Yeah.
2: Like one of my favorite movies.
1: Oh, right.
0: Yeah.
1: Right.
0: Oh, yeah.
2: And so you can't go against the,
0: Right.
2: And then I guess you're going to have to take the money.
1: Remember that movie Mad Money with those women that were supposed to, their job was to destroy old crappy money? And
2: no, but I'd like
1: out
2: that
1: how
2: job.
1: To steal it? It was so good.
2: Oh.
1: Because that would be way too tempting, too. They're just taking tons of money and shredding it.
2: No
1: So
2: way.
1: They figured out how to steal it.
5: Nice.
1: Really good.
2: All right. Well, that's what's going on, Woody.
0: All right. Thank you very much, Gina Grad.
2: Yep.
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1: And it's got another headline closer to home here in the state of California.
2: Well, I think we can all agree that donut shops are supposed to be happy places.
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2: But Donut Plus in Simi Valley, not a happy place yesterday after a guy crashed his truck into the shop on purpose.
3: What?
2: The guy's name is Frank Blessing. He was angry that Donut Plus wasn't open yet, so he crashed into the shop.
4: I get it, dude.
2: Then he rammed a police car. Then he sped toward another officer, crashed into a residence.
4: Something tells me there's more going on there than they just weren't open yet.
3: He wanted his maple glaze.
4: Yeah. Well, that was just the last straw.
3: Yeah.
2: Yeah. Mm-hmm. He was having a bad day.
4: All right. Yeah. So, then that was it. Uh-huh. He's like, you know what? This day is already crap. Then I get there and they're not open yet.
2: It turns out he was also armed with a knife. He refused to comply with officers, so they ended up tasing him.
4: Yes.
3: Rip.
2: So now, for not getting his donut on time, he's facing charges of attempted murder, assault on a police officer, and DUI.
4: And maybe, you know, here, maybe we're not thinking, this is 3D chess.
5: First of
2: all. Sometimes.
6: Get him, let it stop it. Get him.
4: You want a donut, you get to the donut place, they're closed. Where might you find a donut?
3: With I don't cop. Know.
4: At the police station.
3: Yes.
4: Oh, damn.
2: Yes.
3: So, 3D chess.
2: Gotta have that fritter.
4: Just thinking out loud, guys. I don't know if that's an honest assessment.
3: I don't
4: hate
3: that theory.
4: Right.
2: That's very possible.
7: Or a block away at another donut shop.
2: At a different donut shop or a grocery store.
4: Yeah, I mean, LA has more donut shops per capita than any other city, which is insane to think.
2: Yeah. Mm-hmm.
4: Considering how, like, you know, oh, I love the hike is, you know, is like a big thing in,
2: right,
4: you know, healthy lifestyle.
3: Yeah.
2: Totally.
3: I'm active.
4: Right. Look at me.
2: Another news, a lot of East Hollywood residents are not happy with plans to build a tiny home village for the homeless. So the plan is to make this tiny house village on Sierra Vista Avenue. This is part of a $33 million statewide investment in 1,200 tiny homes all across the state, and that includes 500 in L.A. The East Hollywood Tiny House Village is going to have space for 51 people, and neighbors say they were blindsided by the project. They didn't know it was happening and that they're worried about an increase in crime. And then Dylan Kendall, who's running for city council, agrees with the residents. She says this is going to be what's called a housing first property, meaning that residents there are not required to be sober to be a resident.
3: That's cool.
2: And the city says they will have exterior security cameras on site, along with actual security, mental health care as well. But neighbors are not convinced. They're mad about that tiny house village. And the city also says, no, you weren't blindsighted. We sent out mailers.
3: Yeah, you didn't get your mail with all the other mail.
4: It's like how they have to legally put the notice in the newspaper.
3: Yeah.
2: Yes. Right?
4: But it's not front page news. It's buried in whatever section.
2: In some random ass.
4: Super tiny print.
3: Yeah, right.
2: Right. So they knew about it.
4: Oh, no, we posted about it.
2: Sure.
3: Yeah.
4: We tried to find the rightful owners of this property.
2: Yeah.
4: Like unclaimed property.
3: In a 0.5 font.
4: Yeah, we tried.
2: And I looked at a photo of these tiny houses that they're making. $27,500 each. It's a glorified shed.
3: Wait, they're that much?
2: Well, it's $33 million total, and they're going to build 1,200.
3: And that's the math on that.
2: Yeah.
3: Oof,
2: so almost 30 grand for a wooden shed.
3: Yeah.
2: That is the latest wood.
4: What about the forecast, Sammy?
8: Mostly cloudy today. High of 67 in the valley, 68 for downtown, 68 for Orange County, and 60s along the coast.
4: Well, it is a throwback Thursday. And we are rapidly approaching the end of the show. So at this point, we're all good on the requests and everything else. This one did come in earlier, so that's why we can cross this one off the list. And by the way, if you send us a request, we're going to get to it this week, whatever, we hold on to those things and use it for inspiration for maybe next week.
2: Actually, pretty organized.
4: Weezer, Perfect Situation. This one for the 818. Throwback Thursday on The Woody Show.

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We got the 2 hours of commercial-free Alt 98.7 music. Coming up at 10, the Alt 120 with Nicole Alvarez. And keep listening, more chances to win those tickets to go see Sublime and Slightly Stupid in San Diego at Petco Park next month and get qualified for that Sublime cruise.

0: game show, Greg. I know how much you love. I know how much you love TV game shows.
1: They're so addictive.
0: Yeah. This one's called American Bible Challenge.
2: Oh, damn.
0: Okay. And it's hosted by Jeff Foxworthy.
2: No way.
3: American Bible Challenge?
2: So, like, Bible verses?
0: Yeah, I just saw the commercial. I didn't hear the audio.
2: Because I've seen those on Instagram. Like, they do have those shows. I just don't know they're going to take it national.
4: Boring.
5: Jesus is up, man.
0: American Bible Challenge. Hosted by Jeff Foxworthy.
6: I thought this looked familiar. This had been around before. I guess they're bringing it back. Nice.
2: See, Bass, I feel like you could do this. Did you grow up in this kind of environment?
6: No.
2: Oh, damn.
6: Not at all.
3: I had to read parts of the Bible for high school, and I didn't know what I was reading.
0: Yeah, same with my kids, with the school that they're in. And
2: really? Oh, they should do it.
0: They quizzed me the other day. They go, all right, what are the first words in the Bible? I go,
2: it was the best of times. It was the worst of
0: times. That's what I said. It was either that or like 4 score. And,
2: yeah, 7 years ago.
3: Is it in the beginning?
0: In the beginning. Yeah, I think that was a DOIQ question, actually.
6: I think so, too. Yeah, senior year high school English. We had a whole Bible thing. Like a rabbi came and spoke to us, blah, blah, blah, blah. I recall 0%.
7: Oh, really? Yeah. See, I took Bible as lit in high school, too, and I remember a lot of it.
0: It was lit?
7: Yeah, it was
6: Bible
7: lit.
6: Was
7: yeah.
6: Fire and
7: Cain and Abel and all that. Yeah.
0: Yeah.
5: I would like to go on the Joel McHale show, though. That one, the
3: 1% club or 1%ers.
5: Yeah, that one looks pretty cool.
6: Yeah. Gotta look down on people.
0: For the 2028 Summer Olympics, here's another change. Replacing the horse jumping in the pentathlon will be Ninja Warrior obstacles.
2: Oh, nice.
3: No way.
5: Heck yeah.
3: Okay,
2: that's awesome.
3: I'd watch the hell out of that.
2: Absolutely. Mm-hmm.
0: That's better than the horse jumping.
2: Yeah. I mean, it's fun, but this is better.
0: Yeah, I mean,
6: I had no idea there was a horse jumping hybrid event.
2: Yeah, that you have to then jump on your horse like after you ski shoot.
6: Obviously, the decathlon made sense.
0: Right. Doing like all the equestrian. Different
6: thing. I didn't realize that was hybridized into anything else.
0: Well, the equestrian stuff is.
6: I thought that was separate from other stuff.
2: Yeah, you have to shot put and then get on a horse.
0: Why not have how they always have like with the Westminster dog show? Why not have like a Summer Olympics dog show? You have dogs representing, and they could do like frisbee. They can do where they prance around like little pussies.
2: Yeah,
3: like in the actual dog show.
0: Yeah, like the poodles do with the they're holding the leash taut. You know,
2: dude, that's a pretty good idea.
7: The agility shows.
0: Yeah, they can do something like that.
2: Oh, but, you know, the enhanced games happened.
6: Yeah, all you guys were all ripping out for the enhanced games. All you idiots were like, oh, man, it's going to be so awesome. All these roided out freaks.
2: They said it was kind of whatever.
6: Yeah, guess what happened? Nothing.
5: What? It happened.
6: Yeah, but you guys were all ripping out for it. You were like, oh, this is going to be sweet.
2: The idea of it was awesome.
0: We talk about, we like the idea of like, cool, let the Major League Baseball players roid out.
2: Yeah, push them to their limits.
0: Hit 700-foot moonshots.
5: Juice.
6: Yeah. You guys were all...
0: Like Roy Hobbs in The Natural taking out the lights and it causes the explosion.
5: I was
0: out
5: of town when it happened.
6: I
5: saw the clips online.
6: As I predicted, all the actual real athletes who are really, really good are clean. And these guys who, juicing doesn't put you over that hump of like super high trained athletes otherwise.
0: I did watch a guy, he tests out different baseball bats based on different materials, composites of whatever. And man, he launches some bombs because he had these bats that you really can't use and even like in college ball
2: like
0: or
2: the super,
0: little
2: like,
0: league.
2: Yeah, titanium.
0: Yeah, they're made of, these different it's like hitting a golf ball with an aluminum baseball bat. <You're> just like, it goes for days. 877-44-WOODY. Send us a text over to 22987. Throwback Thursday with Flaming Lips.

0: the other Flaming Lips song up here? Oh, yeah.
1: Do you realize that you are...
2: He gets on that ball and goes over the audience.
0: Yeah, somebody pick the needle up. Just drag it across the label. Throwback Thursday. It is Alt-98.7 LA's Alternative Rock. We are the Woody Show. Text over to 22987. We were talking about the enhanced games. Seabass mentioned, as I predicted.
3: It was a whole bunch of nothing.
0: It was a whole bunch of nothing. Somebody texted over saying, there was a world record that was broken, you morons.
3: No, I'm aware of there was a 1-0 swimming record that was broken, but the predictions of all these sprinters and powerlifters doing all these superhuman things came to naught. Huh.
4: Because you have to be so super, super amateur to even want to do this to your body, so because you're going to disqualify yourself from, like, real stuff.
3: Right, right. Oh, and by the way, a 22-year-old, like, bodybuilder just died in, I think, somewhere in South America because steroids are really, really bad for you. Especially your heart.
2: Oh, yeah, I saw that guy's photo.
0: Oh, is that right?
3: Oh, yeah. Like, it's odd-looking dude. The thing, that happens a lot in powerlifting.
2: Yeah.
3: Like, the number of bodybuilding, the number of bodybuilders that die before 35 is insane.
5: Yeah, they don't really make it very long.
0: I mean, look at the wrestlers, like the WWE kind of guys.
3: That's the worst
0: thing. They're getting jacked up on...
3: That's the worst of all things. You got steroids, a constant work cycle. You got the... I don't know how Ric Flair's still alive with as much vodka as he's drank in his lifetime.
0: Uh-huh. Right.
3: All the injuries. So yeah, pro wrestlers have it real bad.
4: And just shoot them up, get rid of the pain so they can keep working.
3: Yeah.
0: Text came in here. It says, hey, Woody, I've been... Oh, it's been... 4 days of silent treatment from the wife. Congratulations.
4: Oh, nice.
2: Nightmare.
0: What a week.
3: Lucky.
0: I'm kind of enjoying the silence and hating it at the same time. Should I make the move and talk to her to move it along? All right, so it's an Ask the Woody Show.
2: I wonder if you're being totally honest that you enjoy the silent treatment.
4: Yeah.
0: Me?
2: Yeah.
0: Oh, I do.
2: There's nothing more awkward than that. It makes home life. When you're at home and you feel uncomfortable, there's no worse feeling.
0: But I'm not uncomfortable.
2: I think
0: if we had a one room
2: so
0: house,
2: weird.
0: A one room house, there was nowhere to go, and I just had to like sit there. That'd be a little bit more like annoying. I wouldn't even call it awkward, but like when she's giving me the silent treatment for whatever it is, she's in this other room. I'm over here. We don't see each other.
4: You just stay away from
0: each other. Like she might like.
2: Right,
0: might as well not even be home.
2: But when you do cross paths, like in the kitchen, it's
0: I don't care.
2: So
4: you
2: damn
4: just
2: awkward.
4: Avert your eyes.
0: I mean, Greg, how long have you known me?
2: No, I
0: do. You really think that I would find that awkward?
2: Fully
0: I don't
2: not believe you because I do believe that you would like to have your own apartment during the week.
0: I would.
2: but the silent treatment is
0: a dream.
2: Makes home life crazy awkward.
0: I would see for you that being
2: awful.
0: True, but can you see for me where it wouldn't? I like that's why when they go
2: 51%, yes.
0: You know, you're gonna be in the doghouse. What, am I gonna get the silent treatment? Like that's a reward. Like if you want to like punish somebody like me, you would just talk nonstop.
4: Talk at them.
0: You would be like telling me things that need to be done or asking me questions about things that are 2 weeks away that we need to make a decision on right now. Yeah. You know, things that would normally happen.
4: Right.
2: What if there's no impetus for the silent treatment? You're just not really talking that much.
0: Fine.
2: Is that awkward to you?
0: No.
2: Really?
0: Like
2: if you're eating dinner and you're not having a conversation?
0: No.
2: That's
4: fine.
2: Oh,
4: yeah, I don't care about that.
5: What about the impotence?
2: Yeah, what if you're impotent?
3: My question
5: what about the impotence?
3: Is for women. Like, what do you think you're accomplishing when you pull the silent treatment on us? Like,
2: yeah,
3: what do you think? What do you think you're getting?
4: Yeah, I like it too, so I'm not the right one to ask.
3: Because this is a female move, the vast majority.
5: Yeah.
3: What do you think you're doing, Sammy?
2: Yes, Sammy.
6: I'm not. Yeah. Do I seem like a silent treatment type
4: of
6: person?
4: No, she's the and another thing person.
6: No.
2: You would be the
6: exactly.
2: Let's clear this up now.
0: Yeah, she's the one. Nobody is sleeping until we figure this out and come to an agreement on my side.
6: No,
5: I'm
6: not like that. I will sleep. I'm not staying up all night to solve whatever problem this is. We can do it in the morning. I'm fine.
0: Yeah. I'm a believer, as I've mentioned before. I'm a believer the whole thing of don't go to bed angry. No, like go to bed.
4: Get some sleep.
6: Yeah.
0: Everybody cool down.
2: Get some time.
0: And then
6: exactly.
0: You'll have some perspective, I think, the next morning.
4: 100%.
0: One way or the other.
4: Right.
0: You know, rather than like when emotions are high and people are pissed, what do you think you're going to get accomplished in that moment? Especially
2: you're
0: if both sides are,
2: you regret.
4: Yep.
0: Are digging in.
4: And I think in my whole life of relationships, I've slept on the couch twice. And it was never like, I hope he comes and gets me. Like, just leave me alone. We'll deal with this tomorrow.
0: Was it because you were like banished to the couch?
4: I banished myself.
0: Oh.
4: I was like, I got to get out of here.
2: For me, that's a reward.
0: That's fine.
2: Uh-huh. That's a reward.
4: And I said, please don't follow me.
0: But that whole, you're going to be sleeping on the couch. No, I'm not. If you're so mad at me,
7: that you can't even stand to be sleeping next to me in the same room, feel free to leave. This is my room as much as it is your room.
4: Yeah, I've never told
7: you don't
4: anyone
7: lord
4: else.
7: Over
4: yeah.
7: the room to go like, well, you need to leave because I'm mad
4: no,
7: at you.
4: I'll go.
7: You can choose to excuse yourself from the situation, and that's okay.
4: Yeah.
7: Yeah, that's all right.
5: If you don't want to talk about it and figure it out, I'm like, all right, see ya. Get back to me.
7: I would be curious. So, Menace, do you find it awkward sitting there not talking?
5: I mean, I don't
7: because
5: like
7: you,
5: it.
7: You and your wife will sit there and be on phones, which I did read. That's bad, Menace.
5: That we're on phones?
7: Yeah.
5: Oh.
7: Yeah. No, it was like number one in this thing, phone habits that can ruin a relationship.
2: Oh, if you're both just on them.
5: Yeah.
7: Well, just being there. But like just they call it parallel scrolling for hours where both people are sitting there on their phones and they're doing the mindless scroll.
2: Mm. Right.
5: Yeah.
7: You're not that talking. You both are on your devices.
2: That's become the norm nowadays, though.
5: Yeah, but I've made a conscious effort to do that way less.
7: But how are you supposed to send really funny memes and stuff to your partner?
4: I know, we do that
2: that's while sitting next to each other.
7: That's, by the way, that's how you know the relationship's healthy.
5: Yeah.
7: You haven't sent me a meme in a week.
5: I know. Drama.
7: What is going on?
2: What's wrong? We need
7: nothing.
2: To talk.
7: I'm fine. We're not fine. We're going to talk about this right now. Otherwise, you're going to sleep on the couch.
2: No one goes to bed.
7: God. Can I have the silent treatment? Yeah. Give me the silent treatment. I want to know what I did. So I can do it again.
4: But that's the thing. You better not go around huffing and puffing. I don't want to hear that.
7: Yeah, also true.
2: But for this texter, after 4 days, yes, go talk to her.
5: I would say leave a bitch.
7: No.
4: No.
7: Go talk because that's what she wants.
4: If he's asking, he wants to talk to her and fix this. Otherwise,
7: well,
4: he wouldn't
7: do
4: it.
7: I'm sure he does, but wouldn't you be the slightest bit curious as, okay, we're both adults, allegedly. How long... I'd be like, how long is she really going to carry this? Because it'd be more funny to me.
2: Well, you
7: at
2: would
7: that
2: dig
7: point.
2: In your heels.
7: Yeah, because I would want to see how long is she really going to take this? Will she take this a full 7 days?
4: 4 days
7: will,
4: is a long time.
7: Will it be? Can she take it a full week of holding on to whatever it is that she's mad about where she's doing the silent treatment thing?
2: And then you're just let's competing just, with each other.
7: Let's just do it for fun. I've done that with people before where I go, all right, I'm curious to reach out to this person because I'm, you know, just want to check in, friend or a family member or stuff. I wonder how long it would be if I didn't call them. How long would it be before they actually called? Mm-hmm. And I've done that, and it went on for months.
4: Well, with then me, I promise their I'll win.
7: Yeah.
2: Right.
7: Yeah.
4: I win every time.
7: 877-44-WOODY. Text us over to 27. We're going to take a... we're going to give you the silent treatment just for a couple minutes. But I promise we'll be back next week.
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3: 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And in Encino, northbound 101 before White Oak Avenue, there was a crash block in a lane. Now it's over to the shoulder, and the backup, as predicted, got way worse. It's stop and go all the way back to Van Nuys Boulevard. So that sucks. And Burbank, northbound 5 after Alameda Avenue, got a right lane crash involving three cars. Some stop and go there from Western Avenue. 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
3: Cheer, Woody.
4: Another amazing day of traffic reporting.
3: Maybe I'll win a traffic this year.
4: Yeah, maybe. Yeah. Maybe.
3: Probably not.
4: That's going to do it for Thursday.
5: Yeah.
3: Sweet.
4: Nice.
6: I love it. Yeah.
4: Nice short four-day week.
6: Love that.
4: Already almost over.
3: I could get used to it.
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3: Yeah.
6: Right.
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7: Oh, yeah.
4: Hey, coming up Friday on The Woody Show, we got the fail stories. We'll do the DUIQ. Really anything that we could do to get through the morning and into another weekend.
3: Nice.
4: That's what we're going to do. Get there as quickly as possible tomorrow, Friday, here on The Woody Show. Anything you got for us in the meantime, leave it for us on the After Hours voicemail. That number is 877-44-WOODY. 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
6: Yeah.
4: All right, Greg Gorey,
3: mm-hmm.
4: Parting words of wisdom, please.
3: Yeah, gas is so expensive these days that Mormons are only marrying one wife.
4: Wow. Yeah. I mean, you really have to look at your situation and make some cuts where necessary.
3: Yeah. Right? Yeah. Get rid of that woman.
4: Like, yep. One is expensive enough.
6: I know. What are you thinking?
3: But yeah, one will destroy you.
4: Two. Yeah. God, that's twice the Amazon packages.
5: Yeah.
4: All right. Thank you very much, Greg Gorey.
3: You got it, Wood.
4: 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Another chance here in the 11 o'clock hour to get qualified for that Sublime Cruise to the Bahamas.
3: Oh, yes.
4: That's every hour from now through 7 p.m. So Booker and Stryker as well getting you set up today. You're on Alt 98.7. I would thank you so much for giving The Woody Show some of your valuable time this morning. 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

All 98.7 LA's Alternative Rock. It's such a challenging thing to navigate a short week because you want to be excited about the short week, right? You've got one less day closer to the weekend, but then you have to cram in all the stuff that you didn't get done on Monday. And then on top of that, the June gloom, making it so that you just want to be in your bed. However, I'm going to put you on a cruise from Miami to the Bahamas with Sublime, and I'm going to do it all day long. I'm here with you till 10. And today, I think I may need to lean on you. So let's hang out. Sublime.

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Have you ever seen Vance Joy? 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He was going to be a lawyer and he played rugby. And then one day he picked up an ukulele and he decided that maybe he's going to follow the path that is music. And we are all better for it. I'm Nicole Alvarez here. The number is 800-782-7987. I'm going to put you on a cruise with Sublime and give you tickets to an awesome festival in San Diego coming up in just a few on Alt 98.7.

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0: You remember humans, right? 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

0: 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What's up?
1: Hi, I'm calling for the Sublime tickets.
0: Hi. You know what? I think you're lucky number 98.
1: Are you serious?
0: Yeah, what's your name?
1: Oh my God, Kathy Cardini.
0: Hi, I'm Nicole Alvarez. It's a pleasure to meet you. How formal. I hope you have an amazing Thursday.
1: I am.

So I know that's Postal Service, but Death Cab is playing the Greek in August with this band called Nation of Language, which I cannot urge you enough to go check out Nation of Language. I think they're amazing, and I hope that you like them. And if you like Ben Gibbard, you get him in August. Alt 98.7, LA's Alternative Rock. I'm Nicole Alvarez. Welcome to your Thursday. If you've ever had a breakup that's made you self-destructive and self-loathing, we all have, come on. And by the way, eventually you get over it. Anyways, this song is about that. She just does it better than most of us. It's Tove Lo, Habits.

0: 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The sun is coming out in Los Angeles. Sometimes I wonder about Kurt Cobain and like what he would think, not only of the world and the state it's in, but like what his songs have done and meant and where his music has landed. I wonder that all the time. This is new music from Edge Hill. It's called Double Take. 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

All 98.7 LA's Alternative Rock. So not only are we putting you possibly on a cruise from Miami to the Bahamas with Sublime, but also there's a festival called Field of Dreams Fest in San Diego at Petco Park, and you're going to win tickets for that. In fact, you're going to win tickets for that this hour. How about some Sublime to get you in the mood? 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

Oh, Los Angeles. That was beautiful. Alt-98.7, Ellie's Alternative Rock. My name is Nicole Alvarez. So Dexter Holland, who's the singer of The Offspring, he did, he was one of the speakers at USC. I forget what they call that. Honorary, I don't know, something awesome, okay? But in his speech, he said something so cool. He said, "I hope you never feel forced to trade your aspiration for a paycheck or your passion for a title. Don't just choose a career, choose a life that is as messy and as brilliant as you are." And I saw that and I just wanted to read it back because, yeah, we're all a mess, but it's a brilliant, beautiful mess, isn't it? Somber, Alt 98.7.

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Lady 87, I'm Nicole Lavert. So I got a winner. His name is Henry. And I was like, Henry, are you, you're caller 98. And he was in disbelief. I'm like, good things happen, Henry. How's your day? And he was like, you know, it's better now. And I go, you haven't been having a good day? And Henry's like, no, I haven't. And then his phone line disconnected. Oh, Henry, I'll wait for you, Henry.

0: her music passion is like Jason Momoa pounding tall can Modelos and a Pennywise mosh pit on steroids. Very passionate.
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Alt 98.7 Ellie's Alternative Rock. I'm Nicole Alvarez. You are mine for the next 2 hours and 15 minutes. I'm going to play you a song from an album called Hooray for Boobies. You heard me. I said Hooray for Boobies. And when it was released, it went number one in Germany, Italy, Spain, Sweden, and over a dozen other countries, but not America. It is the poetry of a frat house. It is none other than...

0: Goodbye. You mean hello? Alt 98.7. I'm Nicole Alvarez. So earlier, maybe you heard me, maybe you didn't. Dexter Holland, the lead singer, he's very accomplished, lead singer of The Offspring, gave the commencement speech to the class of 2026. I think it was yesterday at USC. And his speech was phenomenal. So I'm going to play you like a little bit because I think it's important. Even if you're graduating or not, this is just good life advice.
1: And when life hands you an unexpected tour bus while you're busy in the lab, I hope you get on that bus. At least for a while. Make decisions that are driven by your heart, but guided by the critical thinking that you've learned here. I hope that throughout your life, you achieve things so cool and so legit that you too, like me, stop and wonder whether this is really happening. Don't just choose a career, choose a life that is as messy and as brilliant as you are.

at Los Angeles. Another festival just dropped literally seconds ago. Alt 98.7 LA's Alternative Rock. I'm Nicole Alvarez. I've never met a festival I don't like. I'm like the Casanova of festivals, only if Casanova were female. So this one is a dance festival. It's a little festival called Portola. If you've never been, it's so much fun. It's so different, and all you do is dance. It's a bunch of DJs, but so, okay, let me get to it. Robin, you've got Soul Wax, Fatboy Slim, Tiesto, Swedish House Mafia. I mean, it's a very distinguished Tovlo, who we played a little while ago, but if you like to dance, this festival is for you. Alt 98.7.

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There was a June gloom heaviness this morning, and it's lifted. The sun is out. Granted, rain is expected, but it's supposed to hit us, like, at night. Like, rain sleep is the best. Alt 98.7, Ellie's Alternative Rock. I'm Nicole Alvarez. So my feature called Song Behind the Story is coming up. We deviate from the norm a little bit, and I play you a song, but I tell you a story. It's either my story, your story, or their story, but there's a story in there nonetheless. That is coming up, and your chance to jump on a cruise with Sublime next. 800-782-7987.

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0: goodness, I have had the worst day of my life, and you just made the best day of my life.
1: I don't want to be rude and intrude, but, like, is there anything else we can help you with? And believe it or not, the worst days of your life are followed by best days of your life. That's just a fact.
0: Oh, absolutely. I knew today was going to change for me, and you are it. Alt 98.7, you are it. Thank you so much.
1: We do what we can. Song Behind the Story is coming up next. 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

0: Alt-98.7's Nicole Alvarez takes a deep dive and gives you the story behind the song. The question is, can you guess the song behind the story? Now.
1: Okay, I literally don't know what's about to come out of my mouth, which is always interesting. I know the song I'm going to play, and I was going to tell you the story behind, like, when the song was written. It's not even a big story, but I'm going to tell you my story instead. Okay, so my name is Nicole Alvarez, and I've been on the radio in LA for the better part now of 23 years. I've surpassed 23 years, and for 23 years, I was at one place, right? Let's just call it across the street for funsies. And sometime last year, it was time for me to decide, you know, stay or go. And I was offered something that wasn't what I expected. And it wasn't even the offer. It was the way that they did it. I was loyal to this one place, right, for 23 years. And they treated me like some Joe off the street instead of like this loyal kind of family team member that had been for so long. And that hurt. So I said, before I decide, I'm going to go see Oasis. I want to go to Europe, and I want to see Oasis at Wembley Stadium. When I come back, I'll know what's what. So I went to Europe, and I went to see Oasis at Wembley Stadium. They had just announced the reunion, and when I was at Wembley Stadium with Oasis, now I wasn't with them personally, but you know, I was with thousands of other people, mostly British, mostly drunk. The feeling in that stadium, the feeling of like aliveness and joy and just like, this is what life is supposed to be about. You're supposed to do the things that make you happy. Well, I knew then and there what I had to do. So I came back to LA, and knowing how happy I could feel, there was no way in hell that I was going to stay in a situation that not only I wasn't happy in, but a situation that wasn't treating me right. So that's when I decided to burn my life to the ground, and I left. I'm not saying it's Oasis's fault. I actually credit them, and it was the best decision I've ever made. The one thing I learned more than anything is, you do what you got to do to get to where you're happy. And even if it's stupid to somebody else, doesn't matter. It's not about somebody else. But when you do look back, don't give anger the center stage, because then the bad guys win. You just look back in gratitude. Like Oasis says, don't look back in anger. This is Oasis' song behind the story.

0: That was Nicole Alvarez's song behind the story. But the story, it doesn't end there. To be continued.
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That is new Sublime. Until the Sun Explodes, Alt 98.7. I'm Nicole Alvarez. So it's been 30 years since Sublime put out anything with their original singer, Bradley Knowles. 30 years later, after his passing, his son takes the mic, and this will be their first record release. It's happening in just a few weeks. We're going to put you on a cruise with Sublime and other bands that you love from Miami to the Bahamas, and then give you tickets to see Field of Dreams in San Diego. That's coming up next. 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

Oh, our time together is so short, but I look forward to it every day. So tomorrow at 10 a.m., I'm Nicole Alvarez. This is Alt-98.7. And, you know, Green Day and Linda Perry currently have some, I call it a little bit of drama, but they're both very badass in their separate careers. And I do hope they work that out. I don't even want to read about it because I don't want to get involved because I like them both so much. Booker and Stryker coming up next. Also, this new fucking kick-ass song by a supergroup called Mother. That's right after this. A song called My Love. Let me know what you think tomorrow. Other than that, I will see you Friday. It's Alt 98.7, LA's Alternative Rock. So

0: All right, here we go. Booker and Stryker. It is Alt 98.7, LA's alternative rock. Good afternoon. I'm Booker. He is Stryker. How you doing?
1: Thanks for asking. I'm doing great. Listening to Hashpipe right there. Rivers Cuomo is a wizard genius in a studio and also appreciates other bands that make hit records.
0: Okay.
1: He covers songs all the time, and he recently just put out a bunch of old covers that he did, and he acted like, oh, by accident, those are out there. I'm going to give you a taste of some of those throughout the day.
0: You will, okay.
1: Yes, I haven't heard
0: I mean, the Toto cover of Africa is like one of the greatest covers, and so much that when I hear Toto's, I'm not sure it's Weezer and vice versa. You know what I mean? Like, it's so good.
1: Because, well, it's very much is on the nose, and sometimes sometimes that can go sideways if you're trying to do it exactly like the original.
0: But it didn't for them.
1: Correctamundo.
0: Because they're that good.
1: Exactly.
0: To your point.
1: Right.
0: Yeah.
1: Like when Marilyn Manson is covering Depeche Mode, he's got to do it different.
0: Right.
1: And it's great the way Manson does that.
0: Or Sweet Dreams by Eurythmics.
1: That's exactly
0: right. Much different. Much creepier.
1: And Johnny Cash's version of Hurt is better than the Nine Inch Nails Trent Reznor Hurt. Is it not?
0: It is.
1: Okay.
0: It's so weird because it actually feels like Johnny Cash wrote that. You know what I mean? Like, he, like, Nine Inch Nails tried to cover the Johnny Cash song is what it feels like.
1: You're exactly right.
0: Yeah.
1: Exactly right. So anyway, we're originals. We ain't covering anything but ourselves today.
0: Nobody wants to cover us.
1: No, I don't know about, probably right about that
0: Two dopes on the radio. Booker and Stryker, here we go. It's Alt 98.7.

0: 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Just be thankful they aren't in charge of the Waymo getting you home.
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0: Continue with the Sublime ticket giveaway and a chance to see them again on their boat cruise out of Miami. That's coming up in about 20 minutes. Booker and Stryker on Alt 98.7. Stryker with everything happening in the world.
1: Booker, do you remember the soda Fresca?
0: Of course.
1: Was that an 80s drink or 90s drink?
0: Fresca's still around.
1: Okay. You are right, it's still around, but you don't see it that often. Am I right on that?
0: I don't think you go to, like, the regular grocery store. I feel like you're more of a Trader Joe's kind of a shopper. But, yeah, I see it at my grocery store. It's still there. Yeah.
1: Okay. Well, there's a Fresca Hard, giggity, that's now available. It's 99 calories, and I was a Fresca fan.
0: Okay.
1: But part of me thinks just because I loved a soda in 1991 doesn't mean I'm still going to love the soda in 2026. But it sounds good. It's zero sugar, but it's got all the different flavors.
0: Right.
1: So it tastes like a Fresca with alcohol. Are you in or out on trying this?
0: I'm fine with trying a Fresca. I thought Fresca was good.
1: Right. You thought it was good.
0: Well, I just haven't revisited it in a while, you know? Like, I'm pretty much just a Diet Coke guy, and that's really it.
1: Let me give you four sodas that we thought were good that we haven't had in a while that who knows if they're still great.
0: Okay.
1: Tab.
0: Tab was kind of like Pepsi, wasn't it?
1: I think. I liked it. I don't know if I'd like it now. What about Cactus Cooler?
0: I never had that.
1: It was my, like, everyday...
0: That was your go-to?
1: 10,000 grams of
0: gallons
1: sugar.
0: A day.
1: Yeah, in that. Jolt soda?
0: Never heard of it.
1: There was more... 13 years old, my parents were like, have a Jolt soda. And this was a good thing, by the way. And what about good old Orange Crush?
0: Orange Crush is still around. I was never an Orange Crush fan, no. What about Mr. Pibb? You know, Mr. Pibb is back.
1: Yeah, Mr. Pibb.
0: Mr. Pibb's back.
1: But isn't Mr. Pibb just like an imitation of Dr. Pepper?
0: Right. I guess. I don't know. It's like, was it needed? You know what I mean?
1: Right.
0: Is it just one of those cool names that you're like, I'll have a Mr. Pibb just because it's a cool name, right?
1: It is a good name.
0: Right? RC, another one.
1: Royal Crown Soda.
0: Royal Crown.
1: I loved RC Cola.
0: But what, honestly, wasn't that just kind of like Dr. Pepper too?
1: I think that was more like a Pepsi.
0: You think that was more like a Pepsi?
1: Yes.
0: I thought RC was more like a root beer.
1: Listen, I know you're listening going, what are these guys doing? I could talk about this for 30 more minutes, but I'm afraid we'd get yelled at. Like, I want to go into the Dr. Brown's Black Cherry area now.
0: Good stuff.
1: But I'll move on.
0: Okay.
1: You know, the New York Knicks are in the finals.
0: They are.
1: And they're going to play either OKC or San Antonio.
0: Mm-hmm. Game 6 tonight.
1: How much did a pair of courtside seats
0: to
1: the Knicks' first home playoff game of the finals, how much did they sell for? Not just someone listed, but they sold.
0: Someone bought them, is what you're saying.
1: Courtside.
0: Courtside seats for the Knicks.
1: Like the Timmy Chalamet style.
0: Yeah, the playoffs in 100 years. I'll go nuts. $500,000 for the pair.
1: There is a pair for $595,000 right now.
0: Oh my God.
1: But the pair that sold $280,000.
0: Oh my God. I believe it. New Yorkers are nuts. They'll burn the city down if they win, I'm telling you.
1: Let me give you a taste of a brand new song. Billy Howardell, Maynard James Keenan.
0: Oh yeah.
1: The band is A Perfect Circle.
0: Yes, sir.
1: Here's a taste of Starless.

0: sounds very Tool, but the guitars are clearly a perfect circle.
1: Right, because that's Billy Howerdell. I love that guy, by the way.
0: And the drums are just different. You know?
1: Starless. I'm Stryker. That's all I got.
0: Ooh, that's good stuff. That neat gear change right there. All right, hold on for Sublime. Tickets are coming up. Booker and Stryker, Alt 98.7.

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1: Do you think that is their most popular song in terms of streaming? Yes or no, I have the answer.
0: Yes.
1: You're right, almost 4 billion. It never hit number one on the good old out of our order chart, by the way. 4 billion streams later, and right now it's having a crazy moment on TikTok, so a lot of people of all ages are either discovering the song now or revisiting the song and realizing, hey, Yellow's a really good tune.
0: Yeah, 4 billion more on the way. You mentioned Weezer a little bit ago, that Rivers Cuomo was goofing around and found some stuff.
1: Yeah, so he, between 2018 and 2021, he just recorded himself doing cover songs that he really likes, and he just threw them on YouTube. So here is Rivers covering Green Day, When I Come Around.
0: You said Green Day first, but I got Green Day.
1: Okay, go for it.
0: Green Day's When I Come Around.
1: Yes, yes. Rivers Cuomo from Weezer doing it.
0: At first, I'm not sure. Like, I kind of hear it, but not till now.

0: come around.
1: I like his version.
2: Not only do I like his version, some of the words that I thought were something else are more clear now in his version. So another song that Rivers Cuomo from Weezer covered, Michael Jackson's Billie Jean.
1: Right.
2: Here we go.

0: That's Rivers Cuomo if you're just tuning in from Weezer. There's like six other covers. Let's throw a few more on throughout the afternoon.
1: Yeah, let's do that. Those are good. I love his versions of them. I'm surprised he doesn't just do like an entire cover show, you know? Just him with the guitar doing that. Because I would pay to see that.
0: Yeah, you get me out on a Tuesday at 10 p.m. Rivers doing those covers, sign me up.
1: Friday would be better, though. Yeah.

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0: Booker and Stryker, Alt-98.7. I see our winner on the line. His name is Serge. Serge. Who's cooler, the Serge from Beverly Hills 90210?
1: No, Beverly Hills.
0: Beverly Hills Cop, not 90210. Or Serge System of a Down.
1: Who's cooler?
0: Yeah.
1: This
0: Bronson,
1: Serge.
0: Bronson Pinchcott, is that his name?
1: The character from Beverly Hills Cop. Serge Tankian is a 9.8 out of 10. The character Serge is a 9.9. And here's how weird the world is. Booker and I went off on some tangent live on the air about Serge the character yesterday from Beverly Hills Cop.
0: Right.
1: And now our first winner of the day has the name.
0: Right.
1: How the world works in very fun, cool ways.
0: Now, I wonder if we have Serge on the line.
1: Is it Serge or Serge?
0: Serge? How do you pronounce it?
2: If you've seen the name, the movie, it's pronounced Serge.
0: So he knows the movie well. So do you get this often?
2: I know. I'm old enough.
0: Yeah. Do people do this often to you, Serge?
1: Again,
0: I make it with the twist. I make it myself.
2: They actually don't. I actually remind them, but most people don't. You know,
1: they don't know
2: how to pronounce it.
0: So. Okay.
1: All right.
2: Exactly.
1: Well, Serge, we have a question for you, and that is, where in L.A. are you? Are you streaming us on the app? You got the good old radio on?
2: Online at work.
0: Nice.
1: Very
0: nice.
1: Cool.
0: Well,
1: thank you, buddy.
0: For listening.
1: We appreciate you.
0: Sublime tickets for you, plus you're qualified for the Reef Madness Cruise. That's out of Miami. The Woody Show will draw that Monday morning. So good luck to you, Serge.
1: Yeah, thank you, man.
2: I can't wait. I'm so excited. Thank you, guys.
0: Hold on.

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1: Well, that was quick.
2: That's what she said.
1: You know what I'm saying? End of another week. Tomorrow is Friday. Friday on the Woody Show, dumbass contest will be the DUIQ. Also, your Friday fail stories. 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

0: Real good to have you. 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Booker and Stryker on Alt 98.7, LA's alternative rock. 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
1: And the best 2 minutes of your life is heading your way.
0: Oh, yeah?
1: Booker, the Scripps National Spelling Bee finals are tonight. I'm going to give you the winning word from 1925 or 2025 for you to spell.
0: Let's go 2025.
1: Please. No! Oh, no!
0: Okay, give me the other one.
1: All right, fine. Here's your 1925 winning word. Gladiolus.
0: Okay.
1: Which is a tall plant. Gladiolus.
0: Okay. You want me to spell it?
1: Yes, I want to see if you could win the 1925
0: terrible
1: National Spelling Bee.
0: Gladiolus.
1: You got this. Gladiolus.
0: I
1: may not even be saying it correct, just so you know.
0: Gladi, G-L-A-D-I-O-U, Gladiolus. Gladiolus. G-L-A-D-I-O-U-L-U-S.
1: Booker, congratulations. No, sorry. It's G-L-A-D-I-O-L-U-S. It's exactly how it sounds. You put an extra U in there.
0: I did?
1: Somewhere. You did.
0: Idiot.
1: You did. Last year's winning word was eclaircissement, which I'm probably saying. I'm not going to do that.
0: I got
1: that.
0: The eclair part.
1: Yeah, of course you do.
0: Yeah.
1: We all eat the eclair. Hey, the Santa Monica Pier, it's my hometown pier. The 30th anniversary celebration continues. You know they got the Pacific Wheel. Anytime we've got sports in L.A. and the
0: Like it's the World Series or whatever.
1: Right,
0: they show the pier.
1: I love the Pacific Wheel. It's only $10 to get on it right now.
0: Oh, yeah?
1: That's a 45% discount. And it's $40 for unlimited rides at the Santa Monica Pier right now.
0: How many do you need? I mean, doesn't one get it done?
1: Well, they have the roller coaster. They have the wheel.
0: I thought you meant unlimited rides for that. Like,
1: no.
0: You can ride it over and over. I mean, technically, you could, right?
1: Yeah, you could.
0: Okay.
1: It's a good time. As recent as 2 months ago, I was on the Pacific Wheel.
0: How did you do?
1: I got lucky about it. The 180-degree point up there. Tom Morello, you know, from Rage Against the Machine and Audio
0: Slave. Is that a bird up there that just dropped something
1: on
0: me?
1: All right. Tom Morello announced the Power to the People Festival.
0: Okay.
1: Foo Fighters.
0: Foo Fighters?
1: They're one of the bands. Serge Tankian, bringing Serge back again.
0: Okay.
1: Bruce Springsteen's going to be doing something.
0: Okay.
1: Cypress Hill, the Linda Lindas, Jack Black.
0: Jack Black.
1: Along with Tom Morello's son, Roman, and Dave Matthews.
0: Wow. Where's this going to be?
1: I don't know.
0: Santa Monica Pier?
1: No, it's not going to be at the pier.
0: Is that a bird up there that just crapped on me? Hey, Stryker, I didn't know you were up there.
1: It's in Maryland.
0: Oh, in Maryland.
1: Yeah. Hey, come on, Tom. Put it in our own backyard,
0: yeah,
1: buddy.
0: No kidding. Maryland. Literally on the other side of the country.
1: Wait, can we hear this for 1 second? Chain tied to me,
0: tie me up again. Why can't we play this?
1: Can you help refresh my memory on Dave Matthews Band? I remember when he became famous.
0: Right.
1: Was he famous because he was on all the radio stations, or was it a word of mouth, he's great at live tours, live shows?
0: I don't know if the chicken came before the egg on that one. I feel like it was timed at the same time. There's no internet to, like, find it anywhere else.
1: Because I remember liking him, but I had no idea what he looked like.
0: Mm-hmm.
1: I didn't know anything about the band. I knew nothing.
2: To me.
1: It's a good
0: great song.
1: Yeah.
0: Oh,
1: there he is. Now,
0: you
1: what does he mean right there?
0: He's on a Ferris wheel.
1: He's back to Ferris.
0: There's a bird up there.
1: Hey, there's a basketball game tonight. Thunder Spurs. OKC.
0: Let's go Spurs.
1: OKC, they're up 3-2 in the series. If the Thunder win, they will play the New York Knicks in the finals. 5:30 tip. I'm Stryker, that's all I got.
0: Just the tip. Sublime, they've got a show. It's in San Diego, Petco Park. You're not doing anything with that ballpark down there. You may as well put a good show in there. Your chance to go to that, but you qualify to see him again. It's the Reef Madness Tour, which sets sail out of Miami. Your chance to qualify for that with the grand prize drawing Monday morning with the Woody Show. It's Alt 98.

0: Booker and Stryker, Alt-98.7. If my wife could have her way, every meal that I was to eat, she would stand next to me with the shop vac.
1: And with the what now?
0: A shop vac. A vacuum cleaner, some sort of sucking device.
1: Giggity.
0: That would grab every crumb of everything that I eat. She's like one of those.
1: Oh,
0: like,
1: she wants to eat it.
0: She doesn't want to eat it. She wants to clean up after me. She's like, it's my droppings. Oh. It's the whatever. Like, she's like, you make that to meth. You make that to meth.
1: Wait, is it a mess on your plate or just within like 2 inches around your plate, a crumb here and there?
0: The Booker radius. Anywhere that I may be, she just wants to get a vacuum cleaner and just... You know, she can't handle the crumbs and whatever I leave.
1: Interesting.
0: Laying. If I make coffee, if it's sugar
1: coffee
0: that I'm putting
1: grounds.
0: In, coffee grounds, exactly.
1: Right.
0: She's like, how do you make a mess with everything? But the one thing she does, I never give her crap for. And I just want your take on this because I believe she knows that she does it and she just doesn't care. When it comes to the trash can, let's say it's a Q-tip, right? Let's say maybe there's 5 Q-tips.
1: Because no one uses only one Q-tip
0: right.
1: if you're going for the
0: Let's
1: super cleaning
0: Let's say there's 5 Q-tips.
1: Okay.
0: One of them inevitably does not make it into the trash can.
1: And I don't know how that always happens, but you are correct. You
0: always.
1: Throw 5, one just ricochets off the rim right on the ground.
0: I contend she knows this, and she just leaves it there. Like the help's going to pick it up. There's no help at our house. She's the help. I'm the help.
1: You're the help.
0: We're the help. That's it. But she does it every time. And like, let's say she throws, a bottle away and there's a cap. The cap will inevitably roll off and off to the side. I know she can
1: you
0: hear
1: know why?
0: It.
1: She's a 92%er. As long as 92% of the items are in the receptacle, whatever is outside the receptacle
0: right.
1: is totally invisible to her. Now, I would give her a lot of credit. At least she's picking up the crumbs that you're spilling.
0: Right.
1: And I know I've seen you eat. Yeah, you're a little caveman when you're eating.
0: But she doesn't give me a chance to even clean it up. It's like literally while I'm doing something, she'll come in. I could be
1: she's
0: washing.
1: She's servicing
0: yes.
1: you. That's why.
0: That minute.
1: Once
0: though,
1: you guys got married, she's like, I will okay. service this man.
0: Okay, but listen. At that, okay, if she's going to be that adamant about it, fine.
1: Yes.
0: But why doesn't she do the same for herself?
1: Because
0: that's what I
1: believe
0: don't understand.
1: She doesn't notice that it's happening.
0: She's got to know.
1: I think she's just happy with the process of her own stuff. It's like the people that want to eat off your plate but won't eat their own plate.
0: Mm.
1: She wants to clean up after you, but screw that one Q-tip. Forget the cap to the bottle is falling on the
0: you
1: ground.
0: You get all the junk mail like she

0: know what I'm saying?
1: I know what you're saying. Booker and Stryker. It is Alt 98.7, LA's alternative rock. If you're not obsessed with the story that's sweeping social media today, I don't know what to tell you. This woman got pulled over because supposedly she had a cell phone in her right hand and the
2: driving with the other hand.
1: Of course.
2: And you can't, you're not allowed to drive with the cell phone in your hand. Everybody knows that that's a rule, and the police will pull you over.
1: They'll pull you right over. And that's what this cop did, who fortunately for everybody was wearing a body cam. Now it's this young woman, she was driving, and she says, "Officer, what are you pulling me over for?" He says, "Well, there's a law against driving and talking on the phone at the same time, and I saw
2: with the phone in your hand."
1: Right? I noticed in your right hand, you were holding your cell phone up to your head. And she says, "Excuse me?" He says, "With your right hand, you were holding your cell phone up to your head."
0: Oh, boy.
1: She pulls out the stump that she has instead of a hand. She doesn't have a hand.
2: She doesn't have a hand.
1: No hand.
2: No hand.
1: Not a hand. And the officer's like taking a look at it. And she says, "Now, we can just go on without our day and have a laugh," is what she was implying. Like, there's no way I had a cell phone in my hand. The officer's like, "Well, I saw you with a cell phone." Long story short, he gives her a ticket. Meanwhile, she's driving with one hand, and the other hand, she doesn't have a hand. She has a stump where the hand used to be.
2: He should be giving her an award for living life with a personality.
1: Right.
2: And driving listen, I'm a one-handed driver. I think I could do it if I didn't have another arm. But still, let this woman on
1: her
2: way.
1: But he gave her a ticket. She's got to go to court for this.
2: Do you think it's possible? I'm playing devil's advocate just to do it.
1: Go ahead.
2: I don't believe this.
1: Go ahead.
2: That maybe, and I don't know what the right word is, the stump has a magnet on it that attaches to the phone, and that's how she's using it.
1: I mean,
2: that's what I would do.
1: Let's say that's the case.
2: Okay.
1: She should get away with it. You know what I mean? Like, let's give her a mulligan on this one. Let's let her.
2: I am with you.
1: The poor woman, God knows why. Maybe it was a birth defect. Maybe she lost it in an accident. God only knows what happened.
2: I love her personality, the way she approached it with the officer. She didn't fly off the rails immediately. She's like, "Hey, let's have a smile. You go your direction.
1: I'll go my
2: direction."
1: And the cop should have
2: just... don't get handsy with me.
1: But the cop could have been cool with this.
2: Right.
1: But he's not cool with it. He ends up giving her a ticket. Wow.
2: It's okay not to win every argument, everybody. And that's one. He could have been telling the story at the dinner table.
1: Right.
2: When he's home. You're not going to believe what happened.
1: Right.
2: My eyes deceived me. So to the woman, shout out to you. Hope you're having a great day. All right. Def Leppard.
1: Maybe she could be in Def Leppard because that guy's got one arm.
2: Yes, he does.
1: He does. He's a really good drummer. I contend that drumming can't be that hard. If you could do it with one arm and be great at it, can't be that hard.
2: Booker, no. You must take that back. Because if it was easy...
1: That guy doesn't.
2: There'd be 20 famous one-armed drummers out there. The only other one-armed famous person, too, and please let me remember his name, Jim Abbott?
1: Oh, the pitcher.
2: Am I saying his name right? Jim Abbott.
1: Blah, blah, blah, blah.
2: And then the one-armed man from the Harrison Ford movie, The Fugitive.
1: That guy, The Fugitive! Right. I was thinking about The Fugitive.
2: That's all I know.
1: This woman is up there.
2: We got three famous people now.
1: Jesus.
2: I do like the magnet theory.
1: I like it too. And if she had that done, give her some grace. My God, let her go on
2: give
1: this
2: her
1: one.
2: A prize.
1: She's going through life with one hand.
2: It's not easy.
1: Not easy.
2: Was she? Is it? Wasn't a stick shift? Was it?

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2: Hi.
0: What's up, Melly?
2: Hi, how are you guys?
1: Doing fantastic. Thank you for asking. Are you at home? Are you working? Are you driving? Which one?
2: I'm working.
1: Thank you for being a little naughty at work and telephoning us. It paid off. Two tickets. Sublime. San Diego, Field of Dreams Fest.
2: Thank you so much.
1: You're welcome.
2: You
1: congrats, Melly.
0: There's the grand prize drawing. It's on the Woody Show. It'll be Monday morning. It's another trip. You go to Miami, then you get on a boat to the Bahamas. The Bahamas. We'll draw that Monday morning. Thanks for listening, Melly.
1: Thank you, Melly.

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1: You know what I'm saying? End of another week. Tomorrow is Friday. Friday on the Woody Show, dumbass contest will be the DUIQ. Also, your Friday fail stories. 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

0: can't stop thinking about who the new Pearl Jam drummer is going to be, and if I could find out before the Ohana Fest when they announced it. I'm dying to know. It's driving me nuts.
1: I did not know that we were on the... I thought you were just talking to me right now as Pearl Jam. I'm like, I love this conversation. I'm glad it's on the radio.
0: Oh, it's on the radio.
1: Yes.
0: Sorry, Booker and Stryker, Alt 98.7. Back to our conversation. I can't get enough of it. I mean, I'm weirdly like wanting to reach out to people that might know, you know, because there's people that probably know, right?
1: Of course there's people that know. It's going to be somebody, I guarantee, that has been part of the Pearl Jam family before.
0: Right.
1: Right? Don't you think?
0: I don't know. It's got
1: to
0: be,
1: and
0: right?
1: If it's not, no one is going to hear of the person, I bet. What is right. that? But if they're waiting to announce, which they are, maybe we will know who it
0: is. Yeah, I'm just dying to know. Stryker with everything else happening in the world.
1: Riot Fest is a music festival that's in Chicago, but everybody looks forward to the lineup because normally it's pretty good and they dropped it today. This is the kind of show I think a lot of people would want to be at. Tool.
0: Wow.
1: 21 Pilots. Pierce the Veil. Alanis Morissette, Social Distortion, Alkaline Trio, All American Rejects. Then you throw in Morrissey. Social Distortion, Pennywise. Less Than Jake, Rise Against, Iggy Pop. Taking Back Sunday, also going to be
0: Where
1: there.
0: Is this, Chicago?
1: This is in Chicago.
0: I'm moving, I'm out.
1: How great of a lineup is this?
0: Why can't we have this here?
1: It's very funny seeing all the negative comments about this festival online, because this festival started off with a few famous bands, and then a lot of underground bands.
0: Yeah.
1: And as they've gotten bigger, they're like, F it. Listen, everyone's invited to this thing.
0: Wow.
1: And now there's like, oh, I can't believe 21 Pilots and All American Rejects are there. What happened to the days of just bands no one's ever heard
0: shut
1: of?
0: Shut up.
1: Shut up.
0: You know what? I am moving to Chicago. Beat the crap out of everybody. Shut up. What a great festival. You got all these different options.
1: And last year, John Stamos was there.
0: Yeah.
1: And they got him there. They had this, I think it was a fake beef, but it was funny online. They're like, hey, John Stamos, you want to come play Riot Fest? He's like, well, here's my rider. If you provide all of these things and someone gets a John Stamos tattoo, I'll do it. They did all that.
0: Did all the stuff.
1: And he went out there and got on stage and, of course, got just like, you know, a standing ovation
0: right.
1: at a music festival. It's nice. Hey, the L.A. Metro the L.A. Metro app launched today.
0: Okay.
1: Because we're just about 2 weeks away or so from the FIFA World Cup in Los Angeles. The world will be here. They need to figure out public transportation. So it took the World Cup coming to L.A., for the LA Metro folks, officials, to get an app going.
0: What about for us that are here every day?
1: Yeah.
0: What about for us?
1: There you go.
0: Should get it for us.
1: It feels like we've mentioned the World Cup for a very long time that it's going to be in LA. Game number one for the U.S. is June 12th,
0: jeez,
1: 6 p.m. at SoFi Stadium.
0: We seem entirely prepared.
1: Here's the app. Nothing's going to go wrong.
0: Good luck.
1: With it. I'm sure it's going to be fine.
0: Good
1: though.
0: Luck, LA.
1: It's going to be fine.
0: Sure.
1: The New York Knicks are in the finals for the NBA. They don't know who they're going to play yet, but a pair of tickets on the floor, courtside seats like Jack Nicholson style, sold for $280,000. I was just looking online. There's a set of tickets, if you want to go, for $595,000.
0: There's all these people in New York that have bought these season tickets over the years, just as an investment, just in case. So for years and years of suckage, they've been like pouring money down this drain, hopeful that this day comes that they get into the NBA Finals. And it has. And apparently this is paying off for these people that have, you know, spent all this money, because people are willing to pay anything to go to any one of these games because no one believed it would ever happen for the Knicks.
1: But if you're a diehard fan of the team in your city...
0: Oh, you don't even care. You just want that money.
1: And your team finally makes it to a World Series or NBA Championship, whatever it is, you shouldn't sell those tickets.
0: Let's stop.
1: You're gonna go.
0: Bro,
1: no, I'm not going to stop. No.
0: Just stop.
1: The experience you're going to have the rest
0: stop.
1: Of your life.
0: Stop.
1: I was there
0: Stryker's at... got... Here it is. So Stryker's got season tickets, let's say in the Loge, right? For Dodger Stadium. You've been to the Dump 10,000 times. You've been to a million different games.
1: It's an unbelievable
0: stadium. I'm just saying. Just follow along. So you've got these tickets, and, you know, they probably cost you, season ticket, let's say, $3,000. All of a sudden, one game comes along for the World Series. One game comes along and somebody says, hey, Stryker, I'll give you $10,000 for those seats. Those are going to be on Craigslist faster than your head could spit off.
1: Question for you.
0: Yeah.
1: Do I go to the other World Series games? Am I keeping those tickets or is it a one-game sell-off?
0: Sure.
1: I'll sell them for one game.
0: One game. See, yeah. I already got you selling
1: them. I'm not.
0: And then the other $10,000 comes in. You're like, wait a minute. I don't need
1: game
0: to
1: two. I'll be on my couch as well. You know what? Game three, I'll also be on my couch.
0: Told you.
1: Fine. That's all I got.

0: Booker and Stryker. By the way, All-American Rejects. Look at our guys yesterday. Today's show in the morning. Look at them. Well.
1: We love them.
0: Big time. And
1: what famous musician that everybody knows is singing this Hey Ya Outkast cover?
2: My baby don't mess around because she loves me so, and this I know for sure. But does she really want it? But can't stand to see me walk out the door.
0: Now, what I don't understand about this cover that Rivers Cuomo of Weezer did, it sounds like there's two voices there. Do you think
3: he overlapped himself?
0: He did. And just put it out that way?
3: Between 2017 and roughly 2021, just was at home recording covers, and he dropped all of them on YouTube within the last few days, and I've been going through them. Man alive, is he good.
0: Yeah, he's real good.
1: We got another one for you.

0: Chills?
1: Yeah.
0: See, I hate this one. I don't think this one's good at all.
1: I think
0: this one sucks.
2: I don't think it sucks
0: really?
2: At all.
0: Let me
2: listen, hold on one sec. Hold on. He's not going for quality of the recording. He's at home on his couch. He's not in the great. And he's just playing along to hit songs.
0: Yeah. Here's more of it.
3: It flowed like a feather.
0: This is, yeah, you know, it's hard to sing for sure. But this is my least favorite of the four that I heard.
3: I wish I was special.
0: It just sounds like anybody on YouTube to me. But the other ones I thought were really different and unique.
2: It doesn't to me. There's one more, Booker, the Billie Jean.
0: Okay,
2: here's Rivers Cuomo doing some Michael Jackson.
0: And I just like this take. This take.
3: I said, don't mind, but what do you mean?
0: See, I love this one so much better.
3: We'll dance on the floor in the round.
2: That part.
0: Yeah, I mean, just
2: that part right there.
0: How he's playing the guitar is
2: dun,
0: so cool.
2: Dun,
0: yeah.
2: Dun.
0: And he kind of does the same with Green Day's When I Come Around. I just like how he's playing it. Different. He's got a swing to it.
3: I heard you crying loud.
0: Oh, love this. It's like Bright Eyes doing Green Day.
3: All the way across town, you've been searching for that someone. It's me and I'm proud.
0: Okay, so rank them. There's Hey Ya, which we heard.
2: Billie Jean is number one.
0: Okay, Billie Jean number one.
2: Hey Ya is number two.
0: Oh, really?
2: I thought that was so good.
0: You like that?
2: Yes.
0: Okay, go ahead. These are your rankings. There's no wrong answer.
2: No, I know. Billie Jean.
0: Except your answers.
2: And then Hey Ya. And then I'm going to go, I guess I'll go Green Day, then Creep. But they're all great.
0: So Creep you don't like?
2: No. They're all.
0: So you agree with me.
2: Yesterday
0: Creep is not
2: show,
0: as good as the rest of them.
2: Yesterday on the show at about this time, I gave a 2-minute sermon on how great the song Creep is by Radiohead. So it's in right. The front of

0: and Stryker. I didn't watch, but they were part of the American Music Awards, and they went and they accepted some trophies and stuff. I think they won two.
1: They
0: 21
1: did.
0: Pilots.
1: They won an award. They went up there and they were very eloquent. And they thanked the fans and they walked off stage. Josh Dunn, the drummer, said zero words but looked very handsome. Booker, today's one of those made-up national holidays.
0: All right,
1: it's like National Hamburger Day. I'm gonna throw hamburger spots your way. I want a quick grade. You got to rate it 0 to 10. In and out.
0: 9.
1: Yeah, I'm the 9.5. Tommy's.
0: 8.
1: Wendy's. Okay, here this. Give me, do it. I know the score you're giving.
0: No, you don't. 7.
1: You're basing that off your last experience in there, not your lifetime experience.
0: Lifetime experience, 10.
1: Okay, thank you.
0: Last
1: thank
0: time
1: you,
0: I went,
1: buddy.
0: I got a single, and the damn thing was like, I swear it was like $8 for a single. I didn't ask for anything on it. It was like single with lettuce, tomatoes, onions, and ketchup. It's like $8. Screw you, Wendy.
1: Have you been to the Apple Pan in West LA?
0: I have, and I love it there. That's a good burger. It's a good pie, too.
1: Two more, and I don't even know if these places are in business anymore.
0: Oh, boy.
1: Fuddruckers.
0: I haven't been to a Fuddrucker since 1982.
1: Same with me.
0: Yeah, I don't know.
1: But I bring it up because they were a 9. Flaky Jake's. You ever been to a Flaky Jake's?
0: What's a Flaky Jake's?
1: I don't know. It was a place I used to go to.
0: All right.
1: Now, I want the Booker take. Now, what are 3 essential things to go on your hamburger?
0: Okay. Onions.
1: Cooked or raw?
0: Raw. Ketchup.
1: Cheese?
0: Onions. No, I don't need cheese. I guess lettuce.
1: The rubbery lettuce or the iceberg lettuce?
0: can I get the rubbery lettuce, please?
1: I don't get when you order a hamburger at a restaurant and the lettuce is that rubbery,
0: right,
1: like soft, soggy lettuce.
0: Yeah.
1: Give me a little piece of iceberg on there.
0: I like shredded iceberg, but it's got to be fresh. You're right. If it's like wilty and gross and been sitting in water forever, that sucks. You don't want that.
1: Underrated items that are great on a hamburger. Pickles.
0: Pickles are great.
1: Thousand Island.
0: No, about that.
1: Really?
0: That's not for me, no. I don't even like that at In-N-Out. Or even McDonald's. I think the special sauce is Thousand Island or something.
1: And the bun needs to be good.
0: The bun's got
1: sometimes to be good. They put the worst bun on a good piece of meat.
0: So let me ask you, what do you think the most underrated burger is? Because I have my answer. I don't think anybody's going to pick my answer, but it's an underrated burger.
1: Del Taco.
0: Good, pretty decent burger, but still a 7. It's not an 8. Right, it's you would think it's a 2.
1: I'm not going to say Burger King or Wendy's are the go-to
0: right
1: spots, but the fries at the one I just said
0: right
1: is at Del Taco are great. Give me the underrated burger spot.
0: Dairy Queen, don't laugh at me. If you could find a Dairy Queen, ask for a burger. They used to be pretty good.
1: Were you and I either on air or off air 6 months ago talking about how if we just pooled, quit the business,
0: right,
1: and opened up of Booker and Stryker DQ and work there between 1 hour and 5 hours a day.
0: We would fight over the intercom.
1: Yeah. Hey.
0: No, it's my turn.
1: 69.
0: No, 69. That's all we would say all day. We'd go 69 and then just laugh into the intercom.
1: We would prepare the food exactly how people want the food. Right?
0: It would
1: the
0: be
1: best buns, the best lettuce.
0: Our food would be unprepared like this show. Sublime tickets after Sublime at Alt 98.7.

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0: Booker and Stryker, Alt 98.7, LA's alternative rock. Stryker, this city is the runner-up for the second best airport in the Los Angeles area.
1: You mean the person we're going to speak to on the phone that is getting the Sublime tickets?
0: That's
1: Hold
0: right.
1: on, you're
0: telling
1: so the
0: this
1: best.
0: City.
1: Okay, and now when you say this city, do you mean like LA, Orange County, Burbank, Riverside?
0: From here to Palm Desert, let's put it that way. From here to Palm Desert.
1: In the top two airports.
0: Top two airports.
1: I know Burbank is in the top two, so that's going to be one guess. Uh-huh. In my, can I give you a second place is either Palm Springs, and I go third Ontario?
0: Well, I'm not going to give you, don't go as far as Palm Springs, because you're right. Palm Springs is great, but your answer is correct. Huh? Ontario is absolutely
1: great airport.
0: Great airport. Love it. In and out, fantastic. Michelle is in Ontario listening
1: What's
0: to Booker
1: up,
0: and
1: Michelle?
0: Stryker. Hi, Michelle.
2: Hey, Booker and Stryker.
1: There she is. All right, we're going to give you two tickets to the Field of Dreams Festival in San Diego, Sublime and Slightly Stupid, and many more great bands. Congratulations.
2: Woo! Thank you so much. I'm so excited.
0: You're also qualified for the Reef Madness Cruise that sets sail from Miami. The Woody Show Monday morning will have the grand prize drawing for that, so good luck, okay?
2: Oh, yeah. Thank you.
1: You're welcome, Michelle.

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1: Well, that was quick.
2: That's what she said.
1: You know what I'm saying? End of another week. Tomorrow is Friday. Man, Friday on the Woody Show. Dumbass contest will be the DUIQ. Also, your Friday fail stories. We got more chances to get on board the Sublime Cruise to the Bahamas.
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